dogu bune ni gokara yana monani ibezenna.

0: Joray. All right, we are back and we're here to pack our bags.
1: Yeah, so
0: it's been a very fantastic show. And I should also say that I've learned a lot on the show. And I'm hoping, and we both believe that you have as well. Thank you for, you know, being on this journey with us tonight. We love your feedback. We love your comments. We love your calls of encouragement. Thank you for always. Thank you for everything.
1: That's right. You couldn't have said it better. And I would just also want to add to what Tami said by saying that both online and offline have their pros and their cons. Yeah. But a lot of people would prefer to see you in person. Mm-hmm. So offline works for a lot of people. And me personally, I would say offline also works for me. I mean, you're in the same area, the same geographical vicinity or whatever you want to call it. Is it see you? Yeah. I don't like distant dating, you know, like, yeah, I don't like it. I like to be in the same location with the person that I'm dating. I think it's a lot better. That way you can get to understand each other, study each other, know whether you're compatible, know whether, you know, you guys align
0: enjoy
1: or what. Exactly. Whether you're being real with each other, if they're genuine, if they really like you or love you, whatever it is, you know, it's just a lot better that way and easier for me. I want to see you when I want to see you. So for me, that works better. But offline as well or online is also not a bad thing.
0: I think that it
1: just depends.
0: I think online and offline eventually they both end in you meeting this person.
1: That's right.
0: Seeing if you really want to be with them.
1: Exactly.
0: And you being intentional to make sure that it works with both of you. We'll leave you here and we're back next week Monday.
1: That's right.
0: 11 PM right here on Splash
1: 105.5 FM. So we don't do this.
0: Amanda is back today. So for you that want us to call your friend for her birthday, please make sure that you're here.
1: I will be doing the calling
0: to reach out to Amanda so that Amanda can help you put that call through and wish your friend a very happy birthday. I will leave you with this one called Olomi. It's a love song and it's
1: how
0: a good
1: romantic
0: way to wrap the show up because it's all about love.
1: That's right.
0: On the show. So
1: it's
0: show love,
1: thing.
0: Be love, and try to be in love.
1: Bye, guys.
0: Bye.
1: See you next time. She's Tumi.
0: And she's Amanda.
1: We love you.
0: We love you so much.
1: Mwah.
0: Bye, yeah.

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1: 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Yeah, yeah, yeah. 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
2: 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And when the time of men came, five tribes settled on it and called it Wakanda.
1: Why?
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0: very good morning to you. 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I am Ibukunluwa Olagunju. First, the news headlines. INEC says Nigeria's voter register hit 103 million. National Union of Teachers laments non-implementation of special salary scale for teachers. African Union mourns Senegalese literary giant Hamadou Kane. Carlos Alcaraz advances to Japan Open final. Now, the news in details. The Independent National Electoral Commission, INEC, on Monday said Nigeria's National Register of Voters had risen to over 103 million following the completion of the three-phase continuous voter registration exercise and final biometric cleanup. INEC Chairman Professor Joash Amukwitan disclosed this in his keynote address at a one-day strategic workshop for editors organized by the Nigerian Guild of Editors in collaboration with the Commission in Abuja. Amukwitan said the three phases of the CVR exercise produced 10,772,421 new registrations subject to verification by the automated biometric identification systems. INEC first projected the 100 million voter register mark in August, while the INEC national chairman, the National Commissioner for Information and Voter Education Committee, Mohammed Aruna, said the voter register then standing at over 93 million was expected to surpass 100 million after the completion of the CVR exercise. Nigerian universities have recorded a major improvement in global research rankings, with the country now placed third in Africa and 48th globally among 221 countries, according to the latest AD Scientific Index. The latest ranking indexed 53,580 Nigerian scientists across 384 institutions, giving Nigeria the largest number of index researchers among Africa's three leading research countries. A report by the chairman of the Nigerian Tertiary Education Ranking Advisory Committee, Professor Peter Okebukola, said the latest figures pointed to growing research visibility across Nigeria's university system. The University of Ibadan retained its position as Nigeria's best-ranked university, placing 889th among nearly 19,800 universities globally and within the top 4.5% worldwide. The institution also improved from 904th position in the mid-August update to 889th in October, while retaining 14th position in Africa across the 2025, 2026, and 2027 editions. The University of Nigeria, Nsukka UNN, retained second position nationally, ranking 1,227th globally and 31st in Africa. Covenant University came third nationally, followed by the University of Lagos, Obafemi Awolowo University, University of Ilorin, Ahmadu Bello University, Nnamdi Azikiwe University, and Bayero University. The National Union of Teachers has decried the failure of the federal government to implement the special salary scale for teachers in basic and secondary schools, approved under the administration of the late President Muhammadu Buhari. The NUT National Deputy President Kizito Kalu made this known in Abuja while delivering the 2026 World Teachers' Day address at the Eagle Square. Kalu said teachers must receive remuneration that reflects the importance of their responsibilities and the prevailing economic realities in the country. Kalu also called for improved working conditions, noting that teachers cannot be expected to perform optimally in environments characterized by overcrowded classrooms, inadequate furniture, and insufficient instructional materials. You're listening to the news at dawn on Splash 105.5 FM. Turning to the phone you see now, The African Union Commission has mourned the death of renowned Senegalese writer and intellectual Amidou Kane, describing him as the giant of African letters, whose work profoundly influenced generations across Africa and beyond. The chairperson of the African Union Commission, Mahmoud Yusuf, expressed profound sadness over Kane's death in a statement paying tribute to the late author. Yusuf, in a release, described Kane as the greatest Senegalese writer, an intellectual whose work has marked several generations in Africa and beyond. Kane is best known for his acclaimed novel, L'Avenger Ambigue, which is the AU Commission chairperson said gave African literature one of its most profound texts on the encounter of cultures, transmission, education, and the difficult dialogue between heritage and modernity. And finally, the sport news for this morning. Defending champion Carlos Alcaraz advanced to the final of the Japan Open on Monday after securing a hard-fought 5-7, 6-3, 6-1 victory over fellow Spaniard João Memuna, the world number 3. Said regaining consistency at a high level has remained elusive after a month-long wrist injury. He said he was feeling good but was still trying to get into the competition, trying to get into the rhythm of playing matches, playing tournament. The Australian Open champion clinched the Tokyo win despite struggling with mistakes, particularly from the end of the first set through the middle of the second set, when his 49th-ranked opponent put off a brave fight. And with that, we've come to the end of the news for this morning. But before we go, a recap of the news headlines. INEC says Nigeria's voter register hit 103 million. Nigerian Union of Teachers laments non-implementation of special salary scale for teachers. African Union mourns Senegalese literary giant Amidou Kane. And from the world of sport, we told you that Carlos Alcaraz advances to Japan Open final. For more details on the news, you can visit our website on www.splashfm1055.com or simply follow us across all social media platforms. 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We have now come to the end of the news on Splash 105.5 FM, the integrity station and the best radio station in the southwest of the country. The news editor is Tunde Olawuwo, assisted by Chinwe Churchill. I am Ibokunoluwa Olagunju. Many thanks for listening.
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6: 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Yeah.
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Chinonso, as popularly called today, has always been a sweet, meek, humble, respectful, and God-fearing son. I will always relish the beautiful memories of your birth and growth. While on that memorable ride to the University of Swansea, UK, with my husband, your dad, I recall seeing a more confident and mature man from the man who started in the Covenant University, Lagos. Seeing you bloom in life is indeed God's doing, and I return all glory to the Almighty. Psalm 92:12 says, "The righteous shall flourish, that is, bloom like the palm tree."

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0: 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Today, Tuesday, the 6th of October, 2026. My name is Oluwaseun Omoakinyola. I do hope that your morning has started in a great way. Good morning.
1: Good morning, our neighbors. How are you doing? Hope you're feeling okay. Thank you for joining us this morning again. I am Ibukun Oluwa Olagunji.
0: Right, so we'll take you through the headlines as we always do. But there is that story that I saw from the newspaper this morning. It's about the killing of ISWAP commander in Ondo State. If the intelligence claims are accurate, Nigerian security agencies said they have interrupted an attempt to create an ISWAP foothold in southwestern Nigeria. But the problem I have with it is we keep killing the leaders of these groups all the time, and we think that we decimated them, and then another one will come up. I'm not an intelligence officer. I'm not a security officer, but I know that we have talked about this here, that the Southwest has active cells right now, and this is one thing that is proving that. Ohida allegedly moved into a leadership position after the 2023 arrest of Abu Ikrima. Security sources now say he was coordinating activity across north central and southern Nigeria and was preparing attacks during the festive period with an alleged objective of creating instability ahead of the 2027 elections. That means our forest could have been more than a hiding place. It could have been an operational base for these terrorists. And that raises the uncomfortable question for Nigerian security agencies. How did an alleged senior ISWAP commander get sufficiently established and comfortable in an Ondo forest to the point where he was reportedly planning major attacks? Has terrorism finally begun evolving from an overwhelming northern security problem into a genuinely nationwide threat, or are we just waking up to it? Are Nigeria's forests becoming the new strategic battleground for terrorists, kidnappers, and other armed groups? Now, what did Ohida's network already establish in the south before security agencies found the howled out? Where are they? Are they in other forests in Ogun State, in Oyo State, in the Old Oyo National Park? I think we need to think about this. That's my thought. Once again, good morning, Barrister. Welcome and good morning to you.
1: The Barrister.
0: Barrister. Good morning and welcome.
2: Oh, Oluwaseun, good morning, my brother.
0: How are you?
2: And IBK, my lovely baby.
1: Good morning, Barrister.
2: Good morning. Of course, Aristotle.
0: And
2: Talo Sobe Fun Aristotle.
0: What's your name?
1: You still get over this Aristotle.
0: Welcome.
2: Good morning, Nigeria.
3: Yeah, good morning, Oluwaseun. Good morning, Ibukunwa. Good morning, Barrister. Good morning, Nigeria, as well. Well, it was a sad day yesterday with, mishap.
0: We'll come to it.
3: But then, we just have to keep our heads up.
1: Yeah.
0: All right.
2: You know, Sheung, just to add to what you were saying concerning the killing of the ISWAP commander, it reminds me of the American, War of Independence. One of the things they did, that materialized in that victory was that decision that they should go for the commanders on horsebacks. And so, the leadership in Britain, came out very, very hard on the Americans, for doing that. But it was what gave them the goal at the end of the day. So, going for the commanders is a good thing because it will put, you know, the foot soldiers in disarray. I believe that our military are doing very well, but they still need to do more. For too long, we have been waiting for them to bring the war to us.
3: Definitely.
1: And I think it was an interagency effort.
3: And I must say this, that in response to what Oluwaseun said, one thing we must not run away from is that the Southwest has the needed forest to make these terrorists thrive. And in the light of that, so if you look at from Ondo, Oyo, Ogun, and of course Ekiti, because again, these are also channels. They are like channels to, you know, the North Central, channels to the South South. So if you look at the Owo, Idoani, Akoko axis, you know, into Ekiti, it becomes a channel from, you know, Kaba and others. But the major thing which I would agree with Oluwaseun is, do we always have to wait? Why can't we have a regular coming of these forests? Yes, we know that these criminals hide in this forest, and these are widely dense, you know, forests. So why is it difficult for us to continually comb them, continuously comb these forests and make it difficult for them to settle? Because again, it is when they are able to settle down or settle in properly that they will be able to plan an attack. But when you make it difficult for them to settle down, it becomes difficult for them as well to plan an attack.
2: I think the recent effort, you know, by the Nigerian Air Force may go a long way to assist us in achieving, you know, your suggestion. And that is because I watched them recently at the launch of the unmasked vehicles and stuff. What we need now is what Burkina Faso is doing. Have the forests under monitor.
0: Okay. All right. Let's go to the headlines quickly because we are good due for a break in a minute.
1: All right, still in Ondo State, Ondo air crash, NAF plane vanished from radar shortly after takeoff. And an update for that is the one reported by the Daily Post, saying that the president has declared 3 days mourning for those lost during the encounter. And still more headlines on the Punch newspaper. Petrol diesel prices rise 86% in 8 months. That's a report by the Punch newspaper. Dangote stops petrol sales to fuel importers. 2027, over 103 million Nigerians eligible to vote. INEC is putting out there. Nigeria overtakes four nations in Africa investment ranking. Teachers demand better welfare as federal government governors pledge support. And still more headlines from the Punch newspaper this morning. Police probe alleged assault on Gombe inspector by area commander. Bauchi Assembly to establish additional sexual assault centers. More headlines from the Punch newspaper. Can urges Tinubu to reduce fuel food prices. Taraba targets end of conflict. And more headlines from the Punch newspaper this morning. Loan FG processes 1.7 billion naira balance. 7,450 varsity staff get 13.3 billion naira. Kidnappers demand 81.9 billion naira, collect 11.4 billion naira in 3 years. That's a report by the Punch newspaper for this morning. Federal government Lagos set up committees for 24-hour power supply. Lautech hospital workers seek Makinde's intervention over unpaid arrears. The Simo headline, Dixon won't betray Obi, Kwakwanso, NDC is claiming. Those are the major headlines from the Punch newspaper this morning.
0: All right. We are due for a break, and we'll take the break and return. When we come back, we'll then focus on the stars.
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door to door. Now, independent grassroots movement where they support President Bola Ahmed Tinubu, make him win again for better Naija. Support President Tinubu reforms where they steady economy and position Naija for growth. Results on the show. Student loan will not get interest for almost 2 million Nigerians. Minimum wage don't go up. Tax relief for small earners. Foreign reserves don't reach highest in almost 18 years. Inflation they come down and plenty other reforms. PBAT door to door. One good term deserve another. For election day, come on to go vote. Re-elect Tinubu Shettima. On your

0: Barbara, thank you for being with us. Let's get into the stories very quickly. And we'll probably talk about the Ondo air crash. I would love to talk about it more if I had the supporting videos, because I saw some videos yesterday that were very disturbing. Maybe we should even talk about it. The way the emergency responded, you know, was really worrisome to me. It was just locals. I didn't really see the, you know, the trained responders, you know, people that...
1: Trained first responders.
0: Yes, that will be on the site immediately the crash happened. And it's not even... according to even the governor, the ground zero was not far from a naval base. Our hearts go out to the families and to the entire nation. But those videos of canoe, you know, and locals using bare hands to pick the relics of the aircraft. We're disturbing.
2: Yeah, as much as that was disturbing, I think we also have to talk about what led to the crash in itself, or one of the things that led to the crash, which is the loss of contact with the
1: control tower.
2: Yeah, I think we just take how the Punch newspaper is reporting it. A military aircraft that crashed on Monday had disappeared from radar shortly after takeoff, according to a senior air traffic controller familiar with the aircraft's final journey. The aircraft was traveling from Benin City, Edo State, to the Lagos State when air traffic controllers lost contact with it at about 9:13 a.m. before it crashed into a swamp in Ibokoda, the headquarters of Ilaje local government area of Ondo State.
1: Yeah, it shows that one, there has been a communication breakdown. So what that points to, I think we don't need to mince words about that, is that there is a maintenance issue.
3: No.
2: And it's even suspicious for me.
3: Sorry.
1: No, it's not even suspicious.
3: Gentlemen.
0: Hold on.
3: Gentlemen.
0: I don't think we should be talking about what caused the
3: exactly.
0: Because the investigation
1: is on.
2: My conversation is not about what caused it. My conversation is about the loss of contact before the crash.
1: As long as there's a loss of contact.
3: Anyway.
0: What caused it?
3: Exactly. First and foremost, I wish on behalf of myself and the team to express our heartfelt condolences to the President of the Federal Republic of Nigeria, the Federal Government of Nigeria, the Nigeria Air Force, the Nigerian Armed Forces, the families of the deceased officers and crew of the ill-fated helicopter, and Nigerians generally. Yesterday was a very sad Monday in our country, and I think the president has responded appropriately. Now, Sheung, in response to, you know, your interrogatory on response, I want us to also take into cognizance the terrain in which this happened. It's a pretty difficult thing for anybody, you know, a place for anybody to get to. I saw a report on the news yesterday. Almost all the necessary agencies were there. They may not have been there in record time as one would have expected, but they came in good time. But because of the inaccessibility of that swamp, you know, is part of what is hindering. Look, don't rule out the efforts of those locals. Because they understand the terrain very well.
1: The issue here is,
0: I was saying that
1: trained first responders are very important in cases of emergency. Now,
3: I quite agree.
1: If there is a loss of control, and I'm not going to blame, you know, any institution for this, because if there is a loss of contact, it will be difficult for you to track where the, you know, crash must have happened. But again, it brings us to our response mechanism. Now, if we add, you know, let's say fire service units in our suburbs and not just establish them in the cities, this would not have arisen. Because if you have a fire service, for instance, in a suburb, and there is a crisis or an emergency happening in that suburb, the fire service in that suburb will be the first responder, okay? It's going to be easier for them to mobilize to the spot, to the site, but where they have to wait, you know, to get support or get mobilized from the city center to the suburb, the locals would have to step in. But the unfortunate thing is
3: there's something I also want you to take.

0: hands to pick the remains of the craft, you know, body parts, clothes. It didn't look good enough.
1: No, that happens.
2: That happens everywhere.
1: It happens everywhere. But God forbid it. If something happens here, you know, anywhere around here now, the first responders will be the people that live around there.
3: Because even up until now, they are still trying to locate the black box.
1: They are still trying to locate the aircraft.
3: So being able to locate them by these responders, so we have to also factor that.
1: At the end of the day, they will still be the ones they will use. They will still be the ones.
2: The locals are the ones that understand the song.
1: They are the ones that understand, you know, the terrain.
3: All right. Let's go talk about fuel.
1: It's quite unfortunate.
3: The Punch newspaper is saying Dangote stops petrol sales to fuel importers. The Dangote Petroleum Refinery has finally stopped the sale of petrol to major marketers importing petroleum products into Nigeria. An official of the refinery confirmed this to Punch newspaper, saying the refinery would no longer sell petrol to those blending Dangote fuel with imported grade. Basically, it's saying that those that have the licenses to import petrol, they will stop selling to them, because what they do is to blend their own, according to them, good product with the bad product that they get from outside the country, and then thereby selling substandard to the Nigerian market.
2: I agree. I'm on all fours with Dangote on that. If you are buying a product from me, and then you go back to reprocess the product, and you know, you are giving an impression that
3: the importers and the marketers are saying that they are trying to simply block the import, not that the real issue is the substandard.
2: No. It's an issue. If you say, now there's an allegation there, which is that you reprocess my product, okay, blending it with substandard products from outside the country. And that redounds on my own image as a brand. So if you are doing that, it is for you to come and say, no, we don't do that. What we do is when we buy your product, we resell. So if you are saying that that's not an issue, it is an issue.
1: For me, my candid advice to all the stakeholders in the industry is, let this not be another case of a priest not being recognized in his home state. Because there appears to be this continuous war between Dangote and the others,
2: and there will always be,
1: you know, and it shouldn't be. So that you don't have a country like Kenya, or where Dangote went to now, taking advantage of what we ought to have, you know, taking benefits of before us.
3: As much as I get the argument that Barista is trying to push, the marketers are also questioning Dangote, or asking for him to prove that the fuel that they import is actually substandard. And also they use an example. Let me just quote how Punch newspaper is quoting the example. They said, for example, when you buy petrol from Total Energy Station and you go down the road and your petrol is almost finished, you then buy for MRS. Can Total Energy say you should not mix its petrol with MRS petrol? No, you cannot. I don't understand the game that Dangote Refinery is trying to play.
2: I think they should come out clean, okay? You see, blending is more, they should not make it so simplistic the way they are, they are making it look simplistic. What Dangote meant, and I suppose, by blending, is you buy, you have a stock already, then you blend with it. It's not like, okay, your stock is finishing up and then you buy. No. What he's saying is you bought the imported product and then you buy from Dangote and, you know, blend with it. This example they have given is nothing but simplistic. It makes a mess of the whole argument of Dangote in this regard.
1: I don't know, Sheun. I sent my little research work to your page yesterday, to the Morning Splash page, you know, where I tried to present a position to government.
0: I saw it, but we will not be able to discuss
1: that. No, of course we will not be able
0: because
1: to.
0: Because of time. Now, petrol diesel prices rise 86% in 8 months. That's a report from the Punch newspaper. I said the average prices of petrol and diesel have risen by 86% in 2026, with two products reaching their highest average price level for the year by 2022, according to the latest fuel price trend report by Price and Promo. That for me has a very huge implication on purchasing power, on inflation, on poverty.
2: Is it that it has, or it has been having?
0: I just want to put that there.
1: You know, Sheung, the truth of the matter is, this government, a not responding accordingly to the situation on ground. As at the last count yesterday, about 9 countries have reintroduced subsidy, where our own government is doing the Akintola Taku style, that it will not go back. Even though, in the independent speech of the president, he did say that while acknowledging, you know, all these problems, but he did promise that the government was going to make life easy for the people, you know, and the way to go about it, that they were going to reduce the cost of production. In a liberal economy, how do you reduce the cost of production?
2: When overhead cost is rising.
1: Do you do that by fiat? Now, I was talking about what I sent to Sheung yesterday. It is agreed that 41.6 million barrels, liters of oil is what we consume per day. And I did the analysis.
0: It's an assumption.
1: Working on that assumption.
0: Sometimes even more.
1: Yes.
2: It's more.
1: Working on that assumption. Now, if government pays 600 naira subsidy, I'm assuming, you know, I would take this 1,400 naira per liter, and government pays 600 naira per liter per day, per month, in a year, government will be paying about 9 trillion naira subsidy. If government subsidizes by 500, at the end of the year, it is about 7.5 trillion. If government subsidizes by 400 naira, in which case we will be buying at 1,000 naira, then in a year, government will be paying approximately 6 trillion naira as subsidy. This is a far cry from the 15 million that they have been mouthing all along. One, two. If we can give 11.6 million to a few individuals under the guise that they are protecting our oil assets, why can't we give 6 million at least?
2: Permit me to react to this. I think we must understand, number one, Nigeria is almost a failed state. Okay, it's almost a failed state because Nigeria has become a state where non-state actors dictate to states.
1: Can you believe that?
2: In the light of that, we have become so impotent in the face of those who threaten our facilities. Now, it is in the light of that that you see that government is conceding, okay, its own role to those who are threatening the facility. So you saw that from even the era of Jonathan, we started negotiating with these guys who attacked the facilities. Now, this is where the problem is. And in reaction to, you know, the argument you made there, if they say no, because they have already enriched these guys and given them a sense of entitlement, as soon as they withdraw this, you can be sure that the attacks on our facilities will be renewed. Now, the reason this claim is premised on the current production level. But that production level will dip if they do that. That's one. Anyway. Two is that now the whole subsidy thing. Number one, you cannot expect a president who removed fuel subsidy by fiat to tow this path. Because
3: he has already said he's not bringing it.
2: The man doesn't seem like he's ready to reason along.
1: For that long, he will be getting it wrong because economic policies should not be static. They should be flexible to reflect the times.
0: We'll go for it.
1: Just before we go, Sheung Mobema Binujo. Look at the, because we must consider what is happening in the Niger Delta is doing to the rest of the country. Number one, they have not turned the Niger Delta to Texas with all the monies that is going in there. That's one.
2: Do they have the intention to do that?
1: Number two, what is happening in Delta is part of the reason for what you are seeing, terrorism, banditry, and kidnapping. Because a section of the country is feeling cheated.
0: NYSA kidnap, bring my son, others back alive, mothers beg FG. We'll take a break and return. Do stay with us.
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Now, independent grassroots movement where they support President Bola Ahmed Tinubu, make him win again for better Naija. Support President Tinubu reforms where they steady economy and position Naija for growth. Results on the show. Student loan will not get interest for almost 2 million Nigerians. Minimum wage don't go up. Tax relief for small earners. Foreign reserves don't reach highest in almost 18 years. Inflation they come down and plenty other reforms. PBAT door to door. One good term deserve another. For election day, come out to go vote. Re-elect Tinubu Shettima. On your-

0: 2020, they say this business will not survive. But I'm still here.
1: Omo, that year no easy, but you kept showing up. Auntie, I beg, help you send money.
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0: thank you for being with us on Splash 105.5, your integrity station. We have a lot of comments that we need to take.
1: Aderonke Akoredi Oladele on Facebook says, it's extremely unfortunate that poor leadership, corruption, mediocrity, among other vices, have brought the country to a state of stupor and incompetence to such an extent that technological devices have become nothing more than weapons of self-destruction, even in the hands of the military and other uniformed services. Sincerely, Nigerians should seriously consider the unprecedented option of recolonization.
0: All right. Timothy Adedoko of Vaughan said, my deep heartfelt condolences to the families of the departed in the ill-fated aircraft crash. And let me say this. That is not an helicopter. It's an aircraft.
1: I think Yoda was asking for the clarification.
2: I think people don't. It's understandable. Yeah. If you are not familiar with that terrain, the airspace terrain, you may not understand the difference. You know,
3: no.
1: He was even asking for clarification because some papers were reporting helicopter.
2: It's also a fallout of that.
0: I don't think there's a helicopter that can take that number. Yeah. But wait until
4: there are some. You know. I can't remember now, but okay.
0: The Almighty God will continue to comfort them and grant the departed a peaceful rest. So sad, the terrible loss.
1: Yes,
0: Imafo G.A. Peter said, good morning, everyone in the studio. This is a great loss. It's very unfortunate this kind of incident happened. Our military aircraft going down. Our heartfelt condolences to the bereaved. May God console the affected families.
1: Alamode Anthony Ajayi says, Madam IBK, the oil cabal industry is a cabal. We are the ones bearing the brunt. Marketers and Dangote can be trusted. I think you mean cannot be trusted as they are looking for profits. The blame is on the federal government. Why allowing an individual or group control the heart of the country? What is wrong with our refineries?
0: Samson Adebu Agun says, good morning to you in the studio. During the abduction, everyone was shouting and the opposition using what is so disheartening to play politics. But I must commend Governor Seyi Makinde for not being in a haste to pay ransom to the bandits. Let the people and the opposition start shouting now for the release of the prospective NYSC kidnapped members to ensure their release without delay.
1: Yeah, Dabiola Alawale says, every year we hear teachers clamoring for better welfare, but sadly our government does not really care about them. Then he says, who do you think is responsible for the crash, the liftoff, or was there any malfunction? And he also said, killing the leaders of these menaces is not enough. We should clear the whole insurgent completely. Still, I must commend our military.
0: By the case, Onodiron says, honestly, the mass abduction on a major highway proves it's time for the federal government to reform NYC. Why is the nation still sending young graduates across high-risk interstate roads for orientation? I echo the calls of Afaniferia and youth groups. Let core members serve within their geopolitical zones until highways like Owerri or Onitsha are fully secured. If the state cannot protect prospective core members on the federal highways, then the NYSC scheme needs to be suspended until further notice, he says.
1: All right, let's talk about politics briefly because of our time. The Daily Post is saying, nobody will give you power, take it. Turaki is urging the Nigerian youth. The former national chairman of the People's Democratic Party, PDP, Dr. Kabiru Tanimu Turaki, has urged Nigerian youth to take an active role in politics, saying political power will not be simply handed to them. Turaki said youth must reject the recurring promise that they are the leaders of tomorrow and actively participate in the struggle for political power and leadership positions. And while delivering his speech, he went on to say that Nigerian youth had been told for decades that their time to lead would come, arguing that the situation would not change unless they become more deliberate about seeking political powers. He also went on to say, to give an example, he was giving an example of Gowon. Okay, he cited the example of former head of state, General Yakubu Gowon, who became Nigeria's military leader at 29 and spent 9 years in power, leaving office at 38. He also recalled that some political figures in the First Republic, including Maitama Sule, assumed prominent government positions at relatively young ages, arguing that Nigerian youth should not allow age to become an excuse for their exclusion from leadership.
2: I love what Raki said. Wonderful idea, wonderful position. But I remember that the youth leader of the PDP under Raki was in his 50s.
1: Are you saying Rakim was one that not give the youth chance?
2: You see, and of course, other political parties too. Their youth leader around that time was in their 50s. He's always
1: the 50-year-old.
2: I see this as sheer gaslighting.
1: Like,
4: you know why I was laughing. Just like Tinubu and the others too have been saying, power is not served a la carte. And then we went to the United Nations and we said it should be served a la mouse. We want to be on the Security Council and even have a veto. Just like that.
1: What do you guys mean? Are we saying that we cannot have youth as leaders? Is it
4: no?
1: My question is:
2: okay.
1: Is it that they do not have the capacity, or is it that the system that we have that will not allow them?
2: Is it a capacity problem? It is not.
1: That's what I'm saying.
2: It's not even a capacity problem. Our system is so. It's made in the way that it is conspired against the emergence of a youth, you know, to the level of political class. Now, let's say that the youth wants to contest for House of Assembly. It needs to have mustered not less than about, say, 300 to 500 million naira, okay, that is ready to play Okoto, okay, you know, play Okoto with. If it's going to...
1: But we talk about how we learn good things from outside the nation. They get this PAC money from people that are interested in the youth running the country.
2: Who are those
1: come
2: people?
1: Together to contribute.
2: Those people you are talking about are political system? Investors.
1: Yeah.
2: So when you get there, okay, you must pay them back. Okay. That's what
4: why
2: happens.
4: Should, why should our politics... Why should our politics be this monetized?
0: Okay. Hello, good morning.
3: Good morning. Mr. Charles from Yano Church.
0: Welcome, Mr. Charles.
3: I want to speak on Dangote. I think Dangote should be careful with Nigerian marketers. You see, we Nigerians, the problem we have is because we are very corrupt. It's not only the government. Even we the citizens, we are very corrupt. And that is why our country is like this. So someone that Dangote to put such a structure down, people want to sabotage, therefore, it's quite unfortunate. By now, Dangote should have outlets all over the place. Hello?
0: Well, would you just make it snappy, yes?
3: By now, Dangote should have outlets all over the country. Where his product will be sold. The problem we have is we have shameless leaders. By now, we should have stopped importation of oil into this country, in a country that have crude. We should be refining our products in this country. It's not for anything, for the benefit of the people. So it's quite unfortunate. We need attitudinal change and character reformation in this country so that this country can change. Thank you.
0: Thank you,
1: Thank
0: Mr.
1: You, Charles.
0: 0706-9493000. That's the number, 0706-9493000. Hello, good morning.
5: Good morning.
0: Good morning. Good morning.
5: I'm SB, I'm Bodre from Makete.
0: Mr. Abodori, welcome.
5: I think there should be a clearance whether that, you see, plane or helicopter that crash landed. If it is an helicopter, probably it was overloaded or something. We don't know. And if it is not, let us know. Why is it that we normally get into confusion with virtually everything in Nigeria? Anyway, best of luck. Thank you.
1: Thank you.
0: Thank you to you, sir.
1: Hello, good morning.
6: Hello, good morning.
0: Good morning. Hello, good morning.
6: Yeah, I just want to say that...
0: What's the name? Please, what's the name?
6: Sad that we have to hear something like this again. It's just like... We buy this thing for security use, and it's still killing us again. It's sad. And to answer your question, you are asking that why are the youth not getting the opportunity? I'll tell you. I have like three friends that are into government right now. And I ask them which position are they holding right now. Just counselor. And I know how much they invested to get into that position. If one of those three lost his business before he can even get to that position. And he's out now. So I'm telling you, for me, the least any youth in Nigeria can get into offices, maybe a counselor. After that, Otilo, Arugula, the chairmanship, governor, the president. Don't let me go deep. Thank you.
1: My brother.
4: Hey, people, want you. Hey, show around
1: you. This you talk so.
4: Hey, you see, hey, show around you. Kill our robot chef.
0: Hello, good morning.
7: Hello, good morning. I'm Olusola Julius.
0: Okay, Mr. Julius.
7: Good morning, Ibukun and Plato.
1: Good morning, Mr. Julius.
7: Now, Oluwaseun, it is very, very hard now to train a child from nursery school to university. Why? Because of everything that is attached to it. Increment in every facet. And now, for this country to now experience another abduction or kidnapping of our children in Owerri, or is it Owerri, Imo State, NYSC students. For me, I want to appeal to people concerned. Let these children come back to their parents. Don't call NYSC. If these children fail to do NYSC, it doesn't mean they will not prosper. Please, government should put everything needed to be put together and make sure that these children, the coppers, return life, alive, back to their parents. And I want us to know that this country is not safe yet, but I believe a better Nigeria has come. Good morning. Have a good day. Thank you.
0: Thank you very much, sir.
8: Can
0: I take one more? Yes, let's do one more. Hello, good
8: hello,
0: morning.
8: Hello, sir.
0: Good morning, sir.
8: Yeah, this is Akimlu Chere. Plato, barista. Hello,
1: good morning.
8: I have the telephone of you. Yeah, this is Akimlu Chere. Now, I want to look at the issue of kidnapping in this way. You remember what Akin Baba Ame said when his nephew was kidnapped? There are so many cases that we have seen. Kidnapping has become a lucrative business for some people here in Nigeria. Now, some questions were raised about the transit, about the transport company, about the manager, about the driver. And I want to also bring in this one also. When the kids in Oriri were kidnapped, the way they were released, Army told us that the family of those bandits were rounded up. They were all threatened. That if those kids were not released, they will be killed. Now, on that same day, when the people of Oriri were kidnapped, some children too were kidnapped in Borno State. Why can the army do the same thing to release, to get those kids released? Now, we have two cases, different approach. What is happening in Nigeria? Is it that some people are targeted to be kidnapped for political or for business sake? Let's look into this. That's my
0: solution
8: this morning. Thank you.
0: Good morning, thank you. And thank you very much for that. That's all we can take in terms of calls. But let me just say this, that helicopters are capable of carrying 35 plus people, you know, but if they are, that means they must belong to a heavy lit class of helicopter, particularly military helicopters. So we should all just calm down and wait for the investigations to be done, and then they will give us a full information about the
1: error. Yes, Solomon Sharif on Facebook says, good morning and kudos to everyone in the studio. May their souls rest in peace. When numbers of casualties and names of people on board are yet to be released, but Nigerians need more than flags at half mast. We need answers, accountability, and properly maintained aircraft. Mourning the fallen is not enough. Preventing the next tragedy is a real responsibility.
2: Yeah, definitely. I think the manifest will be out
0: the process is to contact the
2: family members. You don't have to just go public before they go public with the names. You know the biggest tragedy for me is these officers are senior officers. If you know what goes into training a senior personnel, a senior military personnel, then you would understand the huge loss. You see, don't count it in numbers. Count it in the number of years that has gone, or that went into training this personnel to the rank and cadre that they are in at the moment, it's just it's such a huge loss to the country.
0: Huge loss. All right, thank you very much. We'll return at 8 o'clock to continue with the discussion and some other issues that we have. Sports Bang is up next. We'll not be taking another call and see if MIT. Good morning, Femi.
9: Good morning, Tishel. Good morning to everyone on this. I'm fine. I'm good.
0: It's a cool Tuesday.
9: Yeah, right? Absolutely. I mean, it started from yesterday, trickled into this morning. It's been a really cool Tuesday morning. But then, the Super Eagles of Nigeria again. But this time, there's nothing at stake. So people like Plateau wouldn't probably feel the normal
2: heart.
9: You
2: know, that one I've won my deep.
9: But then the Super Eagles of Nigeria will be against Russia later this evening. And it's a particularly interesting one for me because over the last two games that they've played, we've seen some positions that we just need new players. The players in those positions, let's just say
2: they are spent.
9: They have expired. I like to use the word expire. So I'm looking at the players who are playing this game. The players who are playing this game are relatively new. So I'm looking at seeing some players who can fill in for the likes of Ndidi, fill in for the likes of Bright Osai Samuel, even fill in for Emwabali.
2: Yes.
0: You guys are haters.
2: Please, I'm on all fours with that.
0: Emwabali. All right, we'll take a break. I'll be back at the clock. Tunela, who is leading this part, Spot Bang is up next. Enjoy every moment therein.

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0: Well, it's a Super Tuesday in the city of Ibadan, and of course, we say good morning to you. Therefore, thank you for joining us on this day, the sixth day in the month of October, year 2026. If you check the time, it's 27 minutes before 8 o'clock. You are welcome onto the program. 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Super Eagles camp rises to 19, out of Russia friendly. Well, why are people scoffing at this one? It's still part of the schedule for the international window. Shola, Ashley Plumter, Demey withdraw from Super Falcons Olympic qualifier against Comoros. Euromatch and PFL, Inter Lagos fined 5.2 million naira, deducted 3 points, 3 goals for assault on match officials. And of course, Cav Awards, we've talked about this again and again. Lagos, the center of excellence, is set to play host once again. Sadly, no chance, zero chance of a Nigerian winning the Men African Player of the Year in this homecoming.
1: Zero chance for even a top three, even
0: okay,
1: a top five.
0: Now you're making worse, Mighty. Easy on us. No rematch clause for Fury versus Joshua Super Fight. So, you know, it's a kind of winner takes all. You must win this one if you want to have any bragging rights at all. Don't come back to say, oh, my toe. I wasn't feeling good. Medvedev disqualified for eating spectator with ball. These are all more to come on Sport Bang this morning, including but not limited to Olise scoring twice in late comeback win for France. This guy is something special, and I'm sure it's giving Zinedine Zidane a lot of joy. My name is Tunde Olawo. Of course, I'm doing this alongside Femaiti Oluwafemi Akinsho. Good morning to you.
1: Good morning to you, Tunde. Good morning to our esteemed listener. A pleasure to be back here once again this beautiful Tuesday morning. A lot to get into. The final stretch of this long stretch of international break. I think the final games are going to be played later tonight, including, of course, the Super Eagles of Nigeria in action in an international friendly. I mean, a friendly that wouldn't have mattered to me. If not that, as I said earlier, I need to see the future. I need to see the so-called replacement for the players who are already on their way out. And this is the best opportunity to see them. So I'm hoping that Nwabali will not be in goal. Already, indeed, he's out of this one. Demola Lookman is out of this one. He wasn't even called up for, you know, some of those friendlies. So I'm really looking forward to seeing the new gen. Let's put it that way. Most of them are prospective under 23 Eagles. So I really hope that our solution lies in the team that will play against Russia later this evening.
0: Players on their way out. Who decides who is on his way out? So remember, we are still dealing with a particular one. You know, a player who didn't want to be out. And some people, you know, made it clear that, yeah. So it seems from IT you're already doing that. Who and who are on their way out?
1: What decides who's on their way out? Number one, age. Number two, performances. Once those things start trickling in, you already should know that you should start packing your bags. And
0: in
1: the case of Super Eagles of Nigeria, number one person who should be on his way out right now is Stanley Nwabali. He tried.
0: Came in not long ago.
1: He came in 2 years ago thereabouts, but he came in already as, you know, an advanced player, so we can't say he didn't come in 21, 22. So it's not a must. He must have a 10-year, 6-year career with the Super Eagles of Nigeria. He came in between the sticks at the last African Cup of Nations, and I think he gave us what we needed. Was it last or two editions ago? I think it was two editions ago.
0: Stanley Nwabali is 30. For a goalkeeper, that's not old.
1: No, that's not old. But then when you're 30 and then your performances also starts to drop, when we put those two together, we can confidently say
0: you want to retire him from the national team at 30.
1: Yeah, or maybe retire him to the bench. Whatever it is, the last couple of performances for him in the green, white, green shirt has not proven that he deserves to be in between the sticks. So okay. I look forward to who will be in between the sticks today and the performance. Also, I think Wilfred Ndidi is done. I think he doesn't have the legs. I mean, the defensive midfield position is a position where you need to have legs. I don't think he has the legs anymore, you know, to do the running, to do all the things that a defensive midfielder should do. So I think I would like to see who is replacing Wilfred Ndidi. And of course, the right back position, Olaoluwa Aina, looks like he cannot be relied on right now. It feels like the injuries are starting to set in and we don't have a good backup for him. Talking about Bright Osayi Samuel. So our full-back positions, even the left full-back, the left back also, Bruno Onyemaechi is not covering himself with glory right now. Zaidu Sanusi, because of his injuries, also cannot be relied on. So I would like to see who the guys who will be coming in the full-back positions against Russia. And of course, off from it still feels like when there is no Osimhen, there is no show. So maybe...
0: just say you need a new team. You are not cool with the goalkeeper. The fullbacks are not top-notch.
1: The DM.
0: The DM is not
1: and
0: good
1: the striker.
0: Enough. And the backup options.
1: Say
0: you need a new team.
1: That is what we saw. That is what we could deduce from that performance against Guinea-Bissau.
0: But nobody gets a new team. It doesn't work like that.
1: Maybe not immediately, but maybe
0: you're
1: one...
0: You're not just going to pack this one out and then... You know, replace them wholesale.
1: No. Absolutely not. But then maybe one step at a time. I definitely know that there are some players who should have been in this squad that would have made it better that are injured.
0: E.g.,
1: the likes of Yuna Zadok and this young man, Musa. Is it Peter Musa or what is it? Femi Aziz, pardon me, I keep calling him Musa. Femi Aziz, who joined Brighton on the last day of the transfer window. I know that if such players were in the squad, it would make it better, so to speak, especially the attack. But the fact is, Toluaro Kodare, Taiwo Awoniyi, even Akko Adams shows that he's not much without Victor Osimhen. So we need someone who can stand in the gap when Victor Osimhen is not available.
0: Okay. Nigerians are starting to conjure things up about the game against Guinea-Bissau. Some are even calling for a rematch. Anything come out of that one?
1: Based on what? I mean, you can't say, the stadium was bad. The stadium was bad, but then the set of players played on the same pitch. So
0: yeah, I used to play in there.
1: Exactly.
0: That's our excuse.
1: Maybe we should also start getting used to playing on different kinds
0: of
1: turf.
0: Maybe we should be dragging teams to... not so cool pitches here, except that even our own players won't be able to deal.
1: Exactly. So, but the fact is, I don't think
0: it's terrible.
1: No, I think that is done and dusted. The game came to a logical conclusion. With that behind us now, it's the way forward that we should be looking at. The way that kind of performance never happens again.
0: Never, ever. Okay. Wait to see. Super Eagles of Nigeria expected to have 19 players available in camp ahead of this evening's international friendly against Russia, following the late invitation of Rostov FC winger Ibrahim Mahfouz Ajassa. Ajassa was called up as a replacement for Birmingham City defender Bright Osayi Samuel, who was among several players ruled out of this particular fixture. The NFF had initially named a 24-man squad for the fixture, but injuries, club restrictions, and other administrative issues significantly reduced the number of players available to Chel. Captain Wilfred Ndidi withdrew after picking up a minor injury during the recent AFCON qualifier, while Rafael Oyedika was prevented from travelling by his German club, Eintracht Frankfurt. Switzerland-based defender Victor Akpe was also ruled out through injury, while other players faced club release and documentation issues. Tuesday's fixture will give Chel an opportunity to assess several players, particularly some of the less experienced members of his squad, as Nigeria continue to build towards upcoming international assignment. The match is 5 p.m. Nigerian time, so if you have the time, please catch up with that one. Meanwhile, Asisat Oshoala, Ashley Plumter, and Oluwatosin Demain have withdrawn from Nigeria's 2028 Olympic Games qualifier against Comoros. Oshoala requested to be excused from the fixture and has been replaced by Belarus-based forward Blessing Okwe. Plumter, meanwhile, has been ruled out after sustaining a ligament injury. Demain and forward Floris Sebastian will also miss the fixture as they continue their resident permit processes. In addition, Oluwakemi Adigwe and Favour Nwocha have been released from the Falcons camp to join the Flamingos ahead of the 2026 FIFA Under-17 Women's World Cup. The Super Falcons began preparations for the Olympic qualifier on Monday with 14 players taking part in the training session, but we expect the squad to, you know, bolster up any moment from now. The Nigerian Premier Football League, NPFL, has fined Inter Lagos 5.25 million naira, that is 5,250,000, and deducted them 3 points. Now this one will pain, and three goals following attacks on match officials after Sunday's week 7 1-0 draw with visiting Katsina United. That was swift, that was decisive,
1: and it was beautiful, actually, especially the point deduction. See, the 5.2 million is nothing compared to, you know, they will have gladly accepted.
0: They still can appeal this one.
1: Yeah, yes, absolutely. They have till Friday. But I'm saying Sporting Lagos Inter Lagos would have gladly accepted double of that financial fine and don't deduct any point. But this is what we're talking about. The point deduction is the main thing. The only thing I'm not happy about is that of all the 5.25 million, there are only 250 on top. It's for the referee who was abused. His phone was smashed. I mean, if you want to buy a new phone right now, how much is it? I'm telling them to. And it was also bodily injured. Medical bills, you know, phone smashed, and you are telling them to pay him 250,000 naira. I think that's too.
0: That's paltry.
1: I think that's too small. But then I like the swiftness, and I like the, you know, the weight of the hammer. It shows that, you know, it's unacceptable. And if it because you should have won a game, decide to do something wrong, you eventually lose that game. I mean, they got a point from that game, which should be okay. Now they are losing 3 points. They were on 5 points before. Now they'll be on 2 points. Relegation is already.
0: They are 19th on the table, yeah, after seven matches.
1: Yeah, absolutely.
0: If they get relegated at the end of the season, they probably look
1: back at this exactly
0: one and, you know, tell themselves we shouldn't have done this.
1: And it's a good one. The difference between you, your safety, and your regulation is just one misbehavior away.
0: December 7, that's barely 2 months from now. And of course, the Center of Excellence will be hosting Africa. The Who is Who at the Wole Soyinka Center for Culture and Creative Arts, that is the former National Theater in Igomu, for the CAV Awards this year.
1: Just like the Ballon d'Or, I mean, 2026 is a really very interesting year. Just like the Ballon d'Or, the CAF Awards also doesn't have a clear favorite, so to speak. From the African Cup of Nations, a lot of players did well. Brahim Diaz, I mean, he was one penalty away from being the undisputed winner of this award, but then that didn't come to be.
0: There's also matter, you know, when you start to think of who won this AFCON, the last AFCON. Who's the champion?
1: our officially till now is still Senegal. But you see,
0: why are we saying officially?
1: Because you
0: shouldn't
1: know
0: that be clear cut enough.
1: The Court of Arbitration for Sport are yet to deliver their clear judgment on this. But the fact is this: even from that tournament, I think if we were to pick a best player, I forget about Sadio Mane giving the best player, probably because of off-pitch issues rather than on-pitch issues. I think Brahim Diaz was coasting to be the highest goal scorer and the best player. And for me, I don't believe that such an award should be determined by just one moment. If I were to give it out, I'll still give it out to Brahim Diaz. I think he was undoubtedly the best player at the last African Cup of Nations.
0: Okay, wait to see, except that you're not the one giving it. So it'll be quite interesting. Kasha is alive and running and paying. So once again, are you ready this morning? Well, you know how we do every day. We make winners out of you, provided you play. And of course, you're aligned with your luck. And the Ember winning gala is still ongoing. You know, giving hundreds of thousands every day across our different shows. So this morning, before we leave, which is just in about plus or minus 12 minutes from now, another person will be smiling home with 50,000 naira. Yes, I said that. 50,000 naira will be going to a lucky winner this morning. And don't forget that this Friday, it gets even bigger on the Friday cash pot. And of course, we're also looking up to that big day, October 28th, cash pot, which is going to be massive. To play is simple. You already know. Star 347, star 1004, star 1 ash. Star 347, star 1004, star 1 ash. Again, star 347, star 1004, *1#. You can also play via the website www.kashe.ng. www.kashe.ng. Kashe is spelled K-A-S-H-E. You'll be asked to pick the number of tickets you want to buy. One cost 500 naira. Once you do the needful, and then be hopeful. Yeah, that's what I'm going to say this morning. So we raise the stakes once again this morning. Moving forward on Sport Bang, Anthony Joshua and Tyson Fury will have no contractual provision for a rematch when the two British heavyweight stars finally settle their long-running rivalry, which is scheduled for the 11th of December.
1: I think
0: I've dragged this one.
1: Yeah, absolutely. I think the sheer amount of time it took to agree on this particular fight, I think it would be too stressful and too, too exhausting for them to come into another one just to have a rematch. But something tells me that the loser of this particular bout will push and push and push for it. I think eventually it will be a draw, not a one-off. But then for now, on the contract, there is no rematch clause, which means that if there's going to be a rematch, it will have to be another batch of conversations.
0: Time is running out. Time is running out on these guys.
1: I don't think there'll be a rematch. I think this is it. Even this one itself is just to feel a righteousness. It's not like
0: the world wants it.
1: Exactly. It's not like we are so thirsty to see both of them. But
0: Daniil Medvedev was disqualified from the China Open after hitting a spectator in the face with the ball during the semi-final against Novak Djokovic. Third seed Medvedev trailed Djokovic 7-5, 5-3. When the sub hit a winner beyond him for 15-15. The ball ricocheted off the back of the court and Medvedev swiped at a backhand in annoyance. Now that's where the problem is.
1: Yeah.
0: Sending the ball into the air and hitting the spectator who was sitting in the front row of the stand behind him.
1: And he has had, a history of, anger. I mean, I was watching yesterday a compilation of some of his rage moments, let's put it that way. And he's something, maybe he needs to see a therapist or something. I know that where it comes from, that kind of temper is usually associated with them, but I think he needs to see someone.
0: What's that about? I mean,
1: a psychologist, a therapist.
0: That kind of profiling can get us sued.
1: That's why I didn't mention any name of any country.
0: And like, we don't know where. Ajit Tumabido on Facebook said, I've said it many times that the management of Shooting Star should be called to give why they sacked their last coach. What ground exactly was the sack? They might relegate this season. Hey, nobody gets relegated on match day 7. As a current coach, won't be able to replicate the previous achievement of the previous handling.
1: I think we should calm down.
0: Give him time. We're talking about Salis Yusuf here.
1: Even Awerero did not hit the ground running immediately. It took time. I mean, there were a couple of draws at Lagos Alami Stadium. It took a bit of time. So let's just be a bit patient. There are still 31 match days to go.
0: Tommy Philip, Adia says, please let's not be too hasty. Fine, a few players may need to leave now. Nwabali may not be at his best, but at 30, he should still have much to offer, especially for a goalkeeper. Good day.
1: We have been patient with him. I mean, the last time he had all these hollers, we said he might be going through something and all that. He took 6 months off, came back, said he was better, he saw therapists and all that, and then still repeated some of those performances. So it's starting to show that this may be it.
0: Monday, ST guy, good morning. Gwimi guy, where Jimmy says, the Super Eagles deserve to be given a rematch with Guinea-Bissau. Were they banned by cap of the potatoes pitch where they made the Super Eagles to suffer? Man, they suffer those that no top team in the world can suffer us like that. We are not getting a rematch. I think we should
1: put our mind away from this.
0: Exactly. We both played. And also, let's not kid ourselves. It's not like those Guinea-Bissau players were some ragtag footballers drawn from the ghetto.
1: No. Most of them play in Europe.
0: So this cannot be a good enough reason for us. Akeem Adedamolashi too. I don't know why Benjamin will be called and not used. The guy can play central midfield as well as right back. That Bruno didn't play anything in the two games at all. Osai played nothing in Guinea's game. Okoye is definitely no better than Nwabali. And no keeper as of today is fit enough to replace him. I think Tolu and Taiwo should be excused from the Eagles. Okay. Well, any moment from now, we'll be running the draw for cash. Please keep the comments coming. France scored four goals in the final 13 minutes to come.

0: team is ready to bring them in.
1: Exactly. It is just what it is. And it's not just Nigeria, African countries generally, maybe apart from Morocco, no African country appeals to these players right now to abandon a European call-up and come out, answer an African, you know.
0: Oh, wow. We have to run the draw for cash in now. I was hoping we could take the Premier League of the, but then the signal just came in that we are running out of time, because I'm looking at how good this guy is.
1: I mean, he has a Ballon d'Or in his future, definitely. He has become a beast, and that's what I'm saying. See, there is a place of a team improving on the player. He was a good player when he was at Crystal Palace, but how much improvement has happened with him after working with Vincent Kompany at Bayern Munich is very obvious. So Bayern Munich have taken him to another level. And now, for me, Kylian Mbappe is the biggest name. But when we talk about impact, I think Olise has the biggest impact right now in the French national team.
0: All right. 09150. And of course, it ends with 75. That is our 50K winner this morning. I hope you're awake. And of course, with your phone. Let's go. Hello, good morning.
2: Good morning.
0: Yes, good morning. My name is Tunde. I'm calling from Splash FM.
2: Okay.
0: Yes, did you play Kashe?
2: Yes.
0: What's your name?
2: Fatima Mishiga.
0: All right. Congratulations to you. Today, you are our 50,000 Naira winner. It is always the ginger for me.
1: I mean, it was sounding sleepy just now.
0: you know, when they say money makes the world go around, that's what we're saying. Congratulations to you. Have you won before, or this is your first time?
2: No, I've not won before. I've been playing since last year.
0: Wow, since last year. Okay, well.
1: The reward of not giving up.
0: You know what they say, a moving man will one day meet his luck. Congratulations. We'll call you after the program.
2: Okay.
0: And I wish you a wonderful Tuesday. All right, Femaiti, there we go.
1: Well, I think Russia will beat us, but I'm looking forward to a good performance from the guys.
0: We should not lose again. Nigerians are becoming too accustomed to the Super Eagles losing.
1: I hope we don't lose.
0: Maybe a draw. Be a draw.
1: Okay, maybe, but
0: this is Russia we're talking about now.
1: Russia
0: is a big nation, but not a big nation in football.
1: I've been following their result, and they've been having some really decent results. Namibia, India.
0: Thank you for my team.
1: Always a pleasure to be here.
0: You are Femi Akeshi. Always a pleasure. Thank you, Dixon. Thank you, Testimony. Thank you, everybody, for listening, for your comments as well. Don't forget to join us later this evening at 6:30. On the second half of Sport Bang. Congratulations to our winner on Kashia this morning. Keep playing. My name is Tunde Olawo. Bye bye.
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0: Hello there, good morning again, welcome. It's Splash 1055, your integrity station. We appreciate you for always being with us. Welcome to Morning Splash. This part is the one we refer to as Beyond the Surface. Abuluwasho Omwakiola. So let's get beyond the headlines.
1: All right, our shows at Diggers are ready to join you or have you join us to dig beyond the surface this morning. I am Ibukunluwa Olagunji.
0: Okay, quite a number of things that we could look at this morning. By the way, the president returned to Abuja yesterday.
1: Yes, about 6 days.
0: In Lagos. And he's been out
1: After that grand welcome.
0: Yeah, so he's back and getting back to work now on the nation. However, the election is here. And INEC said they will be doing a countdown of 100 days to election. Mm-hmm. There's going to be a world press conference, I guess, today in Abuja. INEC is trying to talk to us about the election. Mm-hmm. If you look at the headline, actually you saw where the INEC was saying we have 103 million Nigerians eligible to vote. I mean, we took the headlines in the morning, we just didn't look at the story itself. So INEC said that 103 million Nigerians are eligible to participate in the 2023 general elections. And it said the three phases of the CVR exercise produce 10,772,421 new registration, subject to verification by the automated biometric identification system. Now, why I come into this matter is that the Nigeria's national register of voters is now over 103 million people. And I projected 100 million voter register mark in August, but now we can safely say we have about 103 million people who are going to be voting in the next election. Now, how easy will it be for the young people, you know, in this number to show that they can actually take their pride of place? Now, Ibukun read a story earlier this morning, and which referred to a leader who's saying leadership will not be given to the youth.
1: You have to take it.
0: How should they take it?
1: I mean, these are the issues. These are the issues. And, you know, questioning whether or not there will be voter apathy when it comes to the general elections in 2027, it has me thinking about a research that was done by our very own newsroom recently and how the larger percentage of the people that were questioned were saying that they are not ready to go out to vote in 2027. And the dominant reason is the lack of trust in the system that we have. So it's one thing for us to have such a large number of people register and say, oh, we have 103 million Nigerians eligible to vote, even though in August, the INEC had already projected that, saying that we're projecting 100 million people being, you know, quote-unquote certified to vote. And now we have 103 million Nigerians. I think the big question is, how many percentage of these people can we say would really feel confident enough to come out and vote in 2027 and say that, you know what, I'm ready to vote for whatever reason? Because like I said, the dominant reason was the lack of trust in the system that we have for their votes to count. That was what the research actually showed in itself.
0: Okay, so what exactly is stopping the young people from really participating in election beyond just the lack of trust?
1: I mean,
0: is it... What will make them go out there to vote?
1: I mean, we can't say that you do not have PVC, even though there are still people that do not have PVC. But going by the impressive number of 103 million that are eligible to vote, what else would we say can stop people from voting in the coming election, apart from saying, oh, I don't trust the system, I'm not so sure my vote will count? What are the other reasons that we can say can stop people from voting in itself in the coming election? Because when we say that, oh, the youth have to contribute to the change that we want in the nation, one of the ways to contribute is to vote, for your voice to count and say, oh, okay, I want to be part of the decision when it comes to who is going to lead the country, whose vision I believe in to actually lead the country to where I think or I hope the country can actually get to in itself. And it will have me thinking about the story that you just touched on as well, which is the one by Turaki, where you were saying that the youth have to go beyond hearing people tell them, oh, you're the leaders of tomorrow, you're going to be the one to take charge of the country. You have to go after taking charge of the country now, because it will not be handed over to you. And it will go to the question that Oluwaseun asks. When this is being said, how are the youth supposed to take charge of politics, take charge of leadership, as being claimed by Turaki? When we have a caller that called earlier and was saying that his friend or his brother that he was saying lost a lot of money, almost lost his job, and despite that, all he could get was a councillor seat.
0: Ah, okay. Now, so if you look at our, the 2023 electorate, you know, looked interesting.
1: Yeah.
0: It says between 18 and 34 years, mm-hmm. we had 37.06 million registered voters.
1: Mm-hmm.
0: Between 35 and 50, we had 33.41 million voters.
1: Mm-hmm.
0: Between 51 and 69, we had 17.70 million voters. And 70 plus, 5.29 million voters. That's for 2023.
1: So the topmost vote was from which age bracket?
0: The youth. That's
1: the youth.
0: From
1: okay.
0: the 18 to 34.
1: Okay.
0: That under 35 years old
1: mm-hmm.
0: accounted for
1: the largest 40%
0: of registered voters.
1: Mm-hmm.
0: And so if these people actually come out to vote,
1: mm-hmm.
0: you know how many votes we are going to have,
1: mm-hmm.
0: you know, in the election. And they can actually sway the outcome of election.
1: But as a journalist, when it comes to testing the atmosphere that we had in anticipation of 2023, it's not the same as the anticipation that we have now. We had the youth to a large extent have the confidence in the system and saying, oh, I'm going to go out to vote no matter what's going to take, just for me to ensure that I also add my voice to the selection of who's going to govern us. But the conversation is changing largely now, with the excuse that I just gave dominating the conversation, saying
0: so
1: the coming election would count.
0: But INEC kept, you know, assuring us that mm-hmm. with the use of technology, with the use of BVAs and the rest,
1: mm-hmm.
0: that votes will count this time.
1: They've always vouched, expectedly.
0: So if we give up like that, 40 million plus
1: mm-hmm.
0: young voters.
1: I do not even think we should give up as youths. I think my own question would be, if you as a person are saying that you're not going to vote in 2027 for whatever reason, what would you have changed? What would you have been in place before you can say, okay, you know what? I'm ready to come out to vote. I'm ready to step out and, you know, add my voice to the selection of the leader that we have in the 2027 coming election.
0: Okay, so please, you can call us. You can also come on Facebook and join us. We'd like to know, what can we do differently?
1: Because the promise of INEC is not enough. We've always had that.
0: But what else would you want to see?
1: That's the question.
0: What else would you want to see?
1: That would
0: motivate you to come out to vote?
1: Yes.
0: Because if you go by that random sampling that Newsroom did,
1: mm-hmm.
0: it means that many people will not come out to vote. We might probably suffer some
1: voter level apathy
0: mm-hmm. in that election. So tell us, call us 706-9493-1000 0701-447-5770. Well, what exactly would, like, they stay on the street, what would ginger you to come out to vote? Yes. Hello, good morning.
2: Good morning, Mr. Shim.
0: Good morning, sir.
2: My sister in the house.
1: Is that good morning.
2: The other calling from Bodija. Mr. Shim, a lot. I have a lot. But let me just list out the ones that I can remember for now. The number one thing is this, sir. I want the law of this country to remove the power of president in choosing the INEC chairman. That's one. That's when INEC can be independently independent if there's any English letters. But as long as the president is the one choosing the INEC chairman, there is tendency of being induced. That's one. Secondly, sir, the money in Nigeria politics is not too much. It is madly too much. It's crazily too much. That's why people can go to any extent to make sure they get into power. It's too attractive, even to those who have nothing to do in politics. They don't have the qualification, no criteria to be in politics, but because politics in Nigeria has become a business. That's why they are coming there. That's number two. Number three, there should be serious, strict law against corruption. Or let me say, there should be serious accountability while you are in power, when you get out of power. That's when I trust these politicians that are coming. All of them are coming to steal, to lose, and to destroy. I don't want to use the word kill there. So everybody wants to invest. Mr. Ashen, imagine, I want to be the president of this country, and you ask me to go and bring 200 million naira as a registration form. You think when I get there, I will now sit down and be looking like Mumu? I will not look for how to make my money? Not to mention the money I will spend for campaign. Not to mention the money I need to use to bribe this or bribe that. So Nigeria election, in my own view, like I said, 2023, I've made up my mind though. I'm not going to any polling unit to vote anymore, because to me, I'm pouring water in the basket. After election, we complain. So why the election? So my point is, election is not the solution. We need another law and constitution in Nigeria to address this election.
0: Before you leave, I actually have two questions, but let me ask the first one. You said, would you change the laws as regards the appointment of INEC chair? So who would you recommend appoint INEC chair?
2: No, it shouldn't be who. The INEC as an organization should be the one choosing their leader. You get my point, sir?
1: Through
2: their own election. Let them do it within themselves. Let them look for a person that qualifies to be the leader. Once a politician chooses any chairman, that's a problem.
1: Okay. We got your point.
0: All right. Thank you very much. 0706-9493000.
1: I mean, he has stated his requirements before he can trust the system enough to vote in 2027. But my question is, all these things that he listed, can they be realistically achieved before 2027 election?
0: I'm not sure. Hello. Good morning.
1: Good morning.
3: Good morning. This is Akemi Emmanuel from
0: America. Akemi Emmanuel, welcome.
3: Yeah, first of all, I would say God bless the last caller. Is it Abiodun Fetigo or so? I've decided I will never vote in the Nigerian election. I will never, if things remain the way they are. Why would I go, queue under the sun, vote for somebody to earn millions? Millions after doing nothing. They get too much, more than what they deserve. Too much money in our politics. So it doesn't make any sense for me to go and kill under the sun and vote for somebody to go and enjoy on my behalf. Embezzle on my behalf. No. Doesn't make any sense.
0: So, Akemi, you are not going to vote in the next election.
1: But he kind of alluded to that.
0: I mean, hearing this is... Hello, good morning.
1: Good morning.
4: Good morning, and Grace.
1: This is Ibukun. Good morning.
4: Ibukun, sorry. Good morning.
1: Good morning.
4: Okay, this is today.
1: Welcome.
4: Thank you. For me, I'm voting, God's willing. I think there are two parts to it. There is a blackmail of INEC, which is always embellished in the way people talk about INEC in the media. I voted in Oyo State. Nobody has claimed that we didn't vote for President Tinubu in Oyo State. The election was rigged for him. We voted for the governor. for the second term. Nobody claimed it was writ there. But we just have this general tendency of assuming that something will happen in one small part of one town, and we use that to rubbish the entire thing, anecdotes, every time. And because of that, we create this negativity around elections generally. So we turn around, blame ourselves, blame the lack of trust in the system, despite everything INEC is doing. We just had election in Osun, Ekiti, Anambra. People said the elections reflected their votes. So why do we still have these doubts in INEC every time? It's something that we have to collectively work on. It's something that I think is psychological. We just plant it in our heads, and we continue to carry it as if they are not doing anything. They are doing their best. They are introducing technology every now and then to improve the system. So some people, just for whatever reason, they just continue to say the same thing. And you ask people, check the result of your election in the last election. Is it different from what you have on INEC, IRF? Everybody will be saying something else. So for the money they are collecting, people are saying, for me, it is the law, so there is nothing I can do about that. If they change the law tomorrow to reduce the money, so be it. But as long as people representing me, I'll be there, God's willing, to vote. And we wish them well. And for the youths, we have a lot of youth in the system. If you check the number of the youth in the state of our assemblies, they are basically youth. You look at Oyo State, the speaker is 30-something years. So we have a lot of youth in the system already. So all these stories of not aligned youth, I don't think we look at the numbers. Maybe we just pick the president and we use that to rubbish the entire numbering. We have a lot of youth everywhere. Governors, senators, reps, commissioner. We have a lot of youth in the system already. So let's keep pushing and keep hope alive that the country will be better.
0: Okay.
1: Thank you so much.
0: I think we're due for a break.
1: Well, what you said got me thinking. Who is a youth?
0: Yeah, so definition of youth will...
1: What age qualifies as a youth?
0: You have to be below 40 years.
1: Yeah, so once you are above 40, you're no longer regarded as a youth. Is that what we're saying?
0: That's what it means. If you say below 40.
1: So... Is your political answer for me?
0: We'll take a break. We'll be back. Stay with us.
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0: thank you for being with us. We're live on Facebook as well. You can call us. You can also send messages on Facebook. Beyond the Surface is on Splash FM 105.5 Ibadan. Now, the idea we're trying to work with this morning is the fact that Nigerians need to come out to vote. I love Felix Agbebi's comment on Facebook. He said, I support the caller that suggested INEC chairman should be appointed by INEC officials, even though that is contestable. Also, I will encourage everyone that wants to see the system working to go out and vote. He said, the more we boycott voting, the easier the rigging will become. He said, let's go out and vote. Now, the point we're making this morning is that if you say you don't trust the system and that's the reason you don't want to go out and vote, we make it easy for this system to be perpetuated.
1: Yeah.
0: We make it easy for those who want to bribe, who want to buy votes. To get away with it.
1: Mm-hmm.
0: See, imagine 40 million or 50 million of us determined to go out and vote. Can the politicians bribe the 40 million, 50 million of us?
1: Of course not. Of course not. The loopholes will be easily seen. Omageshi Koli on Facebook says, Dear Oluwaseyi Anibokun, don't beg people to vote. They prefer to lament on what is not working for 8 years than to sacrifice a day to correct what they think is not working. Those saying they would not vote because INEC will rig are not serious. They only believe INEC did right thing. If only their preferred candidate won, but cry wolf if otherwise. They do not believe in democracy. That's why they believe an election is only fair if their candidates win. If you told them but Seyi Makinde won in your state, that same INEC conducted, they will say it is because people love him. They think because they hate Tinubu, all other persons hate him. Please leave them. It is also democracy if they choose not to vote.
0: No, we will not leave them. We'll persuade them to go and vote. We need to go out there and vote, actually. Hello, good morning.
1: Good morning.
2: Hello, good morning.
1: My name is
2: Olayinka from Odiyode.
0: Welcome, Olayinka.
2: It's just our mindset. Let us all come out and do our duty. If you are talking about the system or system, what is the system? We are the system. Because all the INEC staff, there are people that are there. People like me and you. And you feel, oh, the system is rigged. We are the people manipulating it. And if you say, okay, the government should answer nominating the INEC chairman, are you going to bring a Muslim who say, Alijanu or a Malaika to come and edit, is same one of us that we heard it, or you want to bring a foreigner to come and edit. It's just our mindset. And if we feel it is wrong, we are the ones manipulating it, not another person. I want to bring an example. Why they were doing registration of voters, some people in a local government, I cannot mention, I'm very sure some people saw them. They were collecting money from people to register. Is it the INEC chairman? We are the people on election day. The people that will be managing people, they are people from us. Not Malaikas, not people that we didn't know. It's people that we know that will be manipulating people. If you want a better system, it is us that will stand up and make the system correct.
0: Okay. Thank you. Thank you very much. I love it that you said that we should go out and vote. And if we want a change system, we must stand up to change it. Hello, good morning.
3: Yeah, hello, Ashen, good morning.
0: Morning, sir.
3: My sister, good morning.
1: Good morning.
3: See, hello, Ashen, I always like to be realistic with my views.
0: Tell us your name first.
3: It's normal for us to encourage people to come and vote. Last one I voted, yes, even after voting, I cried, I shed tears as old as I am because I realized that all those efforts, staying under the sun, queuing, at the end, people who have determined what will happen has already concluded. So how will I be encouraged? Oluwa, before God, Oluwa, before God the man, while I was queuing under that sun, some of the agents they use game, wouldn't see me as a daddy that I used to call to do one thing or the other for me, told me that daddy, the whole thing has been concluded. But because they came late, I ran to 12. So tell me, How will I nearly want to leave the queue. I told me and my child, I said, since we are here since morning, let's do it. A lot of discouragement. That's the tactic these politicians are using. And sometimes some of these YouTube people are talking about, okay, look at what is going on presently now. Some states say you should not come and campaign here. Some states say we don't want your billboard. Before some youth wants to come out to do some rally, to support for. See, they send some people to come and be. You see, a lot has to be done. People want to vote. But the way they are, the way politicians have turned this democracy into is so terrible. It's so that's why some people are calling for a total change of the system, like me. I advocate for total change of this system of government. This presidential system has been jammed.
0: Thank you very much.
3: Let's call a spade a spade.
0: All right, we've called the spade. You have called it spade. Is paid. Thank you, sir. Thank you very much. All right, 0706-949-3000. I was listening to Peter Obi recently. He said, we want to have a president, governors elected by Nigerians this time. NDC president candidate Obi says, Nigerians must take an active role in protecting their votes and ensuring that they are properly counted.
4: I can assemble for that now. Must stay and insist that votes must count. What we want to do now is to make sure that clean agents everywhere and that the votes must count. We have a population registered voters, for example, nearly 100 million. The so-called thugs, not up to 1 million. How can 1 million people instill fear in 99 million people? It's just because the 99 have chosen to give up their own sense of patriotism to these few talks. We will not take it. This time, nobody have monopoly of rascality. I urge everybody to come out. We want to have a president, governors elected by Nigerians this time.
0: So that's what he said there, that we should come out and vote and protect our votes.
1: Absolutely.
0: He's here.
1: Hello, good morning.
0: Good morning.
1: Good morning.
5: Come, it is we that will have the problem. Everybody will encourage people to go and vote. The politician will go home by home to go and tell people, come and vote. What are we telling? We just come already, we'll be lamenting lamentation in the North Federal Constituency. Less than 40,000 people voted for direct. We have elites. At least 70% of the elites. They did not come out to vote. It's a problem of theirs, not majority of Nigeria. How the politician will go, they know where they will go and fetch people that will go and vote. If we the elites come out, the professors, the medical doctors, the teachers, come out to vote, we will change the system. We just lament. See what Peter B was telling. They don't have the monopoly of rascality. What does that mean? That means promoting violence. They should be careful. These are our leaders should be careful. Elites come out and vote. Not complaining again. Have an extended blessing.
0: Thank you. Have a wonderful time too.
1: Let's take some comment from Facebook. Ogunwande Michael says, good morning, Mr. Shu and Madam Ibukun. To see a positive turnout from the youth, let the government of Nigeria and INEC make voting electronic that everyone is able to vote from the comfort of anywhere they are without the fear of being named at polling units. The world is global since our president was able to rule from anywhere, according to them.
0: Hello, good morning.
6: Hello, good morning, Mr. Shu.
0: Good morning, sir.
6: I'm not there.
0: We didn't
6: I'm such a
0: Saki and welcome.
6: You see, we have been told, you all seen it. Election, ringing of election, it does not pay. How can, if someone does not want election and say it's by grabbing, destroying, scatter before you can get there? If you get there, cannot give you what you want. If you want election, have something clearly. I'm telling you, you perform perfectly. But when you get there, you do not win that election. You will not give the people who will be crying over leadership. The people you are leading, you will suffer them. And that's what we are expressing in this country. The word man said is not lie, it's the truth. Let us get it right this time around. But as there is to do it, the leaders, the head, is ready to submit himself to say, okay, let us have a fair election. I don't think so. But once we get it once, I'm telling you, Nigeria will be better for it, because they are not getting it at all. Thank you.
1: Thank you so much.
0: Okay, we're still taking more calls.
1: Hello, good morning.
7: Yes, this is Oluwatomisin Justin Rola.
0: Oluwatomisin, welcome.
7: See, this is how we just be lamenting. The solution, all of us know it. Why can't we advocate for voting manually and electronically? It's not that you will be counting votes with electronically, and you say that we should not vote electronically. Is it everyone that have the chance to go out? You say some people that are going through challenges, maybe health challenges or something challenges, they also them, they want to vote. But who will wheel them out to go and vote? You know that with our road and everywhere here is not connecting. So if we go to electronic now, and you say abroad, you Nigerians abroad, both Nigeria will change. But if we don't go that way, this will still be complaining. And about Peter Obi, so see, everyone has their candidates. Everyone that is calling to the radio has their candidate. So you cannot tell me that Nigerian votes, out of that Nigerian vote, the people that vote for Tinubu will still vote for him. The people who vote for Peter Obi will vote. So you cannot say that I should vote for this person. So that's just it. So you can't say that if you don't have people that will man your vote for you, you will not say that they rig, Gabi. Okay, let us see.
0: Thank you so much.
1: I can
0: feel your passion, man. Thank you so much. Hello, good morning.
1: Good morning.
0: Are you there?
1: Okay, we can't hear you.
0: We couldn't hear that. Hello, good morning.
8: Hello, good morning.
1: Good morning.
0: Good morning.
8: Good morning to you in the studios, and good morning to our esteemed listeners.
0: What's the name?
8: My name is Suleiman. My chief of Atinde.
0: All right.
8: You see, the Holy Scripture says, if you faint in the days of adversity, your strength is small. You see, I want to encourage every one of us, in spite of all the antics of the politicians, come out and vote. You see, when we say our vote does not count, that is not true. I have said it time without number here. In 2019, 2023, and of course in this year in Osun State, it shows that people's votes count. What Peter Obi was saying, and that is the truth, that I play politics like I have always said. I attend meetings, I belong to a political party. But every one of us in political, I mean, that belongs to that political party, we are less than 5% of all the voters. So if we can come out, the voters will come out and vote and do their necessary things. I'm telling you, there's nothing we the politicians can do to rig the election, I mean, the result of the election. You see, we just have to encourage ourselves. Let us stop coming and be lamenting like many of our people are saying. Let us come out and do a franchise so that this country will be better. Our destiny is in our hands. In this regard, our destiny is in our voters' card. Come out and change the destiny. If you are dissatisfied with the process, then you don't have a saying to sit at home and not come out to emphasize and say yes to those who you think are mismanaging your life. Our lamentation will do nothing. I am a politician, and I know we've been going around to encourage people to come out. We've been doing house-to-house campaigns. If you also, the people, will do a house-to-house campaign by coming out on the day of the election and say yes to this person and no to that person, I want to tell you, this country will change. It is the antics of the politicians to discourage you people not to come out, to begin to tell you the talks will come out. I'm telling you, the talks are not, they cannot outnumber you. When they come and see that you stood your ground, they will leave the scene.
1: We got you. Thank you.
8: Come out and let us vote.
0: Yes, I'm about to, Mr. Amatu, you have made the point.
1: Thank you.
8: Okay, thank you.
1: Yeah.
0: Thank you very much.
1: Well, like on Facebook, we'd yes. like to read your thought on Facebook as well when we come
0: you know,
1: back.
0: You know, one of the comments on Facebook, gave reference to election in Brazil on Sunday.
1: Mm.
0: The result came out yesterday and earlier this morning.
1: Mm-hmm.
0: And, it was smooth like that. And they said that Flavio Bolsonaro won the first round of Brazil's presidential election, beating left-wing presidential President Lula da Silva, but failing short of an outright majority. So they're going to have a runoff by October 25.
1: Mm-hmm.
0: So people are saying that one thing I'm taking away today is that if I just don't like the idea of...
1: I think we're just trying to emphasize that we can do electronic voting.
0: Yes.
1: Mm-hmm.
0: That's what they're saying.
1: Yeah.
0: But they're saying that if president can run the government from anywhere in mm-hmm. the world...
1: You should be able to vote from anywhere in the world.
0: I should be able to vote in my room.
1: We should, actually.
0: Okay.
1: But would that make any difference in Nigeria?
0: We'll take a break and return. Just stay with us.
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0: Season one of the Ember winning galore. It been come up for September. People pack money tire. Money where enter people hand up till now. They never feel to believe them. The train don't start again. Is there honor like this? No looking back.
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1: The Ember winning galore. I must to cash my own. Shooty cash, yeah.
0: Nutty cash, yeah. Yeah.
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1: Good morning.
4: Yeah, Oladipo, only from Saturday.
1: Oladipo, you should know that you move away from your radio.
4: Sorry. I'm just looking one morning. No, but I don't buy it. You pay off. Hello?
1: Let's go there. Quickly.
4: You see, the point is that we people, especially those who are there, we are not able to vote. It's because they don't have principle. If you have principle, you pursue the goal. We always be a man in leadership. How about we become the right? As regards decision making in our choices are based on conditional choices. You see, in 2019, that was when I was appointed most. When people were saying this and saying that, I remember that one lady on the Liberty Stadium now, Liberty Road, now defunct. I used to call them. People were saying they should block me because I was not saying what they were saying. Everybody was convinced, given a choice. He said I should be blocked. But I'm very happy that since I've been making my own principle part of issues, I've always been vindicated.
1: Okay.
4: If we stand for that, we won't have any regret. The way that we put that principle. In 2023, people were saying, Saddam, I said, look, people, what is our own collective interest? We are just following the political interest, wrong narratives. Why is it that Baba Adesanya, Baba Edward,
1: Oga, thank you very much. That's your story is too long.
4: Our choice to be based on principle. Thank
1: Can you
4: very
1: hear
4: much.
1: Me?
4: Yes, I'm listening to you.
1: Your story is too long. Thank you very much for contribution. I mean, that's how much we can take from you. We appreciate you. Thank you so much for that. It's still Splash 105.5. Can we take one or two comments? And then we can go because Divintero is up next.
3: I do not have access.
1: Okay, you don't have a comment. Now, I wanted to say something before we go now. Youngest governor since 1999, this is according to Statistics Sense. It says that in 1999, we had Jigawa Ibrahim Saminu Turaki. He was 35 years and 328 days when he became the governor. In Cross River, Donald Duke was 37 years, 250 days. In Zamfara, Ahmed Sani Yerima was 38 years, 320 days. Chibaroke Namani of Enugu State was 39 years and 8 days. And Oji Uzuokalu was 39 years and 47 days as governor of Abia State in 1999. So we once had under 40 as governors.
3: I don't want to sound pessimistic, but these people that you listed, they got into power in the 20th century, not this century.
1: In 1999.
3: And that was the last century now. This century started 2001.
1: And they were in power in this century.
3: And they got elected last century.
1: Are you saying that under 40 cannot be governors?
3: I'm not saying that, but I'm saying that the youth have not had the chance in this century.
1: They've not had the chance?
3: In this century. Okay. Based on this data that you just rolled out, that's my argument.
1: All right.
3: I'm not saying it's not possible.
1: Okay. Chito Adio says, good morning, Lua Shani. Because the constant negativity around INEC didn't start today, and comments like those from former Governor Obi only deepened public distrust. But if we question the legitimacy of the leaders in office, then we must also ask the opposition members who won in 2023, were they voted in by whom? The same electoral process produced both sides. So he said opposition party won 182 of 360 seats in the House of Reps and 50 of 109 seats in the Senate. Nearly half of the National Assembly came from the opposition parties all through the same INEC-run elections. Thank you very much for your comment. There are many and we appreciate all of them.
3: We have to go.
1: We have to go now.
3: Annie,
1: Dogbule.
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0: You. Yes, you wait to hear me like this. Make you bring one finger down. If you don't leave something where you won't buy before, but con they wait, they hope say in price go come down before you buy them. Make you bring another finger down. If you don't come out one shop, con waka go another place. Unto say it de cheaper for there. 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So why your choice for bank go come different?
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0: Yes, ayé kò tọ́, ayé kò dodo. We have been discussing politics on this radio show. Today is going to be very, very special. But man shall not live by only politicking alone. Politics, all right? That is why we are veering into something very, very different today. And I'm sure you will all enjoy yourselves and you will benefit. I will benefit too, because I'm sure I'll learn one or two things after the radio show. Please permit me to welcome you to another fresh episode of your favorite magazine radio show, Parrot Extra on Radio, Ayeko on Radio. And we are broadcasting live from the studios of Splash 105.5 FM. Felele, here in Ibadan, the capital city of Oyo State. Thank you for tuning in to your integrity station and the most listened to radio station in this part of Nigeria. Enuagba, Ogoniforukoluwa. Welcome once again. And for those of you watching us live on Facebook, Desmond, I hope we are there. God bless you. Thank you. Good morning, Ibadan. Good morning. Wherever you are listening or you are watching us live, we salute all of you, all our fans in Europe and America. Thank you very much. My name is Olayinka Agboola, but a lot of people call me Mr. Parrot. Now, our weekly snippet. Let me just quickly run through it. Please make it a duty to be kind to your family. Be good to your friends. Be wonderful to your neighbors, especially in these days. Put a smile on at least a person's face every day. Let people have reason or reasons to say, God bless you to you. It matters a lot, though. I know God will help us. Try it. It works. Studio engineer, Agbara ti poju ton te fun pinpin o ki pinga wa ashiri fe tu this Mr. Paro enu re sha enu atide gesi atide Yoruba Olorun ni ka fi ma gbe to ilaruge bi mi si ba se wa Olorun lo ni gbogbo o ko se en to lagbara kankan o ka bi si Olodumare ibayin o modupe o eyin te n gbo wa na aki gbogbo yin o eyin yan wa lati Parrot Extra Media Network. Oh yeah. Ewa, iwe ta fuma ko. 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Se mo tun ti si. 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Yes, Alfred. God bless you. I have my script now. De ni yen. Awa bo si bere. Oh yeah, mo ki gbogbo yin. Oh yeah, iwe. Oruko awon guests wa so that we can move on as fast as possible. No time to watch time or to check time today. Flash Adebi Bakis, okay, with the key, why you call you tea? Well, Kukuri, oh, yeah, Buguin, Bukin, Kulugun shall out to the lady. Well, motivate you as Mugua, even Mr. Parrot, and she and Kalujumi. Desmond, your tea, or did it, Abby? Oh, yeah, Larry Labis, okay, it's outside. God bless all of us. Along from Washini, Kagbira, Kagbira, Kagbira, Kagbira, Kagbira. As we announce on our numerous social media today, before I even say that, because we are going to have about two segments. Providus Unity Bank is also here with us, and I know the bank, the representatives will be able to explain one or two things that you'll all enjoy, and I'm sure you will benefit one way or the other. But our other guest is here with us too, and okay, as we generally announce that we will be having Lady Oluwatomi Olatoye on our radio show, and she's the founder of Urban Agriculture Academy and Green Four Gold Foods and Beverages Limited. She's there with us on the radio show. Okay, let me introduce her properly. Let me just sell me. Yes. Oh yeah, Lady Olatoye is an urban agriculture expert, agripreneur, trainer, author, wellness, and food security advocate. Okay. Oluwatomi Olatoye is an expert in, like I said, urban agriculture, and she has experience of over two decades of promoting urban farming, food security, wellness, and sustainable livelihoods for all of us. And I'm sure I'm going to join them too. So our journey in urban agriculture dates back to 2003, following our postgraduate research on marketing gardening in Lagos State. She holds a BSc in geography from the Great University of Ibadan, and MSc too, of course, in agricultural geography from the University of Lagos. She is also a recipient of a NUFIC scholarship, through which she received further exposure and training at Wageningen University and Research, Netherlands. Oluwatomi is the founder of Urban Agriculture Garden Academy, and well, she has so many other things that she'll talk about later on in the as we progress on the radio show. Because for our information, I'm sure did I tell you? Well, one of our supporters saw our promo online, architect Muiwa Ige, the son of late Chief Bola Ige, and he really loves what she does. So he has graciously bought 5 minutes for her to promote what she does, to encourage her. I'm sure those of you listening to us out there will want to, by the time you are done listening to her, you understand what we're talking about. Because what she does is what we all need. We can all produce what we eat without any stress. You don't need to go to the farm or anywhere in your room, backyard, on the kilama, whatever Yoruba man pe ni decking ile, rooftop. Oh yeah, alejo wa ti wa ni kale e ba wa ki awon eyan wa. Oh yeah, yo ya ka a rojo muso lokun.
1: Good morning everyone.
0: Sumo kini.
1: Good morning. I'm so glad to be here. I want to say a big thank you to Mr. Olayinka Agbola and the team.
0: You should thank Akitegun Iwaige too.
1: Okay.
0: Because she's taking you, he wants to do so much for you, and God will send him. Amen.
1: Amen.
0: Okay. All right, so
1: saying thank you to Akitegun Iwaige too. Thank you very much for supporting me.
0: All right, so Eyinyowa, gbogbo alagbadun ara wale ba se ma se agbe aroko je to pe to ba n gbe yara kan iwo gan le gbin nkan sibe to ra mo to wa jila bo se se ogun amusa laaro ni yawe ewe to je ti tori ba n fo to je ewe yen to kan mo ewe yen to kan bi se to je to si jeun to sun ara e ti yanu gbogbo e ni won ko wa loni e ma lo bi kankan e ja bere. So thank you for graciously taking time off your busy schedule to be here with us on the radio show. Thank you very much. We appreciate you. We will not take it for granted. So, where do we start? Okay, madam, you are here to be our teacher today, and I'm sure our listeners and viewers online to benefit tremendously. What is urban agriculture all about? Just, am I paraphrasing you?
1: Okay, sir. Thank you. Urban agriculture simply means farming in the city. The word urban means city. So urban, the concept of urban agriculture is encouraging people living in the city to grow some of their own food. So the summary of urban agriculture is Okoetile, Awata Awani, City Tawani, Urban Center. How we can grow our food right where we are. Amo Yoruba man pe home gardening Okoetile. So that's the concept of urban agriculture. And I know that all of us in the city can grow some of your food. You might not be able to grow everything.
0: Yes.
1: But you can grow some. All of us can grow one or two things.
0: The
1: easiest vegetable that we can grow is ewedu. Ewedu within 20, when you plant ewedu today, within 21 days you can start harvesting. This, yes.
0: 21 days?
1: Yes, sir.
0: Yeah, what? Any customer can order me.
1: Then you can also grow your tete, your shoko. The local vegetables are very easy to grow, and you don't need to have large space. You don't need to have a big compound to do that.
0: And where you are, Kagan?
1: Benny, sir. You can even grow them in containers.
0: Now, can you give us a breakdown how someone whose house is just on a plot of land can start this thing, blow by blow? Can you by nigbe say nigbe say ba se se ya ka so yo ba ka afetivity ti o gbodo poju
1: if you live on a one plot, you can grow your food and you can also make money from your food. So there are two angles that I want all of us to look at it.
0: And yeah, just only you, but again, okay.
1: Mama mix ever say mama so tiyo wipe one plot lani. Okay. 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So first of all, make a list of all the things, all the ingredients that you need to cook your soup. 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
1: Stevia.
0: Stevia. 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You're my jaw with your gelara. 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
0: Okay, you're a yachty. 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
1: Benny. 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You know, pick a mag being cotton. 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See, but in mag before I'm your coming up by like me if you chemical me. 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
1: be ni be because stevia has zero calories when you take it it doesn't spike your sugar level
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1: 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No, a lot of people say food as medicine. If your food is not natural, it can never be your medicine.
0: If it's not natural,
1: if it's
0: can
1: not
0: never
1: natural, it can never be your medicine.
0: Ogbon wo la wa da si bayi a wa si la lo
1: so everything inside your garden
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0: Lady Olatoye, for your information, is also a cleric, a woman of God. 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Can you tell us your curriculum or what you teach when you teach? I see soro e later, but only like but generally e kan foju wo awon kan te nko awon eyan ti to
1: I've been in this sector for the past 20 years and I realize that a lot of people don't know how to grow anything. I won't be Mr. Olayin Kabayi. 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They are helpless. 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
0: Okay.
1: If you grow and you don't take care of your plants, whatever your plant gives you, that's what you are going to take.
0: Someone know, man, fertilizer someone have you.
1: We practice organic farming. 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
0: Mori, Mrs. Adio, Yaderunke, ti wan connote somewhere for me.
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8: 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It been come up for September. 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
7: 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I must cash my own world.
8: 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No the cash, yeah. Yeah.
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1: Yes, you're welcome back to the show. It's still Parrot Extra on Radio Balikis. Okay, Okari, God bless you. And I still have my guests here with me. And I think we should round up on the issue of wellness and urban agriculture before we move on to Providence Unity Bank, so that we can all ever take a sip. Pawolori, that's your Okoyi. Kemo Kubo, Lodo Temi. Providence Unity Bank.
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1: 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Have you been talking to dietitians too? Do you think are you on the same page? Some of these things you've been talking about, please answer this so that we can.
2: Yes, we are. We have collaboration with so many culinary schools.
1: Okay.
2: You know, chef, they come to our garden for training.
1: Okay.
2: So we introduce them to natural herbs and spices.
1: Okay.
2: That they can use to cook instead of using the conventional spices.
1: Oh.
2: So we have a relationship with them. We have a relationship with caterers.
1: Okay.
2: Because caterers also determine what we eat in parties.
1: Yeah.
2: So for you to go to parties and eat healthy food, mm-hmm. our caterers must be informed. So okay. We are also informing them. We are also training them.
1: Okay.
2: We are also partnering with them so that they can give us healthy food even in parties.
1: Okay.
2: Yes, we have an association, and presently we are working towards the national registration of the national body.
1: Okay.
2: When the registration is out, we'll let you know.
1: Okay, oda ko buru. 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
2: You can't take plants away from my culture.
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2: As you are growing your food, you can also make money from what you are doing. Number one.
1: I need boy.
2: Okay. Emma be no problem. 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Actually, power lare. 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
2: 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Yes.
1: But it become just a funmini kini stevia powder. Tell me to one baby, NAFDAC in Kong Kong, Kobo lay a Joshua Poyat, NAFDAC in Kong Kong,
2: Fumba, produce. 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I need I want to sit our package to then in NAFDAC. 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
1: Okay.
2: So Eka Bere, KKK, Tabati Bekeke, I want invite NAFDAC.
1: I want invite NAFDAC. Oh, that. And you have a paper, Wale, then you know, February, Bere Kapi, Meji. 0706 949 3000. Yes, the number te ekpi te ina fefe mo agbe aruje te 0701 4475770 0706 949 3000. 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What can government do?
2: Very yen lagbara de o.
1: Oya
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2: 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I think it's about 75,000 naira for 100 pieces. So ti joba ba le ko eso jade. 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
1: Hello, good morning. I ma bi no. Hello,
0: good morning.
1: Good morning, sir.
0: Yeah, my name is Dr. Agbola.
1: Dr. Agbola, Olayinka Agbola,
0: I want to ask your guest. You ask a question from her that how do the farmers or prospective farmers get registered with the NAFDAC? I want to ask her. You see, the duty of NAFDAC to register as seed producers or NASC.
2: Value addition, sir. I'm not talking about seeds for NAFDAC. I'm talking about when you add value to a product, where I'm going to tomato powder, where I'm going to wedu powder, and I want to scale it up, I need NAFDAC registration. When I mix it up, we are talking about products, not seeds.
1: Mm-hmm. 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
2: We have a garden and an academy.
1: Okay.
2: In our academy we train people ma se danileko fun awon eyan to ba ti se ise agbe ri to ba ti gbin kokan ri ko si wahala to ba ti wa sodo wa.
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2: 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So to ba debe wari orisisi ona to fi le gbin nkan ti o ba ni
1: ways.
2: Yes, to ba ni space.
1: Mm-hmm.
2: So space is not a problem.
1: Wo
2: yara
1: kan o le se
2: o le sagbe. Problem at all. So when you come to our garden, we'll train you on different things. We'll train you how to set up your own garden, how to make money from your garden, and how to also market your product.
1: Mm-hmm.
2: Then we also train you on farm management. It's so important.
1: Okay.
2: Farm management is how you take care of your plants, the organic fertilizer to use, the organic pesticide to use. We also be trained. So we run different training. We have.
1: Eche de bo yin po se. 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
2: beni sir beni fa ti amba won landlord association kan sise ni sa fe ki every community koni garden so we are talking to them that they should send their one or two people from the association for training. Tama ti wa training yen ton wa lo step down ni association won.
1: Okay.
2: So atun ni training. I need training tan she find our teachers, our corporate organizations, banks. Last year we were able to train bankers on how to produce some of the their vegetables inside the their head office. We also do what we call employee wellness garden training.
1: Okay.
2: Awon ton ba wa sise a le se danileko lori home garden fun won. So any bank, any corporate organizations can also invite us to come and train them. Because when your staff are healthy, your work will go on well. When your staff are making extra income from their garden, there won't be pressure on their salary. When your staff are okay, they are eating right, they are eating good food, you don't have stress. So wellness for your employee it's very, very important. So it's a training that we are passionate about.
1: Stevia yen te ni awon enta en se gugu e lo le enta ta won ba wa ton wa lo ma tun gbe inside gbo won ka kan fi ni ma e si tin se ni lubulubu na o ye so gbo ke so ye te enta
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1: abala apo wo si.
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2: 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Oluwa Tomi Olatoye.
1: Loluko ti won. E seun te fi joko ye wa si asi dupe lowo architect mu iwa ege na. A dupe o. Oya, gbe mi oke na ka pada wa.

0: Yeah, welcome back to the show. It's still Parrot Extra on radio, and we have a special guest, gentleman from Providence Unity Bank. They are here with me, and I have with me to my right, Mr. Toba Oladunjoye. He's the zonal head, Southwest Zone for Providence Unity Bank. And to my left here, I have Mr. Abioye Akambi, the regional head for the bank. And we will be talking about the new Atede Yoruba, Atede Gesi new Emma Kemma so pay at Inda fifteen bulletju. I want to see what Yoruba ni one mock the water one parachute name. So it's nice being with you, sir, Mr. Oladunjoye. Mr. Akambi, not to come when you are here.
1: Good morning. Good morning, everyone. Good morning, our listeners.
0: Good. It's nice
1: being here this morning. We are from Providence Unity Bank. Thank you, everyone.
0: Okay, thank you. So, Providence Bank has successfully completed its integration process. What does this milestone mean for customers and stakeholders? Can you explain as briefly as possible?
2: Okay, thank you very much, sir. We are from Providence Unity Bank. The merger is between Unity Bank and Providence Bank.
0: Okay.
2: And the reason for merger is for a better bank.
0: Okay.
2: We are stronger. Just like they used to say that two heads are better than one.
0: Okay.
2: So for a better coverage, for better service, what all the needs and whatever customers are looking for today, we are here.

0: wo si ni o lati fi kun oja wo won o abi won fe bo se fe sanwo oja won loke okun abi won fe ko awon eru okun wole ati wa ni kale lati se oluranlowo
1: olorun asaba fun yin se so this one is for Mr. Akanbi. What are the key benefits customers can expect from the new Providus Unity Bank, this merger, this unity? What are the
2: thank you once again for this very rare privilege. We are glad to be here. We are here basically because of just basically to come and tell you where we are out. This merger is basically to bring together the strength in us, the expertise and the heritage of both banks. And at the same time, this merger will equally help us in creating a larger, stronger and more resilient financial institution. This will assist us in improving our ability to support individual, SME, corporates and community across Nigeria. This equally will assist us in expanding our access to banking services through a wider branch and ATM network across, you know, the length and breadth of this country. And then this will equally enhance our operational efficiency and service
1: delivery
2: as well. Okay. Gege bi nkan ti mo so ni oyinbo le kan tele tele. The whole essence magi ni lati mu
0: ebo lo yin so.
1: Eh si le anu.
2: E ma binu e se aforiji fun wa lori re. The gege bi oga mi so se so iparapo awa mejeji. Agbara ti Unity Bank ni expert Unity Bank ati Providus lati pa mejeji po lati fi je ko di ohun lati fi le fun awon onibara wa ni products and services to pe yes a le se tele tele ngba ta da wa ni Unity Bank e ti Providus no le da se but ajosepo wa will a je ka tun ka gboro si ka
1: tun to ni ere po ijo ni ijo mo ijo ni ya so para mo le yin ati se bi e si parapo ni mo to wa awon olubara yin gugu won ni wo gbadun. Oh yeah. So how does the expanded scale of Providus Unity Bank strengthen its ability to serve customers across Nigeria? This is a massive one.
0: Okay. Thank you very much, sir. Just like you have said, now we are bigger, we are stronger. If you are looking at technology, we are there. If you are looking at manpower, we are there. If you are looking at branch networks, we are there. Because today in Nigeria, there's no any state that you can, you know, you have that you won't have average of 7 to 8 branches of the combined bank. In some, in the past, there's some locations, there's some states that you don't have Providus. But today, we have both the Providus and Unity Bank after the merger. Also, there's some transaction before that, oh, we can say, oh, we are not, you know, we cannot do that as, you know, one entity. But now, because of the combination, knowledge, strength, resources, capital, is we have it available.
1: Million many in your minimum, I would tell you. Totu ju bẹ lọ ma fẹ ma tun ọgbọ wo le da si
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1: AI nko
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0: awọn branches wa na de wa kaakiri.
1: So Mr. Akanbi,
2: yes,
1: how have customer engagements influenced the integration journey and the future direction of the bank?
2: Well, you know, basically in everything we want to do, especially as a financial institution, customers are key to us. There is absolutely nothing we can achieve without our customers. So before this time, we have done an extensive engagement with our customers across the country. This engagement has sincerely helped the bank to better understand the customers' needs, their expectation, and then future aspiration. So we are getting customers' feedback, and then we will continue to, you know, leverage on this customers' feedback to impact upon the services we currently you know, we offer. The goal is basically to build a bank that is more responsive, mm-hmm. accessible, mm-hmm. accessible, and relevant to customers. Financial needs.
1: Goals. Okay. 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
1: 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So on the most.
3: However, it does not necessarily mean if you don't have 10 million naira, we won't steal banking.
1: Okay.
3: So that clause should equally be there. So
1: regardless
3: of any amount you have, mm-hmm. you can approach us in Providence Unity Bank. We open an account for you, and then we will equally let you know the account that better suits your purpose.
1: Okay.
3: Because there are different categories of accounts. Just like you rightly said, our focus basically is to go fully into SME. Particularly, we mm-hmm. want to see how we can actually partner with them and see how their businesses
2: irú ẹ̀ náà ni nǹkan tó gbé wa wá sí bínísì torí àwọn tí wọn tí ní account pẹ̀lú wa tẹ́lẹ̀ ta fẹ́ jẹ́ kán ní account pẹ̀lú wa tọ́dẹ̀ ń gbọ́ rédíò yín wọ́n máa gbọ́ bá ṣe ní sọ nísìnyí torí àwọn tó 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
1: Splash 105.5 FM àdúpẹ́ ògoniforúkọ olúwa.
3: Sorry, in addition to that, sir, part of all we have done, if you on the 1st of October, we were at Dugbe Ogunpa Market, and where we partnered with virtually all the markets, you know, executives.
1: Okay.
3: And our bank, as part of our corporate social responsibility, did a lot in terms of lightning Ogunpa Market. So
1: okay.
3: It's part of what the bank is sincerely doing to ensure that, you know, we reach that level.
1: You will reach the level.
2: Yeah, in addition to that is a starting point.
1: Okay.
2: In Ibadan.
1: Okay.
2: So we also identify other clusters,
1: okay,
2: other major markets,
1: okay,
2: that we will definitely reach out to also add value to what they are doing to create more awareness. But the ṣe n ṣe eleyi nibi nisin an ṣe nile Hausa an ṣe ni Port Harcourt an ṣe leko an ṣe ni Calabar ka ba le polongo pe Providence Unity Bank ati wa lo ni kale.
1: So what does this year's customer service week theme, the extra mile, what does it mean to Providence Unity Bank? What does it mean?
2: Okay, what it means is to us is that before now, I'm not really sure if in time past, if Unity Bank has done this, coming to a radio station to come and create awareness, or Providence Bank. But we want to go extra mile to create more awareness, to educate more people, to introduce our bank to them, to know that, the old Unity Bank they know, and old Providence Bank they know, we have now come together to become Providence Unity, that we are now a stronger bank. We have the resources, we have the capacity, we have the tenacity to do that. So we want to go extra mile to create that awareness to our people.
1: So as the bank marks this important milestone, what message would you like to share with customers?
3: Okay. Am I to respond to that?
1: Please.
3: Okay, first and foremost, we want to sincerely express our gratitude to all our customers across the nation for the patronage, loyalty, goodwill, trust during our integration process. And in the course of doing this, we experienced a whole lot of challenges. We acknowledge all these challenges, and then we are our desire is to improve upon all these challenges and to make the bank better and give the best of services to all our customers across the length and breadth of this country. We reaffirm and remain one of the top best bank in Nigeria.
1: In Nigeria. O da ko buru gugu ite so ni e tan so pe ma je mo ten seun e ba so fa won yen wa Yoruba.
3: Okay. 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
2: Okay, I can give you my, you can, I'm the regional manager for Ibadan, so you can reach out to me on 080-332-0833239814. 080-332-39814. Thank you.
1: Number to me is 080-33-477-083.
0: There you can see.
1: 080-33-477-083.
0: So thank you very much, gentlemen.
1: Thank you.
0: Mr. Toba Oladunjoye, Zona Head, Southwest Zone of Providence Unity Bank, and Mr. Abioye Akanbi, Regional Head. Thank you very much for being here on the Thank radio you. Show with us. Thank Next on Splash 105.5 FM is Talota with Olawale Amzat, Mr. Top Striker. Have a good day. My name is Olayinka Agbuola. Thank you for tuning in. Adupe.
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3: So my son, welcome to the Kalangulo Shrine. The gods are with us. What can I do for you?
4: Baba, you have to save me, oh. Somebody they do me, oh. They do me with
3: you. You say waiting?
4: All my goats and chickens don't finish. Guy, he do me.
3: Ah.
4: Then my business don't pafuka. Chai, he do me.
3: I see.
4: My pikin where they do well before don't start to they fail for school. The witch do me, oh.
3: Ah.
4: And I even sick self. I think say him give me HIV.
3: Eh? No.
4: What do you mean, Baba?
3: No way anybody fit use witch give you HIV. The thing not a fly for air. If anybody tell you that one, now lie them talk. Because witch no fit give person HIV.
5: No matter how the wind strong, nobody fit give or carry HIV from witchcraft.
6: Mama Caro, I beg help me tell this my customer say this vegetable pass the price where she dey price so now.
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6: 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I for register for this Auntie Nata see so. I beg, help me look sure. Make I go my oga shop. 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

0: A very good afternoon to you. Here is the 1 p.m. news from Splash 105.5 FM, the Integrity Station. I am Ibokunluwa Olagunju. First, the news headlines. SANU gives federal government 14-day ultimatum over unpaid arrears. Ondo State Governor commends security agencies for eliminating a swap leader. South Korea warns of possible AI use in banking hacks. NSC DJ charges Golden Eaglets to end FIFA Under-17 World Cup qualification drought. Now, the news in details. The Senior Staff Association of Nigerian Universities, SANU, has issued a fresh 14-day ultimatum to the federal government to complete the payment of arrears contained in the 2026 agreement reached with the union or face indefinite strike action. SANU President Mohammed Ibrahim announced the decision during a press briefing in Abuja while presenting resolutions reached at the union's National Executive Council (NEC) meeting held at the Federal University Uyo Akwa Ibom State over the weekend. According to Ibrahim, although the 2026 agreement clearly outlined modalities for resolving lingering issues affecting members, the implementation of arrears payment remained uneven across universities. He accused the government of making payment in haphazard manner and warned that the union would no longer tolerate delays. SANU had stressed that it will not allow unnecessary delays, selective implementation, marginalization, or any attempt to diminish the financial and non-financial provisions of the agreement. Ibrahim acknowledged the implementation of the agreement had commenced in some universities, but remained incomplete in others due to what he described as funding and administrative challenges. He insisted that the agreement must produce tangible benefit for members. The Director General of the National Agency for Food and Drug Administration and Control, NAFDAC, Professor Mojisola Adeyeye, has solicited the support of international partners to establish vaccine manufacturing facilities in Nigeria. She said that opening vaccine manufacturing companies will hasten the push by the agency to attain World Health Organization WHO maturity level 4 for vaccine lot release. A statement signed by NAFDAC's resident media consultant Shonjo Akintola said the DG acknowledged the continued support of international partners in NAFDAC's attainment of maturity level 3 and challenged them to contribute to fill and finish modular vaccine manufacturing. According to Adeyeye, NAFDAC has 9 functions to meet for full benchmarking for medicines and vaccines, but has only been benchmarked in 8, with lot release for vaccines outstanding. Meanwhile, Presidential Initiative for Locking the Healthcare Value Chain, PIVAC, received a feasibility study for end-to-end vaccine manufacturing facility in Abuja. The PIVAC National Coordinator, Dr. Abdul Mukhtar, said it is a major step towards vaccine sovereignty.
1: It's a very important day for us in PIVAC as part of the journey to unlock the healthcare value chain. What we've done is to receive a feasibility study from Innovative Biotech, which is a local company that is intending to locally produce vaccines, several vaccines to be able to be produced locally here in Nigeria.
0: Moving to other matters, the Ondo State Governor, Lucky Aiyedatiwa, has expressed the commitment of his administration to protecting the lives and property of the people of the state, as he appreciated security agencies for killing a senior leader of the Islamic State West African province, ISWAP, identified as Abdulsamad Oida, in the Owo Forest, Ondo State. The intelligence-led operation, which was carried out over the weekend, involved a combined team of the Department of State Services, troops of the Nigerian Army, and operatives of the Western Nigeria Security Network, also known as the Amotekun Corps. Security sources said Oida, who was on the verge of planning massive terrorist attacks in some southern state, was alleged was killed alongside many members of the terrorist organization by the security forces, who led a surprise attack on the forest hideout. Ayede Tatiwa commended the security agencies for acting swiftly on credible intelligence and for their sustained commitment to protecting the lives and properties of the people of the state.
2: They are in that corridor, but obviously with intelligence sharing with the DSS, Director of State Services, with the Army, and our foreign partners from the UK, share intelligence with the DSS. We got wind that, with Amoteco also, we got wind that now have, they've moved away from all of this, that they now have a base, you know, in part of our forest in Ondo State. And that surveillance has been on for months, which I'm aware of, but we kept it top secret. 5 days ago, they move in again, our partners with the DSS, then they move into the forest with Amoteco, and then major operation, clearance operation took place, and we're able to hit the main man who is coordinating for ISWAP in Nigeria currently, because don't forget, in 2023, the major leader, I think his name is Abu Uwais, was in charge at the time, and he was picked up that time by the security operatives. Then this Absamand Ohida took over from him. He has been moving around trying to escape and coordinating for these criminal groups.
0: Moving to Bauchi State now, the House of Assembly there has adopted a motion calling for the establishment of additional sexual assault referral centres across the state to improve access to care for survivors of sexual and gender-based violence. Moving the motion he presented before the House, the Speaker, Abubakar Suleiman, said Bauchi State, with 20 local government areas and a large geographically dispersed population, was currently served by only one sexual assault referral center, SARC, domiciled at the Specialist Hospital Bauchi. He said the situation posed serious challenges to survivors, particularly those living in remote and hard-to-reach communities. He noted that transportation costs, delays in accessing medical care, fear of stigma, and possible exposure of survivors' identities could discourage victims from seeking urgent assistance. The Speaker urged the state government, through relevant ministries, departments and agencies, particularly the Ministries of Health, Women Affairs, Justice and Humanitarian Affairs, to establish as a first phase at least two fully functional SARCs in each senatorial district of the state. He also called for adequate budgetary provisions for the centres and effective implementation of relevant MDS, as well as sustained public sensitization on sexual and gender-based violence. Suleiman further urged the House Committees on Health, Women Affairs and Justice to engage relevant stakeholders on the matter and report back to the House within 60 days. 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Turning to the 4EC now, President Lee Jae-myung has stated that artificial intelligence, AI, may have been used in a string of cyber attacks targeting South Korea's financial sector, as police announced the launch of an investigation. More than seven financial institutions, including some of the South Korea's biggest banks, have reported customer data breaches in the past week. The ability of AI systems to find previously unknown software vulnerabilities and hack banks, companies, and government infrastructure is in the global spotlight as leading labs release ever more advanced models. According to the Financial Services Commission, more than 68,000 people have been affected by the hacks. U.S. President Donald Trump says the United States is ready to help Russia with a suspected pneumonic plague outbreak. Trump said that it is a disease U.S. used to be able to control, and even with great advancement, the germs have really become relatively stronger than they were, and things that used to work on pneumonia do not work anymore. He added that the U.S. is looking at it very strongly. And even though he had not spoken to Russian President Vladimir Putin about it, he is prepared to offer U.S. support. The World Health Organization, WHO, said based on unofficial information it has received, the public health risk to the general population appears to be low. Earlier on Monday, U.S. Secretary of State Marco Rubio downplayed the danger as well. And finally, the sport news for this afternoon. The Director General DG of the National Sports Commission, NSC, Bukola Olopade, has charged the Nigeria's under-17 national team, the Golden Eaglets, to fly high at the WAFOB Under-17 Championship to qualify for the Under-17 AFCON and ultimately end the FIFA Under-17 World Cup qualification drought. Head coach leads the Golden Eaglets at the 2026 WAFOB Under-17 Championship, which gets underway in Burkina Faso from October 10 to 23, 2026. The last time Nigeria featured at the FIFA Under-17 World Cup was at the 2019 edition hosted by Brazil. Nigeria finished top of Group B ahead of Ecuador, Australia, Hungary, winning two games and losing one, but their run ended in the round of 16 following a 3-1 defeat to the Netherlands. And with that, we've come to the end of the news for this afternoon. But before we go, a recap of the news headlines. SANU has issued a 14-day ultimatum to the federal government over unpaid arrears. Ondo State Governor has commended security agencies for elimination of his swap leader. Outside Nigeria, we told you that South Korea has warned of possible AI use in bank hacks. And from the world of sport, NSC DG has charged Golden Eaglets to end FIFA Under-17 World Cup qualification drought. For more details on the news, visit our website on www.splashfm1055.com or simply follow us across all social media platforms, Facebook at SplashFM 105.5, Ibadan, X, and Instagram at SplashFM 105.5. We have now come to the end of the news on Splash 105.5 FM, the Integrity Station, and the best radio station in the southwest of the country. The news editor is Tunde Olawuwo, assisted by Ibukunluwa Olagunju. I am Ibukunluwa Olagunju. 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
2: Season one of the Ember Winning Galore. It been come up for September. People pack money tire. Money will enter people hand up till now. They never feel to believe them. The train don't start again. Oh, they start again. 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He dey honor like this. 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
2: 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And now your state gaming board, nine license. The Ember Winning Galore. I must to cash my own world. Shoty cash, yeah. Nutty cash, yeah.
4: Oh, cuckoo baby. Yes, baby. Oh, I love my baby. She's so energetic and sure likes her freedom too. But she knows how to get my attention when she wants it. This is how she would sound when she would want me to know she's happy. I always liked that sound. But it also made me nervous because I knew what would follow soon after. It was her. I'm hungry. Oh, and when she had enough fun for the day, she never held back her. Mommy, I'm tired. But the other time, this is how I knew I had to take my baby to the hospital. I saw the fast breathing and went straight to the hospital.
5: When a sick child starts breathing very fast, go to a hospital. That is your signal to seek help.
4: Surprise! You're welcome.
6: My daughter, I like the cheerfulness in your voice, especially after the fright Papa gave you. No thanks to diarrhea. Where is my grandson?
4: Left for school a few minutes ago.
6: Oh, so he's that strong enough to go back to school. I knew giving him ORS would do the magic and stop the purging. I even brought some more for you to keep in your stock.
4: Thank you, Mama. The zinc tablets helped a great deal.
6: Zinc tablets?
4: Oh, yes. I gave the boy a fresh mixture of ORS as he was purging. And zinc tablets for 10 days restored the diarrhea quicker.
6: I see.
4: Mommy, yes. Bobo.
6: Are you okay?
7: Yes, Grandma. I only came back because I forgot my exercise book.
8: With diarrhea, ORS replaces the water lost, and zinc tablets for 10 days stops the diarrhea faster and makes children healthy. If symptoms persist, take your child to a hospital.
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4: BBC News with Emily Thomas. Germany's former foreign spy chief, August Hanning, has been arrested on suspicion of espionage and attempting to pass state secrets to a foreign power. He led the agency for 7 years until 2005. German media reports say the material includes sensitive assessments on Iran's nuclear program and Russia's military. Police and protesters have clashed in several French cities as nationwide demonstrations take place to call for more investment in schools. In Toulouse, police fired tear gas at demonstrators. Hundreds of schools across the country remain closed. Kenya has announced the first confirmed case of Ebola in the country. The patient, a Kenyan citizen, arrived from the Democratic Republic of Congo through Uganda over the weekend and has since died. Zambia says it will sign a new health agreement which does not include a contentious clause of sharing patient data with the US government. The health ministry also denied it would give Washington access to critical materials. The head of the EU Commission, Ursula von der Leyen, says attacks on civilian shipping in the Black Sea are unacceptable. She made her comments after Bulgaria's prime minister said two merchant ships were hit by drones on Tuesday. Indonesia says it will halt a project that was set to clear several thousand square kilometres of land for rice production. The programme was launched to reduce reliance on imports, but Indonesia says it's now reached rice self-sufficiency. Thousands of customers of the British fashion retailer ASOS have reported receiving a push notification from its app claiming its system had been hacked. ASOS has not yet commented. And items from the personal archive of the influential American film director Stanley Kubrick are going to auction for the first time. Among the lots are the blue dresses worn by the twins in the 1980s horror film The Shining. Public viewing starts next week. And that's the latest world news from the BBC.
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0: Okay, good afternoon and welcome to Talking Points on Splash FM 105.5 here in the city of Ibadan. My name is Michael Olatunbosun. It's the sixth day in the month of October 2026, and we're here to have conversation again regarding our nation. Okay, so it is 100 days to the 2027 general election. INEC has made postulations about permanent voter card distribution, about the stance regarding vote buying, and then INEC also announced the states with the highest registered voters. INEC has announced that we have over 103 million registered voters in Nigeria. Well, my own question is this. So we have added over 10 million registered voters newly to the voters register. But are we going to be able to get this number out there? I mean, on election days, on the 16th, I think 16th January for presidential and national assembly election, and on the 6th of February for the state government, governorship, and House of Assembly elections. Are we going to be able to get the numbers out? Okay, so those are some of the questions I'm putting on the table this afternoon on the program Talking Points on Splash FM 105.5 here in the city of Ibadan. Watch me live this moment, okay? I just gravitate towards Facebook. You know the address, Splash FM 105.5 Ibadan. That is the location. Get into the conversation and let's deal on the program this afternoon, okay? We're streaming live already. Okay, so you know how to get there. So I'd like to know your thoughts on the matter. By the way, the chairman of Independent National Electoral Commission, Professor Josh Amokuntan, has announced that the Electoral Commission will be distributing permanent voter card for all registered voters, those who have not collected their voters' cards, those whose cards got lost and then they sought for renewal or a reprint of their voters' cards, for those who changed their location, or those who, you know, changed sometimes maybe people change from one local government to the other, or they change from one state to the other and decided to transfer their voting rights. Okay, so we have 10 million plus registered newly, so giving us a total of over 103 million registered voters. You want to hear from the chairman himself of INEC. He was speaking to journalists, editors essentially, one strategic meeting with journalists in Nigeria, and Professor Josh Amokuntan talked about what INEC will be doing regarding the distribution of voters' cards. Listen to Professor Josh Amokuntan on when they will be commencing the distribution of permanent voter cards across Nigeria.
1: Following the conclusion of our Phase 3 CBN registration, which captured about 10.6 million new entities, and the completion of public display of the preliminary register for claims and objection, our voter registrar department has completed the final operated fill of the Nigerian National Register subject to those claims and objections that we still have, that next week also over 103 million voters electorate. More importantly, I'm using this high level forum of editors to officially remind the Nigerian public that nationwide collection of PBC will commence exactly on Friday, 9th October 2026. We have completed the processing and distribution of the first PBC of Phase 1 PBC to all the local government centers. We have built the Nigerian Guild of Editors and all media executives present to leverage on your platform to inform the citizens, explain the collection locations, and encourage registered voters to collect their cards promptly. Phase 1 is what we are, so it's just the beginning. So it's a continuous. Now, zonal readiness assessment and field audits to ensure that operational strategy translates into seamless field execution.
0: All right, it's still Talking Points on Splash FM 105.5. The chairman of INEC, Professor George Amukwitande, said that INEC would commence distribution of permanent voter cards across the nation on the 9th of October. That is Friday. That's in a matter of days from now. So the story here, in essence, reads here. 2027, INEC sets date for PVC collection. The Independent National Electoral Commission, INEC, has announced 9th October as a date for the commencement of nationwide collection of permanent voter cards, PVCs, ahead of the 2027 general elections. INEC Chairman, Professor Josh Amukwitan, a professor and senior advocate of Nigeria, SAN, announced the date on Monday in Abuja while delivering a keynote address at a strategic workshop with media executives organized by the Nigerian Guild of Editors, NGE, in collaboration with the commission. Amukwito said the commission would distribute newly produced PVCs to local government area collection centers nationwide for eligible voters to collect. The announcement followed the conclusion of the three-phase continuous voter registration CVR exercise, with the total number of registered voters now over 103 million people. Okay, so the chairman has said that, and you know, he said from the 9th of October, the chairman said the preliminary display of the voters register for claims and objections had been scheduled for 9 to 15th October 2026. Okay. INEC said the three-phase attracted 10.772 million new registrants. He said that they had completely registered over 10 million people, and therefore we have 103 million plus registered voters in Nigeria. And the question I was asking is, are we going to be able to get the numbers out? Recall that when we had over 93 million registered voters in Nigeria, those who voted in 2023 election, the general election in 2023, were less than 25 million people. So what are your thoughts about this? Are you one of those 25 million, or are you outside of the 25 million? If you are, I'd like to ask you a couple of questions. The INEC chairman also made a statement about, vote buying. He said that INEC was taking a strong stance against vote buying, and is indeed in talks with EFCC, ICPC, NFIU, and other agencies to curb vote buying in the coming elections. Listen to Professor Josh Amukwitan explaining the stance of INEC regarding vote buying.
1: The commission is taking an uncompromising stance against vote buying in all its form ahead of the 2027 general election. Working through a strengthened coalition with the Federal Ministry of Justice, EFCC, ICPC, and NFIU, joint financial monitoring team will be deployed to track legal campaign spending and conduct undercover surveillance at polling units nationwide.
0: All right, so you heard it there, undercover. So in other words, this might just spell the end for vote buying, isn't it? So recall that the new Electoral Act, the Electoral Act 2026, has criminalized vote selling and buying, including selling your PVCs. So are we going to be able to, see this through? What are your thoughts about this? INEC is now set to combat vote buying. It's going to get Minister of Justice on board, ICPC on board, EFCC on board, NFIU on board, and all the other agencies. What do you say to this one? Let's go ahead and engage on the program today. It's Talking Points on Splash FM 105.5 here in the city of Ibadan. Still on election matters. I'm reading this story from The Punch. 2027, INEC lists states with highest registered voters. Okay. Well, the Independent National Electoral Commission has stated that Lagos, Kano, Kaduna have the highest number of registered voters ahead of the 2027 general elections. INEC Chairman Professor Josh Amukwito disclosed this at the stakeholders' meeting and press conference in Abuja on Tuesday, that's today, while giving an update on the National Voters Register. Amukwito said the register now contains more than 103 million voters following the completion of the Commission's three-phase continuous voter registration exercise and biometric cleanup. And he said something about the numbers. Well, let's reel out the numbers now. Can you guess the states with the highest number of registered voters? And tell me, what are your readings? Let me just give you the numbers. Number one, on the first position with the highest number of registered voters is Lagos State. Lagos has 7,488,633 registered voters. So you have 7.488 million registered voters. Are you thinking along those lines, along the lines that I am also thinking? By the way, where is Oyo State on the list? I'll get to Oyo State very soon. Oyo State is on the fifth position. Imagine. Wow. Okay. Kano State is second. So Lagos is number one with 7.44 million registered voters. Kano has 6.57 million registered voters. 6,570 registered voters. Okay. Okay. So, well, and then you have Kaduna State is number three with 4,662,640. So 4.662 million registered voters in Kaduna State. And then you have Katsina. Okay, so you have the KKK states. Remember the KKK states. Remember, okay. Well, don't say I did not tell you. Katsina State has 3,876,000 registered voters. Oyo State is number five. Oyo State has 3,588,111 registered voters. Okay. And then you have Delta. Delta has 3,525,000. Rivers is number seven with 3 million registered voters, 3,734,000. Benue State is number eight with 3,057,000 registered voters. Ogun State is number nine with 3,037,000 registered voters. And Bauchi is number 10, 3,047,000 registered voters. Where is your state here, and how do you respond to these matters? Talk to me on the program today. It's still Talking Points on Splash FM 105.5 here in the city of Ibadan. Those are the matters that I have on the table. And the question I was putting on the table essentially is this. We have over 1.13 million registered voters at this moment. Are we going to be able to get the numbers out on election days? What would you be looking at in this election? I mean, I'll be looking out for the numbers because, like I said, we had just around 25 million registered, 25 million votes, voters in the last election. We should get more than that. Nigerians should get more than that. You know, I always say that we are a participatory democracy. In other words, there is no democracy without the people. But how do you define the democracy where the people stay at home? And then the election becomes contentious, and then the courts are the ones deciding the winners. What kind of democracy do we have here? All right, talk to me on the program today. 0706-949-3000, 0701-447-5770, and 0809-155-1055. Those are the numbers, okay? And let's see the stories that are coming out here. Reading this story from the Tribune, and it says there, Nigeria in dire straits, can't afford to test run another president. Duke speaking to the Tribune. It's an interview. You might like to think about it, right? So maybe just go for it. The writer says all presidential aspirants must be grilled on experience, capacity, record. All right. So what is he bringing to the table? All right. Still talking points on Splash FM 105.5 here in the city of Ibadan. Do you agree? I'd like you to talk to me on the program today. 0706-949-3000. Hello, good afternoon.
2: Hello, good afternoon, Michael.
0: Good afternoon, Mr. Francis, right?
2: Yeah, that's Mr. Francis.
0: Yeah.
2: How are you doing today?
0: I'm good.
2: Yeah. Now, Michael, let's look at the scenario the INEC chair is trying to paint.
0: Okay.
2: One question I would have liked to ask him, if I was an editor, in where he read out what he read out, I would have asked him, sir, when were you during the off-cycle election? This thing just suddenly arise from your brain. You had enough time to think of what you were saying now. You never said it. Why? You see, in this country, Michael, why do we like deceiving ourselves? He knows too well that all he's saying now will never come to exist during the election.
0: Well, I don't get. Now, what do you mean? What is he saying that cannot?
2: Michael, listen.
0: I'm here.
2: You are not a stranger in this country.
0: I'm not.
2: We saw this vote buying in Anambra, in Ekiti, in Osun. What was done to it? Even though the law enforcement agency is quoting now, they turned their blind eye out of it. So definitely, when the general election comes, you know, a lot of security will be deployed.
0: Yeah.
2: And they will not have enough time to pay their attention to that. So definitely, we are going to see witness what has been happening.
0: Mm-hmm.
2: There's no difference from that. You quote me, Michael, write my name against it. So on the issue of getting the voter out to come and vote,
0: yes,
2: is the terrain very friendly?
0: Look at
2: the situation, what is happening during the campaign.
0: Yeah.
2: Where people have told a lot of those who went on campaign that if they are not for the ruling party, they should not venture to come out. Mm. Who wants to play sacrifice to policies?
0: Mm.
2: It's not possible. We know exactly what is happening. We start deceiving ourselves all the time.
0: Mm.
2: Good afternoon.
0: Thank you very much, Mr. Francis there. Okay, let's see who's here. Hello, good afternoon.
3: Good afternoon, Mr. Michael.
0: Are you cool? It's all right.
3: Thank you. God bless you. This is Ayiko Dogo from Ilora.
0: Yes, sir.
3: To corroborate what the last speaker said, to be completely deceiving ourselves, we were Amukwisan during the Osun election. So this was poor buy can never be caught in this country. So when the ruling party are buying and selling elections, what would the INEC do? So electronic buying and selling of elections. How will they cope that? Who is deceiving who? Only God will deliver us. Good afternoon.
0: Thank you very much for calling. Well, you said that where was Professor Amukwisan when they were buying votes in all the off-cycle election? But are you trying to say basically that nothing will change? INEC has now come out very, very strong on the matter of vote buying. So you don't agree that something can change this time around? Really? Well, let's see who's here. Hello, good afternoon.
4: Hello, Mr. Michael.
0: Good afternoon.
4: Good afternoon, Salah on the line.
0: Yes, sir.
4: What amazes me about our country or our people generally is that are we pessimistic or maybe we don't even want things to change?
0: Yeah, that's my question. That's my question.
4: Because if the INEC chairman is trying to put things in place to cope both binaries, why are we already concluding that it will never work? You see, sometimes people come out and say, we know that the ruling party is going to rig the election, but they are also very optimistic that they are going to win the election. So what are we saying? If you say the no system is working in Nigeria, then how do we then start enacting change? Where would the change come from? Should we all just lose hope? So my thought is when policies like this come out, we should look at the best possible way that we as individual can to make it work.
0: Okay.
4: Not thinking already that it's not going to work. Let our citizens play our role too.
0: Yeah, sure.
4: If there are areas that we can identify loopholes,
0: yeah,
4: let us write petition, let's call them to order.
0: Yeah.
4: So that at the end of the day, if this country works, it's going to be for the betterment of all of us.
0: Mm.
4: That's my conclusion.
0: All right, thank you very much. for calling. 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When I come back from this break, we'll talk about INEC's budget for the 2027 elections and what's going on now. When we come back from this break.
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4: 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Oh, start again. Oh, he there honor like this. 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
4: You must get your own piece of the Emba winning galore for this month of October. 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
16: All right, it's still Talking Points on Splash FM 105.5. Here in the city of Ibadan, conversations around INEC and readiness for the 2027 general elections. It is 100 days from today to the general elections, the first ballots we're having in January. And a question arises as to how do you get your permanent voters' cards? INEC has already said that the permanent voters' cards will be ready for collection on the 9th, that is this Friday, at your local government offices and all that. And then INEC also announced that it will be taking a very strong stance this time around against vote buying. I'm asking the question, will we be able to get you come out during this election? What is the high point of the season for you? And then the major question is, we have added over 10.7 million registered voters. Essentially, we have a total of over 103 million registered voters as of today. And will we be able to get the numbers out, considering the fact that we just had a bit about less than 25 million people came out to vote, even when we had 93 million registered voters? So, what are your own thoughts about this matter? I've had callers who expressed pessimism, but why? I also told you about the number of votes now, the registered voters across Nigeria. Lagos State is number one with 7.4 million registered voters. Kano is number two with 6.5 million registered voters. Kaduna is number three with 4 million registered voters. Katsina is number four with 3.8 million registered voters. Oyo State is number five with 3.5 million registered voters. Delta is number six with 3.5 million registered voters. Rivers is number seven with 3 million registered voters. Benue is Benue and Ogun State as well as Bauchi, slightly above 3 million registered voters. And I'm asking, will we be able to get these numbers out in the elections that are coming? Those are the numbers. I told you about INEC's budget. Let me read the story and then go back to the phone lines. By the way, the numbers to call, 0706-949-3000, 0701-447-5770 and 0809-155-1055. 2027, we need our full budget to ensure seamless polls. INEC cries out, I'm reading from the Vanguard. The rider here, with no candidates in Nigeria's election, EU speaking, explains how it will use AI during election. And to deploy, INEC to deploy 1,414,768 ad hoc staff. The numbers are fat, if you ask me. The Independent National Electoral Commission, INEC, has asked the federal government to promptly release the remaining part of its budget, saying it is needed to deliver the 2027 general elections seamlessly. INEC Chairman Professor Joshua Mukwitan, SAN, made the appeal on Tuesday at a World Press Conference and National Stakeholders Meeting in Abuja, held to mark the 100 days to the first ballot. We expect the prompt release of the remaining budget to ensure seamless execution of the remaining activities, Amukwito said. Okay, so by my reckoning, INEC, the total budget for INEC, which includes the 2026 and 2027 election, is 1.04 trillion naira. Of this, INEC has received, INEC has received, I'm trying to check my data very well. So the breakdown here. So INEC will need 873 billion naira for the 2027 general election. That's the budget for the election, January and February. It includes 379.7 billion naira for operations, that is ballot printing, and 37 billion for ballot printing, and then you have 23 billion for result sheets, etc. And then 209.21 billion naira for technology, that is BVAS, IREV, and telecom network. 154.9 billion naira for capital. 92.32 billion naira for administration. And 42.61 billion naira for miscellaneous. Okay, so Senate added 30 billion naira then more to make it 903 billion naira in total. Okay, so as of September, the federal government has released about 500 billion naira of the 873 billion, leaving 371 billion funding gap. So INEC is expecting about 370 billion naira more from the coffers of the government. INEC warned that BVAS procurement from China and logistics will suffer if balance is not released. What do you say? Hello, good afternoon.
7: Hello, Michael. Just a quick one.
16: Okay, Mr. Francis Michael, again, right?
7: You're always saying that how do we get these people out to come and vote?
16: Yes.
7: The question you ask yourself is this. Have they made the voting center a center that your life is guaranteed? The answer is no. Because you will realize that even now that the election has not started, if we say governors, they have immunity, the local government chairman and other chairman of parastatal have immunity. You have heard as a journalist where a local government chairman says that those in local government who are not coming out to vote for the ruling party do not even make an attempt to come out on that day. Okay, in a situation where we have what the INEC chairman has said, is that local government chairman, is he above the law? Would he not have been picked up and questioned? The reason behind it, we are dancing to the gallery. Michael, I will assure you of one thing.
16: Mm-hmm.
7: Everybody loves, like, including you, that in that room where you are broadcasting. Nobody wants to die.
16: Mm-hmm.
7: If I know that where I'm going, that will be my end, I will not go there. And what do I stand to benefit? The one I have been doing, what do I benefit from it?
16: Right now, everybody
7: is suffering.
16: But you can't say. So if the previous elections have not brought benefits. Yes. You cannot close the one that is coming to work. You cannot basically judge the one that is coming.
7: Michael,
16: a lot of promise has been made. Yes.
7: Michael.
16: Yes.
7: Have we changed the rule? Have we changed the people that are operating it? And a new one in the name quarter? Michael, let us be sincere to ourselves.
16: Ah.
7: I put my name on it. We just pray we live long. You will say the same thing after the election. We have seen what happened in other places. So good afternoon.
16: Okay. It's not fair, Mr. Francis. Well, I'll talk to you after this commercial. It's still Talking Points on Splash FM 105.5. Who's here? Talk to me after now.
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19: Yes.
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7: All right, it's still Talking Points on Splash FM 105.5. Here in the city of Ibadan, you'd like to talk to me, right? The phones are here. 0706-949-3000, 0701-447-5770 and 0809-155-1055. Who is watching on Facebook? We're streaming live. I told you that you're already. In fact, you know, Splash FM 105.5 Ibadan. That is the location. Adekunle Adebayo, thank you for showing up. Gbega Bolaniwa, he says about 104 million Nigerians. Okay. Well, I'm trying to see what happened to that comment. Okay. It writes here. About 104 million Nigerians registered with INEC, and many always stay at home during elections. This voter apathy arises firstly as a result of hate speech. Didn't you hear what the Edo State APC chairman said? He would use AK-47 to kill anyone who does not vote for APC. There are several hate speakers out there in all the parties. How about the high transport fares for several voters who registered in their home state? But can't go back home, working in another state. So there would be a reduction in voting pattern in upcoming general election. Hello, you're on already. Okay, let's see what's happening here. Hello. Okay, well, you might have to call back. Hello, good afternoon.
8: Hello, good afternoon, Mr. Mike.
7: Good afternoon, Mr. Adi, am I right?
8: Yeah, I'm Dapo.
7: Okay, Mr. Dapo. Oh, sorry.
8: You see, the INEC chairman has done the right thing.
7: Yeah.
8: As the chairman of the INEC, that's what he's supposed to say. And the media people are encouraging people to come out and vote.
7: Yeah, sure.
8: You see, we love to give excuses in this country.
7: Mm.
8: Why do I say so?
7: Okay.
8: On the election day, is there anybody that would say, don't come out and vote?
7: Yeah, sure.
8: Nobody will say, don't come out and vote.
7: Mm-hmm.
8: If you go out with your voter's card, you go to your booth, and you vote for the person that is in your mind.
7: Mm.
8: Is there anybody that has ever sent you back?
7: Mm-hmm.
8: You see, that's why I said we complain too much in this country. Many people on that day, you will see them play football. But they know how to comment on radio.
7: Mm.
8: They know how to comment on social media. You see, we need to continue to encourage our people. Look at the large number of voters registered.
7: Mm-hmm.
8: 103 million.
7: Yeah.
8: I think that's what you said.
7: Yeah, over 103 million.
8: By the time we'll get the results now, the accredited voters, you will see that you will not be able to get 1/4 of the voters register.
7: But we should keep pushing.
8: To complain.
7: Yeah, sure.
8: We should continue to say one thing or the other.
7: Mm.
8: So that's why I said, is there anybody that is banning anyone from going out and vote?
7: Mm.
8: Can anybody come and buy me to vote against my conscience?
7: Mm.
8: No way.
7: All right.
8: So all these talk that some people say they will use AK for the devil, they will use this and that. It's just just on that day, go out. Your voter card, go out and go
7: all right
8: to your voting.
7: Thank you.
8: Voting by vote.
7: Thank you very much.
8: The candidate of your
7: yeah,
8: choice.
7: Thank you very much.
8: And let's see whether people will use AK for the devil and for
7: all right, thank you very much for calling.
8: My
7: all right, thank you very much for calling, sir, Mr. Dapo. Dekunle Adebayo, thank you for showing up on Facebook. Dejibamidele on Facebook. He says people should not be pessimistic, that they should allow the INEC chairman to do his job. We should not criticize everything. Thank you very much. I'm just trying to add my voice here. Let's believe that we can get it right. Hello, good afternoon.
9: Hey, Mr. Mike.
7: Good afternoon.
9: Good afternoon,
7: Mr. Oluwasomi.
9: I'm calling for you,
7: sir. Mr. Oluwasomi, yes, sir.
9: No, my own point and my opinion is this. Maybe the INEC people and the federal government, they should come in the other way around.
7: Okay.
9: And encourage something like e-voting. E-voting, maybe if they introduce it with all this manual system, this thing will cop many of these voters apathy, like this party, as you said. Some villages, where we registered the other day, many of us, we don't go to that village again. Especially in the upper north, many villagers have been sacked from their village.
7: Mm.
9: Yes, they cannot go to that village again. And some people, due to transfer from one place to the other, to their maybe because of their job style, they could not vote. They don't have permanent place. So our federal government and the INEC people, they should encourage e-voting.
7: All right.
9: So and this thing we also reduce voter inducement.
7: Mm.
9: Thank you, sir.
7: All right. Thank you very much. E-voting is also one of those things that we'll be looking at. Thank you very much for that. Hello, good afternoon.
10: Good afternoon, Martha.
7: Mr. Babayemi.
10: Yes, well, my father.
7: Yes, sir.
10: I am not a very pessimist at all.
7: Mm.
10: I'm always optimistic.
7: Yeah, sure.
10: But I remember 4 or 5 years ago, 3 people... who with millions of naira were arrested in Osun election.
7: Okay.
10: And what we have, nobody was prosecuted. So okay. I will suggest one thing.
7: Yeah.
10: Let INEC concentrate on logistics and how they have to manage how people should cast their votes and declare good results. They should not even endeavor to go and look at people who are buying votes.
7: Mm.
10: Let's leave that to IFCC or ICPC or whatever. Otherwise, they will fail. because there will be vote buying in 2027. Go and write it down. There will be a market will not have even see our radio. But inside you, you know that there will be vote buying.
7: I don't know. I don't know what you are talking about.
10: I don't want to indict you, but I'm trying to give a safe landing.
7: Okay.
10: All right.
7: What are you?
10: Know that. Yeah. There is a vote buying in 2027. So, if it happen,
7: yeah, Mr. Bayemi, I agree with you. I agree with you that there will be attempt to buy votes, but
10: not to attempt.
7: Okay.
10: Don't change it.
7: Okay, there will be vote buying. Okay, there will be vote buying.
10: 100%.
7: Yeah, but INEC has said that we have taken a very strong stance against it this time around, and we are partnering with all these agencies.
10: Even the logistics have not been able to cope with logistics now, and they want to hire their doctor to him. They will fail.
7: All right, thank you very much, Mr. Bayemi. I calm down now. 0706-949-3000, 0701-447-5770, and 0809-155-1055. Hello, good afternoon.
11: Good afternoon, Mr. Michael.
7: Good afternoon. Yes, sir. Yes, sir.
11: From Second Republic, 1979, when Nigeria electorate were touristic electorate, Nigeria electorates have moved from that pedigree. Nigeria electorate now, they are theoretical and practical electorate.
7: Okay.
11: Based on historical antecedents, when it comes to electoral umpire and the politician, from that, the lacuna that we that were participating on your program this afternoon were trying to cover.
7: Yeah.
11: In that election is an investment. So we'll be voting. Where are the benefits? The result of it is voting apathy.
7: Okay.
11: It's voting apathy. It's voting apathy. People cannot just be wasting their precious time.
7: Really?
11: When somebody wants to drop out, we just
7: comrade. You can't say somebody's
11: dropout. I'm telling you, we are realists in Nigeria now. Why is that power syndrome is increasing? Go and look at the multiplier effect of data.
7: All right, thank you very much.
11: We have people abroad that if they want to vote abroad, in their Nigeria, they will go there because their standard of living is improving. Yet,

0: How are they going to vote? Mm. What has happened in the past?
1: Okay.
0: What does the government plan to put in place in order for people to be able to vote?
1: So
0: that's my own.
1: Yeah. Plan. So you know, let me just quickly say this as I close. INEC has a committee. I can't remember the name of that committee. Basically, it's an interagency committee where they have security. They have all stakeholders in that committee. All these questions will be factored in when we get out there. So I'm pretty sure that INEC is working with everybody, with EU, with journalists, with all election observers, security, FCC, ICPC, NFIU, name it. INEC is working with all these organizations to make sure that we have security, we have safety, and everybody's vote counts. But this is the point. You have to go out to vote first. You have to go out. You have to make up your mind that you want to vote.
0: Yes, we want to vote.
1: Thank you very much, Ademola.
0: Sure, that we'll be able to come back home.
1: Yes, that's what I'm saying. That's you cannot be sure now, but you wait until you get the assurance. Okay, you will get the assurance. I'm very sure of that.
0: All right.
1: Thank you very much for calling. All right, the job is done essentially for today. My name is Michael Olatunbosun. I'd like to ask you to do everything within your power to make this nation better. Please don't dump refuse in the water with sand. Please go out and collect your permanent voter card if you haven't, and set your mind to vote during the elections. Enjoy the rest of the day. In a moment, about our news update at 4 o'clock, and soon after, Splash Super Drive, the Tuesday edition with Kenneth and Charity. Enjoy the rest of the day.

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0: Thank you for joining us on the Butter News Update, and this is where we bring you up to speed on events happening in and around the Butter Metropolis. I'm Kenneth Agweje. Oyo State Independent Electoral Commission has commenced the recruitment process for the ad hoc staff to be engaged for the December 29 local government council elections in the state. According to a statement signed by the chairman of the electoral body, Dr. Afis Adini, the registration for the required positions will run from the 5th of October to the 20th of October 2026. The statement directed eligible and interested individuals to register on the electronic recruitment portal of the commission within the stipulated period of time. Oyo State Government has approved the commencement of online registration for the 2025-2026 General Bursary Awards for final year students of Oyo State origin in public higher institutions of learning across Nigeria. The Secretary, Oyo State Scholarship Board, Mr. Niyi Akinyoju, disclosed this while speaking with newsmen in his office. Akinyoju said that in a significant expansion of the state student support program, the government had also approved the inclusion of final year students of colleges of education in the General Bursary Awards scheme. He explained that the category, which had previously been excluded from the bursary program since its inception, would now formally benefit from the state's Educational Financial Assistance Initiative. According to him, the development represents a major expansion of the state's bursary intervention, bringing more students across different categories of public higher institutions within the coverage of the scheme. And that's the Butter News Update. Thank you for listening.
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0: 10 minutes can pass 4 p.m. We're back on the radio this lovely Tuesday, 6th day in October 2026. Welcome to the Splash Super Drive. I am Kay Boogie.
1: And I'm Charity. It's a beautiful sunny Tuesday here in the city. Hope you guys are doing okay. Welcome to the show. Second time this week we get to do this, and we are ready to go. We hope that you are too.
0: Absolutely. We got the regulars coming up in the course of the show. Social media is on the air in a few minutes. Bims will join us shortly for that one. And in the 5 o'clock hour, we've got the drive time confessions. We couldn't have that yesterday, but it's going to be live in the 5 o'clock hour today. So you should stick around.
1: Yeah, certainly. Plus, you can join us on Facebook. We're live streaming Splash FM 105.5 Ibadan. Yesterday on the show, we mentioned that unfortunate aircraft crash that happened in Ondo State, where, as we know it now, to have been confirmed, all aboard are said to have died. Also, I think the Navy has released the names of those who were on board.
0: Okay.
1: Incidentally, I saw a surname that looked like yours, and I was wondering,
0: go,
1: is this a family member, somebody Ugweji?
0: Well, maybe a distant relative. Wow.
1: Well, it's good that you don't know the person. I mean, there's still a loss there, but I thought it was closer home. When I saw that,
0: when
1: I'm like,
0: you saw that? Oh, wow.
1: Oh, so nothing.
0: Safe from this side.
1: Thank God.
0: Yeah.
1: Thank God. But I mean, families all over Nigeria are grieving. And there's been now revelations as to how the pilot might have been trying to avoid residential areas. Was the reason that he veered into the swamp.
0: The swamp. And was the swamp really that deep?
1: It does appear that it was.
0: It was really that deep.
1: The helicopter was completely swallowed inside the swamp.
0: So maybe his assumptions were that the swamp was not that deep. People could swim away, maybe.
1: Yeah, well, some people are suggesting that he may have been trying to land on the body of water before the swamp. So there was something that looked like a river. So you maybe know, he was aiming for that,
0: for that,
1: but because
0: one,
1: of the faults with the helicopter, he was unable to control it. And
0: to that point,
1: yeah,
0: and it just...
1: Yeah, but it's sad. The president has declared 3 days of mourning as
0: that.
1: A result.
0: Yes, I did.
1: You know,
0: see that.
1: And it's really unfortunate.
0: Very unfortunate, if you ask me. Hey, may their souls rest in peace. Investigations are still underway.
1: Yeah.
0: You know, that will help in finding out truly what may have happened or led to the eventual crash of the plane. A military helicopter.
1: Yes, it was. I mean, I'm wondering how easy it will be to recover the black box from such a swamp. As at yet, none of the corpses have been brought out. I do not, as at the last time I checked, which was just before I came on the show, there's no information to pinpoint that they actually know the particular point in the swamp that the aircraft disappeared. So it's like a search in a very difficult area. I mean, you know how swamps are. And then this particular swamp is surrounded by a forest, thick row of trees.
0: It's not Atlantic Ocean, so...
1: It's not, but because it is us is the reason. If this had happened in a place like the US, you are certain that there is an equipment that will be able to dredge it out. There would probably be sonars or whatever it is that can identify imagery and tell you this is where it is. They're able to... But, I mean, correct me if I'm wrong, we do not seem to have that kind of machinery or equipment.
0: Anyway, guys, may their souls rest in perfect peace. Let's hear something in, you know, the coming days, you know, that's an improvement on what we've had so far as it concerns trying to give us exact detail as per what led to this crash. Because there are still insinuations right now and speculations. And of course, a few eyewitness accounts that have said, oh, we saw the plane going in this direction, hovering for a bit. It came down so low. And
1: Do you ever have that fear where you hear a helicopter flying or a plane or whatever, you know, flying so low, close to your roof?
0: For everybody, who's lived around Ikeja in Lagos, on the Dokwemu Agege axis, you always witness that the plane comes really very close to the roof, because the airports, the local airports, the local
1: is just,
0: is just very close. Mm. So while we were growing up, it was a usual sight to see planes. Then we would attempt to throw stones at the planes, you know, because the planes have really come low.
1: Right.
0: But sometimes it's scary because it comes so low,
1: the vibration,
0: and the noise, and you're like,
1: is this about to crash?
0: On that the building.
1: That was where I was going.
0: Yes.
1: As a child, I always had that fear. Not that we saw a lot of planes. I mean,
0: yeah.
1: I grew up in Jos. But on rare occasions, you hear a helicopter flying so near, you can actually see it, you know.
0: For
1: and
0: real, yeah.
1: I was always afraid as a child that maybe this is about to crash. But as I grew older, I figured that it can't crash. But I think that fear is coming back, because there's no way to tell
0: if it will,
1: anyone that would,
0: something could happen,
1: until it eventually does.
0: I think the people who stay around the Alakia axis may also be experiencing such, because the airport is close by.
1: That's a traumatic type of situation to be on. That I don't know how you're going to sleep. If imagine that you're always afraid that a plane could come crashing.
0: But you see, back then, while I was growing up in Lagos, it became a norm. We were not afraid of it any longer. You still keep doing stuff and the plane passes right over your head and you're still busy with what you're doing.
1: Mm.
0: You know, you just
1: so eventually you got used to the...
0: And you never crashed for once throughout my childhood.
1: Thank God.
0: Throughout my childhood.
1: We give God the glory for that.
0: Up until secondary school.
1: I think it's terrifying, really. Especially when eventually you see stories like this, no survivors. You know, thank God it didn't land in a residential area, because I think it would have been even worse, because casualties will also be counted on the ground, apart from those who were on board the helicopter. By the way, the figure is now, I think, put to 25. Yesterday, at the time that we came here, the news had it that it was around 32 people. But the list, including the passengers and crew, the Navy says is 25 people.
0: 25 people in total.
1: They were on board, yeah.
0: Guys, we're here for the rest of the show till 6 p.m. So we just hope that you stay with us.

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0: So we're back on the show. It's time for social media today. We've got the crew here and we're ready to go.
1: Right, we are. And Bims too is. How you doing, Bims?
2: Welcome. Thank you.
1: So what's social media looking like today? Are we fighting? Are we excited? Are we what are we?
2: Anyway, we are
1: a mixture of all of it, right?
2: Yeah. As just usual. Mixed feelings. Yeah.
1: Okay.
2: All right, so let me start with a crossboard now. Let's go to Ghana. Now, the Ghanaian actress and fashion icon Nana Akua Addo. I believe I got that right.
1: I believe you did.
2: She was hospitalized following an alleged domestic assault involving her husband. For context, Nana Akua, Nana is a German-born Ghanaian actress. She's a model and she's a film producer. Mm. And she's also a fashion personality. And she's widely celebrated as one of the West Africa's biggest red carpet style icons. She made a name for herself across entertainment, media, and high fashion.
1: Right. Unfortunately, we can't stream pictures or videos. Mm-hmm. We would have shown you a couple of some of her outfits that went viral.
2: Yeah, the last one that went viral was the AMVC where she had the cathedral dress.
1: It looked like a castle or cathedral.
2: Yeah. So she's the person. So she was hospitalized following like a domestic assault by involving her husband. And videos have been circulating online showing how she's been seeking for medical care and with visible injuries like a facial swelling.
1: One of the very obvious things you notice first is a swollen lip.
2: Yes.
1: So she didn't have a black eye, did she?
2: No.
1: She was able to protect her eyes.
2: Yes. But blood was all over her dress
1: on
2: the floor. So another video was circulating and which contained like a heated argument, altercation between Nana and I think her husband and the family of her husband.
0: Mm.
2: And it's in the video I was able to hear that they were demanding for a DNA test for the children, for our children, our kids, with the man. So the family were demanding for a DNA test, and she was saying that he's the head of that, he sleeps with anything, that he can do the DNA no problem, but he himself is not a saint. He's been accused of affairs along the years since they've married.
0: Infidelity.
2: He's been accused of infidelity all over the years. So why is he the one
0: so
2: now
0: he's demanding for
2: a DNA
0: for her kids?
2: For her kids.
0: Their kids.
2: Yeah, their kids.
0: Hmm.
1: And in that video, she was accusing him of sleeping with the house girl,
2: and
1: too.
2: Yes.
1: So it's like back and forth. All of them, they cheat. So
0: maybe you would say she's cheating too.
1: Hypothetically,
0: she may have been cheating.
1: In the same way
0: he too had been cheating in the marriage.
1: Right.
2: Report also said that she had previously spoken about challenges in her relationship, that's her marriage, including infidelity. So she disclosed that the issue had affected their marriage, but she said she decided to remain in the marriage for the sake of her daughters.
1: They decided. Was it she who decided?
2: She decided to remain in the marriage.
0: She's saying why she's being in this marriage, regardless of the whole, is because you know how women say they stay for their kids and stuff like that.
1: And then I saw some comments, some people insinuating that that people are seeing shege inside their marriages, so that if only you could see from looking at the person the battles that they face, and then they have to come out and be all strong. It sends the picture like majority of marriages are this way.
0: Maybe not majority. Maybe that will be...
1: That's reassuring.
0: An overestimation or an overassumption.
2: Mm-hmm.
0: You know, that's statistically wrong. That a lot of more marriages are in that quagmire. You know, I don't think it's more. I think there are some people who are having a healthy marriage and are low-key. Also, they don't even come out
2: to tell their horns
0: about their marriage. They're just low key about it and enjoying the moments. Where we have the only thing I'll say is that social media has sort of exposed, marriages that have issues and mm-hmm. challenges a lot more.
1: Mm-hmm.
0: You understand? There are some people that are very low-key that don't feel the need to put it out.
1: Even mm-hmm. when it's this toxic.
0: Even when it's this toxic.
1: Right.
0: Just as much as the good ones, too.
1: Right.
2: Okay.
1: But let's take a look at this for a moment. How valid is it a reason that either party decides to stay in a marriage that is obviously violent, such mm-hmm. as this, because of the kids? How valid is that reason? I chose to stay because of the kids, even though I knew that this marriage had basically fallen apart mm-hmm. at some point.
0: So first of all, the thing is, a lot of marriages where father and mother are apart often have the children suffer the brunt of it.
1: Mm-hmm. Okay.
0: A lot of marriages where the mother, the parents are not together.
2: Mm-hmm.
0: You often have a situation where the children become very wayward, yeah. more or less, not taken care of.
2: Yeah.
0: You know, broken marriages often have their consequences.
1: Mm-hmm.
0: We're not saying 100% of them.
2: Okay.
0: There are some broken marriages that have had situations where the kids still somehow survive, you know, made it, came out of it,
1: normal
0: yeah. or almost normal, you know. Now, in some setups, the family or the people involved are like, you know what, we're going to stay together, we're going to keep up that front.
2: Mm-hmm.
0: So it's until when issues like domestic violence situations like this come out mm-hmm. that it breaks that plan.
1: Mm-hmm.
0: It sort of scatters the initial plan to say, mm-hmm. you know what, you and I have done wrongs in mm-hmm. this marriage, but we'll stay together because we want to keep some sanity with these children.
2: Mm-hmm.
0: Make them feel like they have father and mother together
2: mm-hmm.
0: intact. A lot of us who even grew up with our dads and moms mm. as complete families.
2: Mm.
0: While growing up, we could see some things about our parents that we didn't yeah. like.
2: Yes.
0: Some arguments. Yes.
2: Mm-hmm.
0: Some moments where they had heated arguments.
1: Yes. But those are supposed to be normal.
0: For some families, it's not normal because some parents...
1: It's not normal when it happens too often. But for a father and mother to have a disagreement...
0: Well, too often yeah. is also a relative statement. Too often
1: is every other day. Today you're not fighting, tomorrow you're fighting, the next day you're not fighting.
0: But there are some families, you see, where the kids there says they've never hurt their parents.
1: Yeah, yeah, of course.
0: So what you consider normal mm-hmm. is strange to them.
2: Mm.
0: Because they have never...
1: That it doesn't happen. Maybe their parents have shielded them from seeing it.
0: If it happens at home, you understand, and they don't get to hear it, it's because there's no how they won't have disagreements, mm-hmm. misunderstandings yeah. at home.
1: Right.
0: But it looks like the parents know how to keep it in check.
1: Absolutely.
0: Yes. And they have
1: Absolutely.
0: Done that for decades.
1: Right. Mm-hmm.
0: So if that kind of person...
1: And I think it's a type yeah. of conflict that are manageable, that you're able to manage like that. Some conflicts, you cannot hide it, no mm-hmm. matter how you try, because
0: that means that for this kind of children too,
2: mm-hmm.
0: it may mean that their parents have never had that explosive conflict
1: right.
0: before.
1: Mm-hmm.
0: So when they come and probably witness, so one day they just visit your home and they witness
1: some type of drama
0: between yeah. your parents and stuff like that. Your mom raised her voice to your dad, or your dad raised his voice to your mom.
2: Mm-hmm.
0: They sort of, you feel it's not okay.
2: It's normal.
0: It's okay
2: yeah.
0: now.
2: Yeah.
0: It doesn't happen every day.
1: Right.
0: You know, the last time it happened was a year or 2 years ago. Mm-hmm. But they have not experienced it before. Mm-hmm. So it's not normal to them.
2: Mm-hmm.
0: So I think different families with the ability to keep it in check or keep it in control at mm-hmm. the end of the day, where it doesn't get aggravated
1: right.
0: into mm-hmm. domestic DV,
2: mm-hmm.
0: may be the way to go if it doesn't.
1: So it sounds to me like you're saying there's going to be a victim. If the parents decide to stay together, the kids might escape being the victims, but somehow it could be either of the parties that end up being the victims.
0: How do you mean victims?
1: You said it when you started that mm. when a marriage falls apart, the children suffer. That's what I mean by victims.
0: Yeah, okay.
1: Yeah, so if they end up staying together and the kids are intact, they're pretending, the kids are under the illusion that they have a complete family, it could be either the woman or the man that is suffering the consequences silently.
0: Absolutely, mm-hmm. and it looks like a bigger reward for the kids. So
1: I would endure this for my kids.
0: So my kids have never seen us have issues, but we've been having issues.
2: Okay.
0: Mom recently cheated, or dad recently cheated,
2: mm.
0: but none of the kids are aware.
2: Okay.
0: They probably got the information at 27.
2: Mm.
0: that when you were 15, mom cheated.
2: Mm-hmm.
0: But within that time, they didn't
1: Everything
0: know.
1: Everything seemed normal.
0: So it sort of shapes the kids, right? Now, patch.
1: See, personally, I don't think I subscribe.
0: To enduring.
1: Yes. Mm-mm. I feel like a major part of life and living is happiness, or at least the pursuit of happiness. Giving that away for your children that would eventually go on to live their lives and have their own experiences, I think it's too much of a payoff, in my opinion. I feel like there can be an arrangement where you get to enjoy your life. Your children also have a semblance of a normal life. Maybe not as normal as it would be if the two of you continue to stay together. But I don't think that parents should sacrifice their happiness like that, especially in a marriage that obviously has failed. Like, you guys are basically tolerating yourselves and then pretending just... I feel like, nah, no, why?
2: Please. I also do not tolerate that, because at the end of the day, these kids will go old. You know, they'll want to go their separate ways. And so when the kids are out of the picture, you're already old. You can't form new relationships.
1: Yeah.
0: But you see, in the parenting phase, as a parent, you don't see it that way. Every time you see the little girl who walks into the room, you're seeing an extension of you. And that's why our parents endured things even beyond relationship challenges between themselves. They endured financial hardship to take the kids to school. They endured moments where they couldn't even buy clothes for themselves, just to cater for the kids.
1: But at least you're good with your wife. The partnership was working.
0: I know, but sometimes you can't separate it, because when that little boy walks into the room and you see yourself through him, and you constantly, it's hard to completely dissociate sometimes during the early parenting phase and say, you will enjoy your life later. It's hard sometimes.
1: Yeah,
0: it's
1: hard.
2: It's a decision you have to make.
0: Yeah, it's hard sometimes because of your experiences as an adult. And maybe if you had those experiences with your parents,
1: right,
0: or if you had people in your neighborhood who, because of a fallout of both parties, the kids had a very, very, you know, not perfect, not too good upbringing. Do you understand? When you see those kids, some part of you says, I'm going to do everything for this child not to experience that. Some kids have ended up on the streets just because father and mother separated.
2: Yeah.
0: And if you at some point in your life have witnessed and observed koro, you have experienced it. If you birth your own kids, there's something about you that wants to say, for this chat that came out of me, regardless, I'm going to. It's often like that for parents.
1: Okay. So what I'm going to say might seem a little selfish, but it's a mindset I have. Unfortunately for me, I think I married somebody who shares the same. Like, we came first before the children. And even after the children, we still have to be first. So that's it. Like, even when the children come, we will not sacrifice us for the children. I know, absolutely. It sounds a lot, which is why it takes intentionality. It doesn't mean that you're going to neglect the wants and the needs of your children, but you're intentional about making this relationship that produced these children to work, because everything is easier when the two of you are in sync.
0: Smooth. Fantastic. Everything is easier. But sometimes you cannot predict what happens next.
1: Well, that
0: your
1: is true.
0: Your husband just comes out one day and finds out that despite how peaceful on the surface you have been, and he feels like everything has been going good, he finds out that you cheated.
1: That's the most grievous.
0: And he starts to ask himself, I've been doing everything. Where? How?
1: How?
0: When? How? You know, and stuff like that. And there leaves a hole in the happy marriage.
1: This is under the assumption, the
0: other way around.
1: Right. I mean, my position is under the assumption that everybody does what they're supposed to do and actually does it, not just claim to be doing it. They actually show commitment to this. But at the end of the day, I mean, life is a gamble, isn't it?
0: At that point now, the kids are like 5, 7, 8, and this cheating situation came. And everybody's feeling he's crazy. He's gone crazy about it. He can't keep it in anymore. And probably he stops coming home when he should come home. He stops eating your food. There's now distance. But you guys are still packaging for the kids.
1: I get your point. It starts somewhere. It usually starts somehow.
2: Yeah, in Nana's case, even the kids, one of the girls, there was a video that circulated that he was beating, like violently, he was beating one of the
0: slapping her. Is it that he was thinking that wasn't his girl?
1: For someone who was asking for a paternity test, perhaps, maybe he feels disconnected. Mm-hmm. But even if you do, is that
0: the way out,
1: subject a girl to that treatment?
0: So, hypothetically, there may be chances that Nana may have had an affair.
1: Hypothetically. Right. Are we still streaming? I do not think that we are. I think there's something.
2: Are we? Okay, we are.
0: I think there may be. Still streaming?
2: It's back.
0: Okay.
1: Okay. Fantastic. Okay. So perhaps we open up the phone lines before we move.
0: Yes. So that guys and ladies out there can react to this particular one, this trending story in social media.
1: Right.
0: Yeah.
1: 0809-155-1055. Where you hear people say that they are staying for their kids even when their marriage has obviously fallen apart. Do you think that's a good enough reason? And can you blame a person for choosing to leave when the other partner begins to hurt them?
0: Or when it evidently seems that it cannot work anymore.
1: Children or no children.
0: Yes, it's gone to a point where it doesn't seem like this is going to work.
1: Should you be selfish and choose yourself, or should you choose the children?
0: Hello, good evening. What's your name?
3: Hello, guys.
0: Yeah, good evening. Yeah.
3: It's Michael from Uruguay.
0: Michael, hello, good Michael. To have you on the show. Mm-hmm.
3: Okay, so it's a very touchy one. I'm going to go with KBP on this. The truth is, I understand we're putting in ourselves first. But when you leave a marriage that's not working, and you leave your children behind, your children will bear the brunt.
1: Mm-hmm.
3: It's a different thing. Maybe your children are teenagers, maybe 17.

0: the father feels like the paternity, whatever it's not his, those children will suffer. Mm. They will suffer big time. So at times, I think it's worth it at times. I just stick to it. You know, there are people who live individually in their marriages. Just hold on for a while when the children can. But if the husband can allow you to take the kids, fine. Mm-hmm. Especially for the women. Take it, because women are more affectionate.
1: Right.
0: But when a man loses it over their children, they will just leave them to chance and they will end up being nuisances. If that's
1: Okay. So you are team stay for the kids if you have to.
2: As long as the kids are younger.
1: A certain age.
2: 0809-155-1055. Give us a call. Tell us what you think about this particular one trending.
1: And we are live on Facebook. You can drop us a message. Splash FM 105.5 Ibadan. I guess we're going to have to move because we have a lot on our list.
2: So okay.
1: To cover more ground.
2: All right.
3: Yeah, so the next one I have for you guys is that the tenant that was left shocked after he discovered a corpse had been buried in his beautiful apartment. And
1: please proceed before I say what I want to say.
3: All right, so he rented the house that somebody had been buried in the living room and he was not aware. So his landlord's family just came around that day and told him that they wanted to move their dead brother, who apparently is the father of the landlord.
2: Oh my God. Okay.
3: So he was buried right in his living room and they came there to exhume the body. So they told him that they wanted to exhume the corpse and move it to another place they have prepared. Mm. And so they were going to repair his sitting room when they were done.
2: So are they also planning to pay for damages, emotional, inconvenience?
3: How much would cover the emotional damage?
1: You're not even happy that they are offering that they will fix the problem.
2: They can't leave it like that.
3: But how much would they pay that would be okay, that would cover the emotional damage, the trauma that this man would be in, right? And the psychological trauma.
1: Let's clarify the picture for those who are listening. Okay. So your house hunting, looking for a house, you know how stressful the process is. You go from one house to the other.
3: All the payments.
1: You know, and then you eventually find a place. It's beautiful. It's lovely. You love it. The living room looks good. The environment is okay. You're like, okay, this is the place I've

And then a few days after you renew your rent, the members of the family of the landlord knock on your door and say, sorry for the inconvenience. We have come here to carry the corpse of our brother that we buried. You're wondering, corpse where? How?

0: not for him, for the dead bodies.
1: In the same.
2: No, they're taking it out. Yes. Mm-hmm.
1: Okay. I think that at that period, I'm going to review the period I've stayed in that house.
0: Mm.
1: Look at what my life has been in that house. Mm. If I've been very unfortunate.
0: Okay.
1: I've had a few misfortunes. I've had nightmares. Mm. I've had bad luck, a string of bad luck.
2: Yeah.
1: This might be the time for me to put feet to the ground and say,
2: refund me my money.
1: You're going to, I can't continue.
0: Yeah.
1: You understand?
2: Mm. Right.
1: But if the it's only problem, rosy. If it's been as in super rosy, self, I feel if you say that dead body, they give me good luck.
2: You go send me the no carry am.
1: No, I don't go send me the no. I don't go send me the no carry am. But what I would have a problem with is you guys should have told me maybe from before I, you know, rented the apartment and renewed. I mean, for someone to be planning to renew his rent,
2: it he means that you the have place.
1: The place is good.
2: It's comfortable. It's
1: comfortable. I'm not having nightmares. I'm not seeing ghosts. I'm not. I sleep well. Come back home. My finances are good.
0: Mm-hmm.
1: These are the things that people consider when they pack into a house. Yes. You understand?
2: Mm-hmm. So, me, I think that there should have been full disclosure from the beginning.
1: Yes.
2: Person is coming to take this house. Oh, okay, you like it. There's something. Oh, we buried somebody here. Is this something you can deal with?
1: Yeah.
2: I don't think that they should have hoodwinked anybody into taking a place. It's the same thing with a place. I think anybody has died.
1: But
2: somebody has died
1: problem?
2: In the place. Tell the person, the tenant that's coming in, that somebody died here. Oh.
1: Is it a problem in land use agreements, real estate, that you must tell the person coming to rent your property that they bury person there?
2: I don't know what
1: legally.
2: Our law says.
1: Laws.
2: I don't know what our law says. But I just feel like morally.
0: Morally. Especially when he's inside.
1: You don't say if my morality.
2: I don't know what the law says about it.
1: If our laws do not say anything about it, and
2: because it is not expected that you bury somebody in the living room. How we lost
1: charity.
2: Foresee
1: this
2: that?
1: This is Africa.
2: Are you
1: things
2: kidding
1: happen.
2: Me? What happened to backyard?
1: Then they
2: what
1: do
2: happened
1: and where,
2: to
1: where
2: front no. yard?
1: I mentioned a part of the country where they do this. In Edo State, they do it a lot. We were talking about it a few weeks ago.
2: Yeah, then disclose it. Disclose.
0: They should tell.
2: I mean, you eventually
1: why?
2: Find somebody.
1: Why should
2: somebody
1: they tell? Why?
2: Because
1: if it's
0: I
1: not
0: don't have a problem like with this, it. Issues like this, okay. you just come out, go and meet me one day and you tell me that
1: it's,
0: you want to exhume
1: a challenge.
0: Body. Yeah.
2: Yes.
1: How is it a
2: it
1: challenge,
2: is.
1: Really?
2: Just
1: I think that
2: the
1: what
2: knowing.
1: The I think that the what
2: dead people are not supposed to be living with living people.
1: Dead people are dead and gone.
0: They're dead.
2: Yeah, but their remains
1: aren't they
2: are there.
1: Dead and gone.
2: Their remains are there. I shouldn't be sharing an apartment with the remains of the, no.
1: The dead person
2: well,
1: no longer lives.
2: I could as well be living in the cemetery. I could as well rent the house in the cemetery because
1: situation.
2: Dead people are dead and buried.
1: No, that's a different situation.
2: But it is dead people that are there too.
1: The
2: now.
1: House you are living now, did you know? Because landlord
2: it's
1: not
2: upstairs.
1: There
2: they cannot bury anybody. They cannot bury anybody upstairs.
0: No.
1: You know,
2: cannot bury us, in fact.
1: You know, I think the thing
2: that's
1: is
2: terrible.
1: Well, I would ask, or maybe anyone who's well versed with you know that aspect can
2: tell us
1: if in our
2: in
1: laws,
2: the law.
1: You know, there's something like that that says the landlord must disclose
2: perhaps
1: that he buried somebody.
2: One thing you should ask now when you're looking for a house, please, when I bury a person for living room.
1: Hello, good evening to you. What's your name?
3: Good evening,
1: good evening,
2: good evening
1: Mr. Suleiman.
2: Mr. Suleiman, it's good to have you.
3: Yeah, how are you?
1: Very good, yeah.
3: You know, something like this happened to me during my senior school year.
2: You don't
3: in
2: say.
3: Nevada here.
2: Ah.
3: I attended the school was supposed to be a body nurse, but the body nurse was not yet complete then.
2: Okay.
3: So anyone that attended the school of science study between 1993, so I don't know when they finally finished their hotel. So they were living in the villages around the school. And the place I was living in happened to be the car. They call it car. It's like the house of the chief. They are chiefs in those days.
2: Mm.
3: Every corner of that sitting room, everywhere is paragraph, is grave.
2: You knew or you did not know?
3: We knew the conversation.
2: Okay.
3: But
2: fair enough.
3: The one day, one of the sons of the land came sitting. And he saw us cooking our 3-hour beans. On top of his papa grave. So he now said, why are you guys cooking on top of here? Don't you know this is a grave? We said, well, we know, but we didn't know that is the head, I don't understand how to explain it.
1: You were cooking on his head.
3: People all the time. We're so busy. You do your whole, they do their own on the ground there.
2: You people.
3: I live in that place for more than a year or two.
2: And your life was good. There was no misfortune.
1: Thank you, Mr. Suleiman. Yeah.
2: I think Mabel here is agreeing with Mr. Suleiman. She's on Facebook. She says, living in a house where corpses are buried is no big deal. I and my sister once stayed in a particular room in Ladikpo, a particular street. In our room, we were told landlord's wife or was right under there, and I could remember, we no fear then, Seth. And Adekunle Adebayo said, let's be fair, it is good to bury the owner of a building. Is it good to bury the owner of a building outside? He should occupy a place in the building so that he can rest in peace. But he's dead and gone. Which one is occupied?
0: The ones I've seen. The ones I've seen are gone.
2: Why should you not be afraid,
1: Charity?
0: The ones I've seen, they don't put the house for rent. They just leave the house like that.
2: Yes.
0: And so when they come visit to occupy a place, they meet their brother or their father there.
2: Yes. You don't bury him and then
0: rent
2: put it on for rent and you're collecting money.
0: If immediately
1: I park into that house, my finances badly expanded.
2: Stop it, this is your mojo. Huh? Corpses can make you
1: Charity,
2: successful.
1: That the scope of this argument, we'll do it off the mic.
2: Let's not do it off the mic.
1: But I'm telling you, if I parked into that house and I find out that my finances expanded badly, I go, they even beg una, say, make una leave the dead body there. So that means what you are enjoying
2: is actually not your hard work. It is just the luck that you get from having a corpse buried in the place that you live.
1: Who in this life enjoys hard work from what you do without some spiritual backing?
2: Which is spiritual backing? There's grace of God.
0: No, grace of God is not the energy of a corpse. Yes, spiritual backing.
2: The energy of a corpse is different from the grace of God
0: and the Holy Spirit. That's spiritual backing.
1: Let's go off the mic. I don't even want to. Hello, good evening to you.
4: My name is Ademola.
1: Ademola, good to have you on the show.
4: When I saw the post, I thought it was AI.
2: Abi,
4: I had to use all the AI materials I had to dissect the picture, and it came out negative. Those people are diabolical.
2: Thank you. They are.
4: There is no way the decomposing body would not have had a spiritual effect on that guy.
1: It's supposed to go and cleanse his body. So you know that it can have a spiritual effect, Abby?
4: Negative. On a dead body. That's too much.
1: Thank you so much for calling, my brother.
2: Yeah, we can.
4: Like Charity said, there's nothing you can do if the Lord does not say anything about it. I wish it could show all of them.
2: It depends. Like Kibu can say, if it improved his financial situation, maybe he'll be begging them to let it be safe.
1: Yes.
2: And not be suing.
1: Yes.
2: But
4: that guy should just leave.
2: Thank you.
1: Yeah, thank you so much for calling. 0809-155-1055. Tell us what you think about this particular story. Hello, good evening to you.
5: Yeah, good evening.
1: Good evening, sir.
5: Hey, boogie man.
1: Eh, Baba, how far now?
5: How you doing now?
1: I did, my brother.
5: Very good. Tata. Yeah.
2: Tonya, is that you?
5: Thank you very much.
2: You're welcome.
5: Sorry, yeah. That are my sister. I don't know
2: Bimbo.
5: It's
2: Bimbo.
5: But let me ask you, boogie. Let me ask you, boogie. If you are told that someone was buried here, and if you are looking for an apartment to rent, the apartment is beautiful. And you got down, and I told this, you know, there is a corpse on that ground where you want to rent. Will you rent it?
1: I will rent the place. I will rent the place. I will just ask a few questions and make a few findings personally. And if they say the place is not haunted, the corpse or whatever is not haunting the place, I will get the place. I will just ask a few questions here.
5: who is this person that will tell you if the corpse is the haunted or so?
1: No, it's not a person now. There are places you go to and get those information now.
5: Them to man and lady.
2: Yes.
5: You see, this is the reason why the government, the Nigerian law, except you know that most of the GRU personal some extent, like you know, you have. There's a law you don't have to bury. You can have the house, you can buy there, but you just cannot bury there.
1: In some GRAs.
5: In the sanctum.
1: Mm.
5: You know, so you can go to your village and have your home and bury your car. But you don't have, because these are things people don't want to. They won't like them. I mean, you can't live in that place forever. This is, it's not your house. It's a government property.
1: Mm.
5: And so you cannot bury. Because these things are spiritual things. They have effect. You can imagine the trauma that guy will have. That is somebody says, "Look, this house you are occupying.
2: Mm-hmm.
5: Sorry, we are coming down to resume the corpse of our brother." Mm-hmm. And you ask question where in your living room.
1: Mm-hmm.
5: I wonder if that man could sleep the next day.
1: Mm-hmm. But you know, there are some people who are not compensated. Maybe
5: issue. In fact, it's the bank for compensation because he was not told. It damaging. Spiritual effect. He can, in fact, he will find it uncomfortable sleeping there.
2: Yes.
5: And if he asks for his strength to be returned, God knows if they have that rent to return to him.
1: Mm.
5: So I think these are things we must guide.
2: Yes, sir.
5: So, where Boogeyman, there are nothing spiritual. Nobody will tell you the cops in Tonto.
1: Baba, we did different. Where we did enter, he did different. But thank you. Thank you so much.
0: All right, so a lawyer listening to the show just sent me a text. He said it's mandatory for the landlord to inform the tenant.
1: So legally, it's mandatory. Yes. So that was a breach.
0: Yes.
1: By not telling the guy. Mm.
2: Thank you, lawyer.
0: Mm-hmm.
2: Thank you.
0: So it's mandatory.
1: For the lawyer to tell the
0: landlord to tell the tenant, the new tenant,
1: somebody was buried there.
2: Yes.
1: But you know, another aspect of this argument is that you can be told and still and want to stay.
2: Yeah. In that case, of course, that's fine.
0: Yes, you've informed
2: them. Didn't even know. Hence the shock.
1: But then, if I'm shocked that the person is there, and I repeat again, if I checked my life, I mean, the guy said, for him to have been planning to rent.
2: It
1: means that there were no issues necessarily.
2: Or maybe he didn't want to go through the stress of looking for another house.
1: If you were being haunted by a ghost in a house. We used to stay in a neighborhood while growing up where there was a particular house. This house was on a street called Adebanjo Street.
0: I think I've had that at the Banjo Street
1: in Lagos.
0: Yes,
1: and it was a very beautiful house.
2: Okay.
1: And everybody in the neighborhood knew the house to be haunted.
2: Mm. Okay.
1: After some time, they sort of renovated. Mm-hmm. Made it look fresh.
2: Okay.
1: Even added some stuff to the house that when you come there, you probably meet an AC installed already and stuff like that, just for people to
2: move in.
0: Right.
1: Dokpemu, yes, in Dokpemu, yes, yes, it was close to my neighborhood where I stayed, and people moved in, and I think the resident ghost there
2: moved out.
1: No, but you then come out again. Do you understand? And their rent never even need 3 months. Then jackpot come out from the house. Do you understand?
2: Yes.
1: But if somebody is willing, is ready, has already paid a new year's rent for a house, it means that even in the past 1 year, you cannot, Charity, you cannot rest in a haunted house.
2: We're not saying that this house
1: even
2: was
1: if
2: haunted,
1: you don't have money,
2: it doesn't have to be haunted for me to have a problem with it. The spirit doesn't have to be chasing me up and down for me to have a problem with it. The mere fact that there is a corpse there and I wasn't told, if you had told me and I chose to stay, that's fine. Ignorance is bliss. Sometimes things are happening to you, but you're not putting two and two together because in your wildest imagination, you're not thinking there could be a corpse here.
1: Charity, if I was living somewhere else and I moved into that kind of house and that was where I blew off.
0: Yes. You're staying there.
1: I'm staying, Charity, and they're dead here.
2: You died
1: I'm
2: there.
1: I'm even the time that and say, Baba, if you come out and for Palom, go put another place for the house. It's not inconveniencing me. Because you see, some people have moved. Some people have moved into apartments and said, Baba, ever since I moved into this apartment, na promotion up and
0: yes,
1: down.
0: Yes, we've treated stories.
1: I got money that I've never gotten. Some people too have moved into apartments and said, hardship beats me for this house.
2: But they didn't have to have buried anybody in those places for things to have turned out like that.
1: You never can tell. It could be a human being. It could be a big pot. It could be a God pot where they put. And if the pot is working for me, charity.
0: Some months ago,
1: the pot is working for me.
2: One day you jam the pot that does not work.
0: No, some months ago, a lady just rented this shop. She has not even moved in. But rain fell, so there was this heavy flood. You get, and so it swept away like the front part of the shop. And so some bricks were. So there was some.
1: And you now see
0: if you see
1: waiting there inside. Where they inside there?
0: Where they inside?
1: In that house where I don't live for about this month. Sabi the house now. Sakpa won't kill me for that house, charity. Oh, who will blow me for that house? Oh, who will blow me for that house?
2: It was the fault of the house.
1: Pastors, they tell me, say, guy, if you know what is good for you,
0: leave the
1: come out for this house. I don't know what in them see. Do you understand? But charity, if you see me then, I be like letter I for that house. So all those things have an effect. They have an influence.
0: Yes.
1: Good or bad. Yes now.
2: All right.
1: You understand?
2: So let's take some of our messages. First of all, Adejoke Karim, I'm not going to honor your comments with any response. And this is me trying to be civil. I'll just leave it at that.
1: Okay. Was it directed to you personally?
2: Directed to me and my religious persuasion.
1: Okay. Leave him.
2: Adekule Adebayo, however, is asking you, Kebugi, why should your fortune be inspired by decomposition? It's a good question, don't you think?
1: Because not everything can be explained scientifically. Not everything that exists in our human world today can be scientifically explained. So it's not the process of decomposition that determines my fortunes. It's something else that's metaphysical.
2: All right.
1: Yes, so let's move on.
2: It's Prince Bamix on his part says, all this is not big deal. Maybe it's because of too much Nollywood. Mrs. Chacha is looking at it that way. Though it is not in the law to bury someone in residential area, according to lawyer Tanda, the People's Parliament, but this is Nigeria where they don't use the law and we people do anyhow. Now too much fear, that's why we are fearing the person we didn't kill. The mistake they did is since they didn't tell in when he went to rent it, they should have waited for him to move out. So that's what he's saying. All right. Thank you.
1: Let me explain something that a lot of people who are listening may not know, and this happens sometimes. Sometimes when you bury somebody in their property, there are spiritual or metaphysical reasons for burying them in their property.
2: When you say in their property, within their property.
1: Yes,
2: anywhere, it doesn't have to be in the living room.
0: No, anywhere.
1: Now, it is believed spiritually in some places that when you bury the person on their property, their spirit sort of hovers, visits their property.
2: To protect
1: or? To protect, to be at peace, to stay with to stay with what they own. In some places like Ghana, when somebody is passing, they bury them with their car key and some wads of cash. They have their own spiritual beliefs.
2: Around that.
1: Some people, when they're about passing, personally say, please bury me for my palo or bury me in my compound. There are different beliefs, you understand. Now, in some metaphysical beliefs, it is believed that this person's spirit, if this person was a likable, rich, good person while they were alive, may favor people who live in that same apartment, in some beliefs. So there's a young lady who's living in this apartment, and then there's this elderly woman who passed, who was a good woman while she was leaving. And she, in visiting her house supernaturally, metaphysically, right. notices the young lady, also notices some of the needs of this particular young lady. The young lady sort of experiences that every time she's in deep thought about a certain need, in the shortest time possible, doors open for her. Within that place that she stays. Somehow she feels protected in that space. Do you get my point?
2: Right.
1: So these are beliefs that exist.
2: That means these beliefs, such as this, don't recognize that when a person dies, they go somewhere. It means that they recognize that when a person dies, they are still here.
1: Yes, you understand. Some people have experienced having their partner die in Owerri. And one day, somebody spots them.
2: I mean, I've seen stories such as that. Yeah. I just feel like people are cooking those
1: things. They are not cooking anything.
2: When somebody that now knows the person sees the person just vanishes.
1: Vanishes.
2: And just disappears like
1: and
2: that.
1: Yeah. Even on Oyato's show on Lagelu FM, a person's wife that he believed that had passed somehow spiritually came back and started another family.
0: Yeah, they go to start another family.
1: And married another man. And was living somewhere else.
2: But how can a spirit have body? Did their other body not die and decompose?
1: So these are things that we can't explain. These are things that we can't explain.
2: Oh my God, nobody should bury anybody in my living room. Because.
1: But anyway, guys, we'll go on a short commercial break, pay some bills. And when we come back, we're taking more calls, more messages, and more stories.
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1: And we have some interesting messages I'd like to get to. Ayo. Ayo Olumayo has another question for Kibugi. He says, Kibugi, what if the ghost, first of all, blesses you in that supposed house before bringing disaster in abundance?
0: Make he bless me first. Make he bless me first.
1: Oh, you have an answer for everything, don't you?
0: Make he bless me. Hello, good evening.
2: Hello. Hello, Kibugi.
0: Hello, sir. Good evening to you.
2: And the ladies in the house.
1: Good evening, sir.
2: Lady Charity.
1: Yes, sir.
2: This is Samuel speaking.
1: You're welcome, sir.
2: Adesuma. Mm-hmm. And Babalawo.
1: Yeah, Babalawo. Oh, the, is it the one that called us that time that was offering
2: Oh,
1: welcome.
2: I encourage you to read books on metaphysics. Kibugi.
0: Yes, sir.
2: I'm enjoying your explanation and your experiences.
0: Thank you, sir.
1: You're Assistant on point. Babalawo. Assistant Babalawo.
2: No. Life is spiritual, Lady Charity. And life is deep. Let's not be deceived by all this foreign thing which the whites are not even believing in.
1: Okay.
2: Yes, they are spiritual and there are metaphysical things. Everybody has dead people. Our forefathers, our forebears, they do visit us in the night. For those who have eyes, they see.
1: I don't want to have a nightmare, sir. Please, I want to be able to sleep.
2: I want to sleep.
1: I want to sleep peacefully,
2: people,
1: sir.
2: Hello,
1: please.
2: Hello, wait. People don't die. You transit. It's just like when you're sleeping. You know, you go to different places.
0: True.
2: Good. So that's the way it is for what you people call dead people. We don't die. We only transform to another realm when the physical body leaves the, whatever they call it, okay? And we go to another realm entirely. So go and read books on metaphysics.
1: All right, sir, we'll do.
2: This is education now, not Babalawo because
1: Absolutely.
2: Of your religion.
1: Yeah, I agree.
0: Thank you so much, sir, for calling. Thank you, sir.
2: Well done, brother.
0: Thank you for calling, sir. Yeah.
1: So Yusuf Olariwaju says, there are many things that the human brain cannot fully comprehend. Science has advanced to the point where it can explore cloning and understand how to sustain the human body, but having a body that is simply breathing does not necessarily mean there is life, consciousness, or a soul within it. This makes me believe that there is a deeper form of energy or force within us that gives direction and meaning to our existence. Religion refers to this as the soul, while science often describes aspects of it in terms of consciousness. Perhaps, despite all our scientific discoveries, there are still mysteries about human existence we are yet to fully understand, he says.
0: All right, then we have another call here. Hello, good evening to you. Hello, sir. Good evening to you.
1: Hi, Lukman.
3: Good evening. It's Lukman on the line.
0: Lukman, good to have you around.
3: So I think there is no confusion. Metaphysical power is it, no doubt. In fact, we cannot deny it. But if today you want to experience it, you want to know what it looks like, it's just for you to look for them and submit your soul to them. When you submit your soul to them, of course, a lot of things will happen. There are forces that you cannot see, spirits in the air, they fly, they move. There are some genes, we call them genes, that are 3,000 years old. So you go to some people, they use this power. They start telling you your history right from your great grandfather. Because these spirits have been in existence for a very long time. So God created them. So if you submit your belief, your soul to them, of course you are going to experience. But if you choose to believe in God, of course these powers do not have power over you. You understand? It's just as simple as that. If you just choose which side you want to belong to.
1: Mm-hmm.
3: That's it.
0: Thank you.
3: A believer is just good to be our link.
1: Right.
3: Don't cross to the other side.
1: Thank you so much, Lukman, for calling. As we pipe down, Darren Black says, I remember one house I stayed in back then. My babe at the time just started being violent overnight. Every day we were fighting. Serious fighting, you know. Every day we'll hear meow, meow inside the ceiling. Me and my woman had to run away, oh. Spirits, they, oh. It was later on that I got to find out that the late owner of the house isn't happy with how the sons were taking care of the house.
0: You see it. And
1: it was said haunting the
0: Ena is dead now. It's dead and gone. Who is ever dead and gone?
1: Exactly the reason why you should not bury anybody in my parlor.
0: Who is ever really dead and gone?
1: So that means this guy had been living with whoever he was all along.
0: And maybe they have been favoring him. They have been helping him. Yes.
1: It doesn't make it any better.
0: They have been maybe protecting him. You know, and stuff like that.
1: Unfortunately, we'll never. I wish he would come out to tell us the state of his life so that we know for certain. What was his life in those 12 months that he stayed in the house?
0: Was it good? Trust me, if you had a very problematic time living in a particular house, you will not quickly pay rent.
1: It depends on
0: if you cannot pay the rent, you will shall move out and squat, because when these people from the other side mean you, Charity.
1: No, it may not be that they mean him. It may just be like he was, things were not moving as well, but that he's not suffering. It could have just as well been life not going well.
0: No, if things were not moving well with you before, and you're moving to an apartment, it is not automatic that because you're moving, once you experience a chronic lack,
1: misfortune,
0: and you know that this is unusual of you. You got fired at the workplace for something very silly. You've been having near accidents or accidents back to back, and this is not usually what your life is. Then, you know, you have to sit and think and reflect and say, oh, what changed recently? There are some people who also have new partners. A partner comes into your life. Mm-hmm. You start a new relationship, and you find out that your life has suddenly changed. That person has brought some energies.
1: Good change or bad change?
0: Anyone. You as a human being should start to be observant of these things. People come into your life right now, and you find out that ever since this person came into my life has gotten better. It means they brought something beautiful, fresh, good energy. Mm. The energy around them is actually helping you. But there are some other people that come into your life too, and you find out that you've been experiencing misfortune ever since this person came into your life. Things have not been working for you.
1: Mm.
0: So these energies exist. You should be observant as a human being.
1: Right.
0: You should.
1: Thank you for the TED Talk.
0: Okay. And I hear you. Guys, that's how much we can take on social media today, but the rest of the show continues though.
1: Beams, thank you, Beams, for
0: being on the show. We'll go on a short commercial break. When we come back, it will be time for the Drive Time Confessions.
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Foreign reserves don't reach highest in almost 18 years. Inflation they come down and plenty other reforms. PBAT door to door. One good term deserve another. For election day, come out to go vote. 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
1: The only ultimate joy if I don't land the gate,
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0: Season one of the Ember winning galore. It been common for September. People pack money tire. Money way enter people hand up till now. They never feel to believe I'm the train. Don't start again. Oh, start again. Oh. In the honor like this, no looking back.
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0: You must get your own piece of the Ember winning galore for this month of October. 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And now your state gaming board, nine license.
1: The Ember winning galore. I must go cash my own
0: world. Shooty cash, yeah. Nooty cash, yeah. Yeah, yeah, yeah.
4: Hello?
5: 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How you doing now? 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Wetin happen? Una get issue?
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0: 5:46 p.m. We're back on the show. It's time for Drive Time Confessions. And in the past few days, we've accumulated a lot of letters. So we will take our time for this one. But you said you had a...
1: Yeah, there's this message from one of our listeners in the other segment of the show. I feel it would be unfair to not read this message. So I'm just going ahead to read it, even though we've moved away from that. It's from Oluwakayode Christian Abogurin, who wrote us saying, I tried to hold this back. We moved to a house and the landlord did not even ask for money for a whole year and a half. We had 3 miscarriages and a stillbirth. In fact, on one occasion, the doctor said miscarriages did not happen at that time of pregnancy. It was not a funny experience. We moved out and my blood pressure first came down. Then I got a multi-million naira deal. Before then, I was living from hand to mouth. Not everything that glitters is gold.
0: So that means that the house it was a juicy offer. 1.5 years, they should not be.
1: Yes.
0: And also, maybe the house was a good-looking one.
1: Yes.
0: Had everything.
1: But did you not know that? It had bad mojo. Maybe the landlord harvested their good... Wow, thank you for sharing this, Oluwakayode. We appreciate it. Thank you.
0: So let's go to the story of the day. It's, I think, obviously from a lady who says, I married a man my friend rejected. And now she keeps saying that I stole her life. She has recently been contacting my husband to say I used to do hookup back in the day. So she goes along to say, guys, in 2023, my friend was seeing one Igbo man who was around the age of 43.
1: Mm.
0: He is diminutive, short, Abby, has pot belly, and his Igbo tongue is strong.
1: Yeah.
0: My friend used to make fun of how he pronounced some English words, and that time I was staying with her for a while, so I used to see him whenever he came around. This man really liked my friend then and was always chasing her, but she didn't take him seriously.
1: Mm.
0: She would call him when she needed somebody to drive her somewhere or when she wanted food. She used to tell me, ah, me, marry Igbo trader. See the way he dressed himself. He was driving one old Sienna car then, and she used to complain that she couldn't even post herself inside this man's car. After some time, the man stopped coming around and everyone moved on. Months later, I saw him at the mall, and this man recognized me. We started talking, and I discovered he was actually very funny, kind, and a free giver.
1: Mm.
0: One thing led to another, and we started dating.
1: Mm.
0: I didn't even know this man had some serious money. Now, this Igbo trader my friend was laughing at does importing business. He has a big house. He has 6 cars and other things that I do not even know about. He doesn't really care about dressing or packaging himself. 8 months after, we started dating. We got married. I did not tell my friend when we started because I already knew she would react badly. I only told her after we had done our introduction. Since then, my friend has been insulting me and saying I stole her life and that I am a gold digger. Yes. She even contacted my husband privately and started telling him things about my past and saying I'm not a good person. I used to be a hookup girl, etc. I kept begging her because we have been friends for years and I genuinely felt guilty. Every time that I tried to make peace, she would use the opportunity to contact my husband again and say something bad about me. She did something this past weekend that really hit me very hard. Eventually, I told him, that's my husband, to block her everywhere. And then she went online to write something about how some friends secretly envy you, blah, blah, blah, and how they collect the life that was meant for you. Everyone who knew us knew she was talking about me. Now, what is really confusing me this moment is that this is somebody that she openly rejected. She laughed at his car, his stomach, his accent, his clothes, and even used to tell me that she could never introduce him as her husband. Now that she knows his financial situation, suddenly I have stolen her destiny. My husband has opened 2 shops for me, and he recently bought me a car. and he treats me and I treats me very well, and I genuinely loved him. We started gymming and dieting, but I'm tired of apologizing to my friend. She had every opportunity to be with this man and she did not. And she's been calling my husband repeatedly to destroy my marriage, and I think it's becoming too much. Guys, I need your advice. Should I keep trying to beg this lady? How do I handle this going forward?
1: That's the story.
0: That's the story.
1: We have very limited time.
0: Please,
1: we're going
0: guys.
1: To open up the phone lines. Mm-hmm. Do you think she did something wrong? I do not think so. I think she's such a good friend. I think she's even good for being feeling guilty about this because... Mm. But let us know, should she continue pleading for mercy with this friend of hers, considering that this friend rejected the man privately and openly, and she didn't actively pursue the man? It was by chance they met.
0: Yes.
1: And eventually started to date.
0: So which kind bad belle be that one?
1: Did she still have friends left? Do you agree with the friend when the friend says she stole the life that could have been hers?
0: Yeah.
1: Is that the situation?
0: And this is a man that she so detested. His accent.
1: See the description now.
0: How he looks physically. Another person can't carry the man. They enjoy the man now. And guys, so she wants to know how to handle this going forward. This lady has been calling her husband to say all manner and sorts of things about her.
1: Trying to badmouth her, make her look bad.
0: Yes, you know, so guys, tell us. Hello, can you turn down the volume on your radio, please?
1: Hello.
2: I've turned it down. I'm going to switch it off. All right, good evening.
0: Good evening to you.
2: It's Nika calling from Monica.
0: Nika, good to have you on the show.
2: You see this bad belly gele. In fact, this lady is very good. She has a good conscience. So my advice to her, she should not bother begging or pleading or asking for her forgiveness. Let her pack and move for one corner there. Wait till it happen. She despised the man. She looked down on him. She saw him as trash, and this lady sees him as treasure. So baby girl, enjoy your treasure. Call your husband phone. Block this lady's line. Tell your husband all the nasty things that you said about him when she was singing nonsense.
0: Thank you, my sister, for calling. Thank you so much for calling.
1: Thank you. That's the vibe for me. I beg. That's it. Like, how dare you? How do you mean stole? How?
0: They think just
1: don't you know
0: me.
1: The,
0: I don't
1: the
0: understand.
1: Definition of stole again?
0: Hello, good evening to you. Are you there?
3: Good evening, good evening. Sister, good evening.
1: Good evening to you.
3: What I want to say there is that, please Anthony.
1: You're welcome.
3: I want to say that since they are very close friends, she would have told her friend that, look, it's your man. I saw this man, and so is what she trying to introduce to me. Then at least let's hear what her friend wants to say. Whether she will say, go ahead if you want him. That's one. And that is if you really should to be open. But you know, this is a woman's world, and husband is scarce anyway. So competition is there, directly and indirectly. So that's part of it. But another thing is how the former one and the man departed, what caused it? So let the man too come into this matter. If the other lady has been messing up with him and made him to depart from that the other lady, then let the man just shun the whatever he's trying to introduce to him against the one in our marriage. Let the man defend the other, his wife now, by cutting off that former guest.
0: Okay.
3: And letting her know that no matter whatever he wants to say, to please beat your friend black before me, it will not work. So the man should come into this matter.
1: All right.
3: So that to quench that fire. And I believe that once the man comes in, the other lady will be silent. Yeah, that is it. So both of them should come together and find a way to address this issue. But it's good to let your friend know your intention instead of going behind and making the arrangement and letting
0: him
3: have more later.
0: Thank you. But you see,
1: but somebody she rejected. How will you hurt her?
0: But you
1: Miss
0: see
1: Anthony?
0: That this happens a lot to ladies.
1: That's
0: more than it happens to men.
1: What does?
0: So you used to be with a guy before, and you left the guy for reasons best known to you.
1: Mm-hmm.
0: your very close friend who knew while you were in a relationship with that guy goes ahead with the guy in a long-term or romantic relationship. The lady who starts to feel bad
1: is different.
0: Why does it happen
1: because
0: a lot of times?
1: I think it's sister code.
0: It's sister code.
1: You guys are close. You dated this person. You guys were involved. In this case, they were not involved.
0: No, she was using the man.
1: But they never dated. She said how she didn't like the man. They never officially were an item. She would only call him when she needed food or when she needed somebody to drive around. So he was never officially her boyfriend. He was just this man that likes her, that she was using to do yeye. It's different from an official boyfriend that you guys were involved.
0: What if they had had some intimate moments and she's still saying it's just because of the money he's giving me we had those moments?
1: I think
0: moments.
1: That changes it. If they
0: the
1: had,
0: dynamics.
1: Yes. If they,
0: how
1: if
0: does
1: they
0: it change
1: sex?
0: It?
1: Because they were involved.
0: He's still in the past. He's no longer your guy now.
1: But they were involved. If you didn't like him, you wouldn't have had sex with him, with you? Would you?
0: Some people do that because, okay, he's been kind so far and I needed to compensate him with the sex.
1: I don't get the vibe that that is even what happened here. Because she spoke about this girl like she detested
0: the man. But I'm saying I've seen this play out a lot of times with ladies. You've come out to say it's sister code.
1: I think it's sister code.
0: But I feel, regardless, if someone is no longer with you, and your friend don't start to be daytime, and you're totally done with the person. It's not as if your friend was going to sneak in and be with them while you were... No, your friend wasn't doing that.
1: Right.
0: You are done, and your friend carried this person they date. A lot of ladies still feel bad. Of all the men, why be saying only this one you see?

0: before. She be you and I'm not there. You there with your new man now. She make a date and they go. I'm not going to ask permission from you.
1: Well, if you did, considering that you did, I probably would, because rejecting it
0: you
1: would
0: probably
1: be like,
0: would do what?
1: We say, okay.
0: Why give you permission?
1: I'll give you permission.
0: Yeah, with a new guy.
1: Because of sisterhood. That's it.
0: Sister code. Yes. Okay. Guys, last advice for the lady now. I think the last caller gave an advice and said, tell your husband to step in and help you in this battle.
1: Mm-hmm.
0: Do you understand? Mm. Tell your husband and say, step in and shut
1: this
0: woman.
1: Lady, yes, where she belongs.
0: Put this lady. Let your husband say, okay, even if she was a hookup girl in the past,
1: yeah,
0: yes,
1: I still chose
0: I don't
1: her.
0: Care.
1: I
0: that's my
1: her.
0: Wife. Yeah. Right. Yeah.
1: Mm.
0: And when he does that, I think she's going to stop all this game.
1: Yeah, she's just a sore loser. Yeah. She probably regrets it.
0: Yeah. Guys, we're back on the radio tomorrow for 4 p.m.
1: Right, we hope you join us. I'm Charity.
0: And I'm K Boogie.

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And here's the news read by Kenneth Agwejay. And first, the news headlines. President Tinubu mourns falling Air Force personnel. INEC deploys team to track illegal campaign spending. Also on the following scene, protesters start fires, clash with police as school demonstrations spread across France. Also, South Korea captain apologizes for gloating over military service exemption. Details of these and more shortly. President Bola Tinubu has mourned Nigerian Air Force personnel who died in an aircraft crash, declaring that their sacrifice to the country will never be forgotten. In a post on his verified X handle earlier today, the president stated that Air Force personnel put their lives on the line every day to secure the country. Tinubu also commiserated with the families of the deceased, noting that the loss extended beyond the military to their loved ones. The president said the chief of air staff had briefed him on the incident and directed the Nigerian Air Force to commence an investigation into the cause of the crash. Tinubu also commended the Nigerian Air Force for activating a search and rescue operation following the accident. Also, Vice President Kashim Shettima has assured the families of the 25 personnel killed in Monday's Nigerian Air Force plane crash in Ondo State that the federal government's responsibility to them will not end with words of condolence. In a statement signed by his senior special assistant on media and communications, Stanley Nkwocha, today, Shettima said the nation owes an enduring debt of gratitude to the fallen personnel and will stand beside their families beyond the period of mourning. Shettima reasoned that a nation that asks its citizens to serve must also remember those who pay the ultimate price in that service. He said the loss imposed a lasting obligation on the country to honor both the service of the deceased and the loved ones they left behind. He extended his condolences to officers, airmen, and airwomen of the Nigerian Air Force, saying the tragedy had taken from the service members of a professional family bound together by duty and sacrifice. Meanwhile, the Nigerian Air Force has confirmed the death of all 25 people on board an NAF ATR-42 aircraft that crashed in the Bokoda area of Ondo State. The aircraft, which registration number NAF-931, was on a routine mission from Benin to Lagos when the accident occurred. The crew members were named as Flight Captain Squadron Leader M.I. Aburime, Co-Pilot Squadron Leader A.P. Man Ugweje, Co-Pilot Flight Lieutenant I.S. Bako, Aircraft Technician Warrant Officer Abubakar A., Aircraft Technician Corporal Uguru H.C. While the passengers were Flight Lieutenant T.L. Lazaros, Flight Lieutenant M. Akinloye, Flying Officer I.M. Adeshina, Master Warrant Officer Onwuka F., Master Warrant Officer Matini B.A., Warrant Officer Nuhu F.S., Flight Sergeant James R.B., Flight Sergeant Muhammad A.I., Sergeant Annie A.E., Sergeant 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Gideon Omotola. The Nigerian Air Force said the Chief of Air Staff had directed a comprehensive investigation to establish the circumstances surrounding the crash.

0: The Nigeria Democratic Congress, the NDC presidential candidate, Peter Obi, has claimed that the Anambra State government has never given him anything since leaving office 13 years ago. Obi said the state government has been insulting and leveling accusations against him instead. The NDC presidential candidate first became governor of Anambra State on the 17th of March, 2006. And lately, the governor, Chukwuma Soludo administration, have accused Obi of leaving debts behind. But the NDC presidential candidate had denied the claims. In a viral video, Obi said Soludo's administration has refused to give him peace. The Director General of the National Agency for Food and Drug Administration and Control, NAFDAC, Professor Mojisola Adeyeye, has solicited the support of international partners to establish vaccine manufacturing facilities in Nigeria. And she said that opening vaccine manufacturing companies will hasten the push by the agency to attain World Health Organization Maturity Level 4 for vaccine lot release. A statement signed by NAFDAC's resident media consultant Sanjo Akintola said the DG acknowledged the continued support of international partners in NAFDAC's attainment of maturity level 3 and challenged them to contribute to fill and finish modular vaccine manufacturing. According to Adeyeye, NAFDAC has 9 functions to meet for full benchmarking for medicines and vaccines, but has only been benchmarked in 8, with lot release for vaccines outstanding. Meanwhile, Presidential Initiative for Unlocking the Healthcare Value Chain received a feasibility study for end-to-end vaccine manufacturing facility in Abuja. The Presidential Initiative for Unlocking the Healthcare Value Chain National Coordinator, Dr. Abdul Mukhtar, said there's a major step towards vaccine sovereignty.
1: Yeah, it's a very important day for us in PVAC as part of the journey to unlock the healthcare value chain. What we've done is to receive a feasibility study from Innovative Biotech, which is a local company that is intending to locally produce vaccines, several vaccines to be able to be produced locally here in Nigeria.
0: And to all the stars, the Registrar of the Joint Admissions and Matriculation Board, JAMB, Professor Shegu Aino, has revealed the rationale behind locating a unified tertiary matriculation examination center to Canada. In a post via X earlier today, Aino attributed the decision to expanding access to education rather than generating revenue. According to him, the proposed center in Ottawa would serve Nigerians living in Canada and other parts of North America who wish to sit the examination for admission into Nigerian tertiary institutions. The explanation is coming against the backdrop of public questions about the planned center, which is expected to begin operations for the 2027 UTME. The JAMB boss stressed that the board currently conducts the examination in about 10 foreign countries, adding that the number of applicants was not the primary consideration for establishing such centres. Ahead of the January 16, 2027 general elections, the Independent National Electoral Commission, INEC, has deployed a joint financial monitoring mechanism with relevant anti-graft and financial intelligence agencies to track illegal campaign spending. And this came as the commission disclosed that the number of registered voters rose to more than 103 million. Also, INEC said it acquired 57,000 new bimodal voter accreditation system, BVAS machines, as part of measures to strengthen their technological infrastructure for the 2027 elections. It disclosed its target of commencing voting simultaneously across all polling units nationwide during the elections. INEC Chairman Professor Joash Amupata said INEC was collaborating with the Economic and Financial Crimes Commission, the EFCC, the Independent Corrupt Practices and Other Related Offences Commission, ICPC, and the Nigerian Financial Intelligence Unit, the NFIU, to monitor campaign financing and identify suspicious expenditure. The INEC chairman has also disclosed that certified sign language interpreters will be stationed at all state collation centres.
2: Inclusivity, stakeholder engagement and health protocols, gender and disability access. The Commission through the Gender and Inclusivity Department is advancing targeted intervention to expand electoral access for women, youth and persons with disabilities, PWDs. The Commission is also procuring Braille ballot guides across all the 36 states and FCT, Braille transcribed voters education materials, EC30 PWD posters for the deaf voters, magnifying glasses for visually impaired citizens and persons with albinism. Certified sign language interpreters will be stationed at all the state collation centers. Grassroots outreach. Building on completed milestones, including state-level voters education alignment and political party dialogues on female representation, the Commission is rolling out pre-implementation activities in all the geographic political zones.
0: 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Solar camp from the Foreign Sing protesters start fires and clash with police as school demonstrations spread across France. South Korea captain apologizes for gloating over military service exemption. Details of these and more after the break.

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0: Nescafe, make your world.
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17: And now the rest of the news, turning to the foreign scene. Saudi Arabia's Jazan and Najran airports were attacked with injuries and damage reported as its military coalition launches a series of airstrikes on Houthi weapon sites in Yemen. The military of Yemen's internationally recognized government says it recaptured the strategic port city of Mocha and launched a major counteroffensive to oust the Houthis from key positions near the Bab al-Mandeb Strait. A top Iranian security official warns the military is more prepared than ever, fingers on the trigger, waiting for any miscalculation by the US or the Zionist regime. New Delhi reports 11 Indian sailors injured in an attack on a commercial vessel off the coast of Oman in the Strait of Hormuz. Students, parents and trade unions are demonstrating across France in protest at what they say is underinvestment in high schools. One union says 1,800 high schools are blockaded or closed, but 90% of universities also blockaded. The government says 891 schools across France have classes suspended, either totally or partially. In Strasbourg, there were scuffles between police and protesters. In Lyon, a barricade was set on fire, while in Rennes, police used water cannon. In the past week, students have blockaded hundreds of schools, with at least 215 injured and more than 5,000 people arrested. To the exciting world of sports, South Korea captain Lee Gi-hyuk has apologized for gloating about avoiding mandatory military service after winning gold at the Asian Games. His side beat hosts Japan 1-0 in the final And afterwards, Lee held up his gold medal and triumphantly announced he was not going to the military. In a social media post reported by local media, external forces added that the 26-year-old later said he was deeply sorry to the fans who are currently fulfilling their military duty, as well as to all those who sincerely supported. South Korean males are in most circumstances required to undertake between 18 and 21 months of active military service before the age of 28. However, the government rewards Asian Games champions and Olympic medal winners of any color with a service exemption bar basic training, which lasts less than a month. And just before we go, a recap of the major stories. We told you President Bola Tinubu has mourned falling Air Force personnel. INEC has deployed a team to track illegal campaign spending. And also from the firing scene, some protesters have reportedly started fires and clashed with police as school demonstrations spread across France. South Korea captain has apologized for gloating over military service exemption. For more details on the News Vista website and www.splashfm1055.com, simply follow us across all social media platforms, Facebook at splashfm105.5 Ibadan, X and Instagram at splashfm1055. 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The news editor is Tunde Olawuwo, assisted by Ibukunoluwa Olagunju. I am Kenneth Oguejie. 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

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One good term deserve another. 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

0: Okay, the 3 minutes gone past 6 p.m. Welcome on board to the second half of your exciting sports show for today. Sports Bang is live and you're tuned to the Integrity Station, Splash 105.5 FM, broadcasting from the White Building, Felele, in the city of Ibadan, Oyo State, Nigeria. My name is Toby Akintola, your sports power, reported for duty to give the latest coming from the ever-blazing, ever-interesting, and sometimes controversial world of sports. So quite a lot to talk about on the show this evening. I will talk about the latest between Jorge Jesus and Cristiano Ronaldo. Well, can we call him the captain of Portugal? No, former captain of Portugal. I will talk about that. We'll also talk about the Super Eagles of Nigeria. I can confirm to you right now that, well, we scored the first goal against Russia, but we are 3-1 down in that international friendly game. We'll talk about that. We'll talk about the Nigerian Premier Football League, NPFL. Shooting Stars technical advisor, Salisu Yusuf, is saying that the fans should be patient. Should just, guys, be calm. Calm down. Very soon we'll start getting the results. These are so much more on the show this evening. Sports Bang on Splash 105.5 FM, Ibadan. Once again, my name is Toby Akintola. For the first time in 3 weeks, the Sports Illuminator is here with me. Raymond Tolokwe, good evening. How you doing?
1: Good evening to everybody. Good evening to you as well. Feeling fine. You said yesterday that you are not missing me.
0: No, of course. I still have to say it too.
1: Okay. I will post your message in the DM for the world to see whether you are talking true or not.
0: I don't understand.
1: But let's get just to the issue.
0: I'm not missing you. Let me help you. Well, let's start with the Cristiano Ronaldo story. Well, Cristiano Ronaldo will not return to Portugal as long as Jorge Jesus is the national team manager. CNN's Portuguese branch reported on Tuesday afternoon. Ronaldo remains at the center of the row. The 41-year-old striker left the Portugal camp early on Thursday and returned to Nassau. Jesus then said in a press conference that there was no conflict with Ronaldo and that in his own view, he had not acted wrongly in the matter. Over the past few days, the Portuguese FA and Jesus have tried to patch things up with the 5-time Ballon d'Or winner, but without success. According to CNN, Ronaldo will not play for Portugal as long as Jesus is the national team manager. In Portugal, people see that stance as a sneaky way for Ronaldo to get the manager sacked. So, Raymond, is Ronaldo not overdoing this? I mean, because my opinion is that for the Portuguese manager to treat Ronaldo the way he was treated, he got the backing of the Football Federation. Is he not playing into their hands? Because if you are saying that you won't play for Portugal again until they sack the manager, until he's no longer the manager of Portugal, Ronaldo is not 25, he's 41. So it's not as if he's that important to this Portuguese team. I'm just saying.
1: First of all, Ronaldo has no role in Portugal. Talking about playing on the pitch. 41 years.
0: So if he's not playing on the pitch, why is he around? I mean, he should have retired.
1: He was planning to retire before he was told not to retire. So if the FA and the coach, don't forget that Jorge Jesus was his manager at Al Nassr.
0: Yes.
1: Last season.
0: They had a good working relationship.
1: Yeah, good.
0: So I don't know what went wrong.
1: Ronaldo is a symbol of Portugal. The greatest player. Now, if he's planning to retire, and you as a manager, new manager, and of course, the FA, Portuguese Football Federation, president, decided to tell Ronaldo to hold it and not retire, that they still need him. Majorly not for football reasons.
0: For what?
1: For other things.
0: What many other things?
1: He's their biggest player ever. If we take an ambassadorial role, just being part of that team alone will mean a lot.
0: Is Ronaldo not a defensive figure in that Portuguese team?
1: No, he is not. He's not.
0: Are you sure?
1: It's not that I'm sure. It's 1,000% fact. He's not a defensive figure. So this is it. People have to separate. So there are two contrasting situations here.
0: Okay.
1: You have to separate Ronaldo or whatever mindset about him to what happened. So there's a ton of events that happen. See, players are in class. You cannot treat every player the same way. I hope you get that.
0: Yeah.
1: Let me go back to Carlo Ancelotti's words in 2024 when Luka Modric was on the bench and he was asked, why didn't he think that Modric will be part of that game? I didn't even bother warming up. So they said he thought about bringing Modric on, but he changed his mind. And most importantly, he cannot tell Modric to warm up and he's not going to play. He said that's a disrespect to him.
0: Mm.
1: So Ronaldo has been told he was not going to play in the two away games at Norway and Denmark. Agreed. And there was no issue. So he was going to take part only in the home matches.
0: Just be on the bench. And
1: on the bench, which was agreed. In the course of the game, Jorge Jesus changed his mind and told Ronaldo to warm up. He warmed up for 20, 30 minutes. And he didn't play. No, now. That's a disrespect to Ronaldo.
0: But no player is bigger than the national team.
1: No, nobody is saying the bigger is bigger than the national team. But you accord the respect to players. Ronaldo is not any other player. Mm-hmm. He's a brand on his own.
0: Because he has won five
1: Ballon d'Or. It's not about the five Ballon d'Or. Ronaldo is not, he's so big, he's a mega superstar.
0: But I want to ask you, Raymond.
1: Okay.
0: Has he played his last game for Portugal? Because I'm thinking, is this a proper way of buying out of your national team? Player who has played for more than 20 years for Portugal. I'm asking this question because people will make reference to what happened and say, well, Ronaldo fell out with the manager and that was the reason why he couldn't play for Portugal again. It will always be in history. Do you think this is a proper way to end his Portuguese career?
1: Well, if it happens this way, then that is it.
0: That is it?
1: It won't be the first place. See.
0: So why you say that is it? I'm trying to understand. That is it?
1: Toby. It's just that. See, like I said on Monday when I was talking with Tundela Willard, I blame Ronaldo. Do you know why? He brought this upon himself. There was nothing, if I'm in Ronaldo's shoe, there is nothing you will tell me in this world that will make me come back. After saying that, after the World Cup, the Portuguese, that chapter is closed. There is nothing you will tell me. But then, for a patriotic man, you feel like the FA is talking to me. The manager is talking to me.
0: Is it the career 1,000 goal target?
1: No, how many goals will he get in Portugal now?
0: It's part of it too.
1: Al Nassr is going to play 38, 40 games. You're going to see more goals on Al Nassr than Portugal.
0: But
1: yes,
0: he's scoring so many goals with Al Nassr.
1: How many games have they played in the league? They have not even played 10 games in the league.
0: Mm.
1: So they've got a span of games. They've got the Asian Champions League as well. And a lot of cup matches.
0: Way more the merrier.
1: So how many games will he play in Portugal? The worst he can play is 10 matches. And the coach has already said he's not going to be involved in away matches. So only home games. Mm. So if you have 10 games for Portugal, he's going to play 5 home and 5 away. How many goals will he get inside 5 games? There's more chances to score at Al Nassr than Portugal. Though he said by himself that he would have loved if his 1,000 goal come in the colours of Portugal.
0: Yeah.
1: But it's not certain because you cannot predict the timing of international break and when you score that 1,000 goals. So I think people don't follow this tone of... So I was saying...
0: Okay.
1: So now, let me tell you something. It will not be the first time
0: that a player of that caliber,
1: yes, will be having issues with the coach. I'll give you a perfect example.
0: Okay.
1: In 2003, Luis Figo, who was a captain of Portugal, had a clash with Luis Felipe Scolari.
0: The coach.
1: The first clash was Scolari invited Deco to the national team, and Figo himself told Scolari publicly, it's not private, in the press conference, said Deco should not be part of Portugal. Why? Is that because he's a Brazilian? If you are born in China, play in China. Scolari let that pass. At the year 2024, Scolari called Deco to be part of the squad.
0: 2004,
1: rather. Figo came out again and said, Deco should not be part. You are attacking Ronaldo. I'm giving you history.
0: Okay.
1: At the year 2024, wait, let me go. Because it's like, I will complete the story.
0: Okay.
1: Because it's like, when it is Ronaldo, we think that it is only Ronaldo that it happens to. Okay. At 2024, when Scolari substituted Figo out in a game against Portugal and brought in Elder Postiga, Portugal was trailing by a lone goal. The substitute scored. Figo did not wait on that pitch. The match ended. He went to the dressing room, off his jersey. After Euro, he quit. He said, until Scolari leaves that place, I will not come back.
0: So we should call to Ronaldo some slack.
1: So,
0: right?
1: No, people make Ronaldo case like it's the first time.
0: He's a bad person.
1: No, and I understand. Because when Ronaldo sneezes, everybody takes it out of proportion.
0: Okay.
1: So, as far as I'm concerned, I only blame him for coming back. But for what that was done to him, he was disrespected. And if I'm in his shoes, I will do the same.
0: All right. Before...
1: Is it fair?
0: Raymond is sounding like the advocate for Ronaldo.
1: No, so let me tell you. So let me tell you one story.
0: Okay.
1: What happened to Ronaldo has happened to me before.
0: Mumma, holy shit. But because of our time, Raymond.
1: Me, I took my bag. I walked away and said, what did happen? You cannot disrespect me. Me, hold me a bag. You say yes. Okay. You know, I used to tell you that I used to play football. We were preparing for a tournament in Lagos. I wanted to go back to school. So I was thinking, let me go to Lagos before going back to school. We are already 1 month, 2 months into lecture. They are calling me to school. So I made a mistake on Saturday while playing football. I caused a penalty.
0: Okay.
1: I came back on Monday and I saw a lot of players. And the coach relegated me to number three. I look at the man, I said, what's happening? He said, he wants to try new player, blah, blah. The way he talked to me, I look at him, me. Me. Kojo.
0: Show to me Ballon d'Or.
1: I took my bag. I left for school. I said, I beg you, come out for here. Nobody is disrespected. If you play football, you understand what Ronaldo went through.
0: So we should cut him some slack, right?
1: You have to cut him some slack because people are blowing this. Okay, Jesus is not MP matters. It's what in the press conference. You are disrespecting a symbol. If it's me, I would do more than that. It's a fact. I'm not joking.
0: All right. Okay. You are still on to Sports Bang on Splash 105.5 FM Ibadan. We need to take a break right now for some commercials. When we come back, we'll talk about the Super Eagles of Nigeria. Also talk about shooting stars of Ibadan. Stick around. We'll be right back.
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0: We're great to have you back on Sports Banger this evening. Well, the game between the Super Eagles and Russia, it's Russia 3, Nigeria 2. That's the latest scoreline from that international friendly game between Nigeria and Russia. But Raymond, let's talk about this. The Apex World Governing Soccer Governing Body, FIFA, knew that Democratic Republic of Congo fielded an ineligible player in the 2026 World Cup qualifier game played against the Super Eagles of Nigeria. According to the report published earlier today, FIFA's own legal officials had privately determined that Congo had breached player eligibility rules after goalkeeper Lionel Mpasi failed to complete the required documentation to switch his international affiliation from France, where he had represented youth teams. Despite the findings, DR Congo qualified for the World Cup. So the question is, what are we going to do with this information?
1: I don't even want to do with it.
0: Because I'm asking.
1: You don't have anything to do with this information.
0: So,
1: when I saw the news, I was laughing. You know why I was laughing? I was like, okay, Mpasi, Lionel Mpasi. So, what first of all came to my
0: head? So, the NFL had a case, right? They had a good case.
1: So, they had a good case. But you know what is funny to me? You know, during those periods, when those things were happening, we were talking as if, let me know, I won't put myself because I didn't talk like that. People were talking as if Nigeria is too important to be at the World Cup. FIFA cannot do it without Nigeria. Oh, Super Eagles, we sell tickets more than Congo.
0: We have
1: powers that be at the top.
0: That's Amaju Pinnick now.
1: There's no way Nigeria will not win the case. You know, we talk about the and look at it, we overrate ourselves. You know, we are just mouthful. I call Lenuni Enu Congo. I have been at the World Cup for
0: the last time was 1976.
1: 74, 70 something.
0: The last 50 time.
1: 50 something years.
0: Before 2026.
1: So all this giant of Africa, blah, blah, blah. And you know, I used to tell you. It is not where, in the past, that is where Nigeria is like this. Now,
0: so we're no longer just
1: Africa.
0: We
1: are not anything.
0: But Raymond, I was discussing with FEMIT on Monday and I said, we might not qualify for the African Cup of Nations.
1: Yes.
0: Because right now, we need to win all our remaining games.
1: Definitely.
0: And also hope that maybe Guinea-Bissau draw points and then maybe we'll beat Guinea-Bissau very well at the Gosu Akpabio Stadium in Wuyo. When last did the Super Eagles fail to qualify for the AFCON, Raymond?
1: 2015 and 17.
0: 17.
1: Back to back.
0: Is that not going to be a new low that Nigeria will not be going to the African Cup of Nations?
1: It has happened before.
0: This is not a World Cup. Cup of Nations.
1: It has happened before, and if it happens again, it will not be a surprise. The only person I will pity is Eric Shell. But I like him. And I go for a walk.
0: People are also saying that if it was a local coach in charge, embarrassing performance against Guinea-Bissau.
1: So, immediately after the game, I tweeted and I said, don't renew Erichel's contract.
0: It's like that $100,000.
1: So, I understand the pitch and every other thing, yes. But I don't agree with losing 3-0. And if you lose 3-0, the blame will be on the manager. So, I don't think I buy the idea of I will not praise Eric Shell for that. I slammed him immediately. If you are doing well, I will praise you. If you are not doing well, I will tell you no. It's not acceptable. The game at home to Madagascar.
0: But the pitch is not good enough.
1: I repeat, it's not an excuse. The game at home to Madagascar, that's 2-1 win. We labored to win. In fact, if that Madagascar captain...
0: It was a difficult game for Nigeria.
1: If that Madagascar captain has scored that 1-1 with Nwabali before we score a second goal, the game would have ended in a draw. So it tells you that something is wrong somewhere with that team. So, and it has to be on the manager. So definitely, we might, at the end of the call, if Guinea-Bissau, they also want to go to the AFCON. So I think
0: we need to beat them
1: the
0: very well.
1: The ticket is not in our hand.
0: It's just one ticket. Yeah, just
1: it's,
0: one
1: it's
0: country
1: in the hand of Guinea-Bissau. So like I always say,
0: imagine Guinea. Go see. Dragging AFCON tickets with Guinea-Bissau.
1: Go see. In the past, you be giants. You know, anything.
0: Okay, Raymond, let's talk about the MPFL. Shooting Stars technical advisor Salisu Yusuf has called for patience from the supporters following their goalless draw against Nasarawa United. Yusuf assured the club's faithful that his team will improve as the season progresses. Shooting Stars have recorded 2 wins, 1 draw, and 3 defeats in their opening six matches of the campaign. So, Raymond, the message is that the fans have to be patient, but for how long?
1: How long? When should they start parted ways or however should they start parted
0: when
1: ways?
0: When they sagged him. When they sagged
1: him. No, it wasn't sagged. It was a mutual agreement for both parties to go
0: semantics.
1: I said repeatedly that you cannot tell a club what to do. It is their jurisdiction to do.
0: But the fans are not happy. See, the, because the results are not forthcoming right now. The fans are not happy.
1: Like I said, the fans will not be happy because there are no results. Now, justification of replacing the manager, maybe a month to the new season, we had a project. You said you want a young manager to take care of a young team and go into the future. It changes, yes. Agreement can change, right? But the justification will be results coming through.
0: Yeah.
1: Right. I said it repeatedly that there will not be opera.
0: If you have results.
1: If you have results.
0: But results are not there right
1: but
0: now.
1: But the results are not coming through.
0: And the fans are not happy.
1: They will not be happy. It is normal everywhere in the world. So the reaction of the fans is telling you that they are not happy with what is going on. And it's better, the higher the better, for them to start picking point and start winning. Tomorrow they have a game against Crystal Palace.
0: At home, they must win.
1: Yes, they have to start winning.
0: Shooting Stars are 17th right now. They are in the relegation
1: and
0: zone.
1: And I said at the beginning of the season that I'm expecting them to fight for the title based on the fact that they finished third last season. So they have to start now.
0: But can they fight for the title?
1: They can still see early days.
0: Early days?
1: Yeah, you can put, it's the MPFL. Put a run of five games win and things will change immediately.
0: I mean, see Yimba, for example.
1: So, they will feel the heat. There are no results now. But the heat can vanish when the results start coming.
0: People are also saying that, well, they have new players in the team that you
1: everybody,
0: take time for
1: everybody
0: them to
1: has
0: gel.
1: New players.
0: They have a new manager. That's the reason why they are struggling.
1: Everybody has new players in their team. It is the MPFL style. Even in Europe, they buy players. You have to make sure that you make these players cohesive, understand themselves, and get football is result driven. Nobody wants to hear excuse.
0: They won't do anything.
1: No win. You don't win first.
0: Even their last home, the last game that they won at home, I saw the post match reaction of some of the fans.
1: Yeah, that
0: they were not really very happy. They won that game, but Shooting Stars were not convincing.
1: Yeah, they are not convincing.
0: They were not convincing.
1: If they are still picking result and winning, even if it's not convincing,
0: even if it's 2-1-1-0,
1: they will still accept the fact that you are winning.
0: But if you are playing a goalless draw at home,
1: but you are playing
0: United,
1: a goalless draw at home, you are losing away, and you are 17 on the log. The fans will react.
0: Shooting Stars away from this season have been very poor. They've lost all their away games. Plateau United, Warri Wolves, they lost to Eyimba.
1: Don't go that side.
0: Okay.
1: Last season, how many games did Shooting Stars won?
0: But they got some points away from home last season.
1: It's still early days now. They went to Eyimba. They wanted to beat Eyimba.
0: Eyimba had not won any game before that.
1: It will take a game for a team to start now. If you have come back to back games, they went to worry. I think they picked.
0: They played a draw against Crystal Palace, won their game at over the weekend, beat Plateau United.
1: So
0: they have 7 points from their last three Premier League MPFL games.
1: So just calm down. The coach said the fans should calm down. He's an experienced manager, 65 years.
0: So starting from tomorrow, Shooting Stars against Crystal Palace.
1: They need to win tomorrow. It's a must and it's compulsory.
0: Against Crystal Palace?
1: Yes. Gwengele is coming to town. So I think they need to win tomorrow.
0: Hopefully. Okay, Raymond, before we go, let's talk about the games tonight in the UEFA Nations League. Croatia up against Spain. Spain have been fantastic in this competition. I mean, Lamine Yamal are scoring goals. And people are saying that, well, maybe Lamine Yamal will win the Ballon d'Or, Raymond. And because he was not in the conversation before now, but it's like...
1: He has been in the conversation. He was doing personal campaign for himself.
0: But right now, it's like...
1: Even Mbappe did. Let me shock you. Should I?
0: Yeah.
1: Lamine Yamal will win the Ballon d'Or. Don't worry yourself. I'm shocking you now. You'll be shocked, right? If Yamal is announced, you're going to be shocked. Maybe many people will be shocked.
0: But
1: I'm telling you that...
0: But he didn't have a good World Cup outing with
1: But
0: Spain.
1: I'm telling you that Lamine Yamal will be the youngest player ever.
0: At the age of 19.
1: To win the Ballon d'Or. From my side, everything is not deserving. He is not.
0: He won the La Liga last season now.
1: Alone? So?
0: He won the La Liga. He won the World Cup.
1: What was his performance at the World
0: Cup? He scored at the World Cup. It doesn't matter.
1: What was his performance? Even he himself came out and said that was not a performance from him. So if Yamas is telling you that he didn't have a good World Cup, you are telling me we won the World Cup. Fabian Ruiz won four, five trophies. So why is not in, why is he not in, in? The best player last season in Europe was Harry Kane.
0: But he will not win it.
1: He will not win. He will come second. Let me, Yamas will win the Ballon d'Or. You people will shout though. It's not deserving.
0: It's like they shouted when
1: he's not deserving. Yamas is not deserving. He shouldn't win it. Is if you ask me 100 times, I've written, I've said it 1,000,000 times.
0: Okay.
1: Lamine Yamal winning the Ballon d'Or is not deserving, but he will win it.
0: He'll win it.
1: Amo, what is your
0: Okay, let me get your prediction for those two games. Croatia against Spain and England against Czechia.
1: The big Croatia 7 goes to nothing now. Not like the last time.
0: They lost.
1: You will say agenda. Agenda is, I mean, Croatia lost 7-0 with Luka Modric 41 years on the pitch.
0: Yeah.
1: And there was no noise. Even Ali was on the pitch. And Portugal lost 1-0. They will say you want to hold Portugal down.
0: When you are bigger.
1: That's why I tell you that when it comes to Ronaldo, it's a different agenda entirely.
0: Okay. That's the last shot on the show this evening. Sports Bang on Splash 105.

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Support President Tinubu reforms where they steady economy and position Niger for growth. Results don't they show. 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Tax relief for small earners. Foreign reserves don't reach highest in almost 18 years. Inflation they come down and plenty other reforms. PBAT door to door. One good term deserve another. For election day, come out to go vote. Re-elect Tinubu Shettima. On your

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Especially those of our people, whether children, young or old. If you are celebrating or you are marking your birthday this month of October, we are wishing you well and we are saying congratulations to you. The Lord God will bless you beyond your expectations. God will enlarge your coast and territory to the glory of God Almighty. Okoto Ife, ina ni ambabo. Ohun ti a fi gbe orin ojo bi sori afefe na ni ti antita so wipe ohun ni oga agba.

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The first, and the undisputed.

0: Yeah, y'all better stand up for the champion. And when I say the champion, who am I talking about? I'm talking about none other than Tammy. Yeah, is it Tammy or Tammy? Well, Tammy and Kim, as she took home the $160 million grand prize. Yes, as the Big Brother winner. Okay, the last girl standing in the house. Have you noticed lately the girls have been the one bagging these? I don't know. Ladies, I was, you know, thinking I probably was, yeah, you know, I don't know. The best men should win, but I noticed that it's been a back-to-back thing for the ladies. Ladies have been bagging the money, but congratulations to her. And, you know, she did well. She was like my favorite. As a matter of fact, watching all the housemates do their thing, I think Tammy was very strategic. Yeah, you know, it wasn't in your face kind of strategic, if you ask me, but she knew exactly what she was there for. It was 70 days, and I kept noticing that she just had a way of, you know, being herself. She was herself. She was outspoken. Her personality was great. She, you know, just had that vibe that I liked, the way she talked, the way she acted. She was nice. She was sweet. Great personality for the house. So a big congratulations to her and to all the other guys as well. Ayiku and Shiba also did well. They were the, you know, other two. They were like the top three in the house. And of course, a very big congratulations to them as well. I looked at the video over and over again. Her excitement was everything. Absolutely. I mean, when you worked hard for something and $160 million is a total package for you, who wouldn't be as excited as Tammy was? So a big congratulations to her as she emerged as the Big Brother winner, season 11. Yes, as I welcome you to Splash 360 as well. It's so good. It's a delight. It's so good, so good, so good to be right here with you. Once again, I look forward to this day, and here it is right now. How you doing? How you feeling? What's going on? How you keeping? It's a beautiful Tuesday, terrific one for that matter. And yes, I'm thankful, really grateful that we are part of it. I hope you feel the same way too. How's your day been? What have you been up to? It's been really chill for me, really nice. I kept expecting that we have a great show, hoping and praying that I find you, I meet you here in perfect condition, and I'm sure that I have done that. As always, you know the drill. I'm your hostess, and this is Splash 360. My name is Amanda, and it's going down live on Splash FM 105.5 Ibadan. 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You know, juicy gist here and there, you and I, just making sure that there's a lot of fun on the radio. That's it. The whole idea is that we have so much fun on the radio, and I just want to be that person to make that happen for you. So yes, if you like to talk about entertainment, you like entertainment gist, what's trending, what's buzzing, you know, what people are responding to on social media and whatnot, exactly right here is where you need to be. This is where it's at. This is where it's happening. And I promise to give you exactly that on the show. All right. Coming up on the show, as always, are things that some people have come out to complain about or maybe really be excited about because they thought, you know, it wasn't going to happen, or, you know, they felt betrayed. Like, we're going to, you know, look at today. Our first story today is about Belinda. Yeah, that's her name, Belinda. Yeah, she came out to tell a story, quite an interesting one. She says that a day she thought was going to be like the worst day of her life turned out to be the best day of her life, guys. This is going to be really interesting. So give me your attention. Get in here. I'm sure you really want to hear about this, and I can't wait to share it with you. So we're going to start off with Belinda's story today. And, you know, you get a chance to drop your thoughts, your views, your opinion, and so much more on the show. That's it. I love to hear from you. By the way, we're live on Facebook at Splash FM 105.5 Ibadan. That's Splash FM 105.5 Ibadan. So go out there, go on there right now and check us out. be a part of the show. I love it when you're right there. I love to read your comments. We're a family, okay? It's a team thing. I don't do this alone. It takes two to tango. You and I together. I'm here, you're there, and we are together. So we're starting off with Belinda, and this is her story. So Belinda's been married to this man for about 3 years, all right? Three beautiful years. A marriage that she never thought would be bad, would ever turn out the way it did eventually, but in her favor. Yes, you find out why that happened. So they'd been married very happily, and he was so good to her. He took good care of her. He was such a wonderful husband, and she was a happy wife. I mean, a happy wife is everything, right? When the husband is a provider, when he takes care of her, when he pays attention, when he's attentive, is loving and caring, what wife in the world wouldn't be happy? So this was exactly Belinda's situation. Until one day, he just woke up and said to her, "My beautiful wife, it's been 3 years, and right now, I want to get married." Now, here's a man who never mentioned to her that he was going to take a second wife. That's one. She didn't have that kind of discussion with him. There was never a time he told her, "Look, I'm going to get married to another wife in the future." There wasn't any hint or anything like that. So she was shocked, and she was like, "What? 3 years of marriage? Why are you coming up with this right now? Why won't you give me just a little more time? Even though you're going to take a second wife, why not a little more time for me to enjoy this beautiful marriage of ours?" You know, so he looks at her and he says to her, "Okay, you know what? I get it. But, you know, from where I come from as a man, we're polygamous. We like to get married to other women. But we can take care of as many women as possible. So don't you worry. I still love you. I got you. I still care about you. Ain't nothing gonna change." But she's like, "No way." But eventually, you know, he's a man. And, hey, what can she do? He finally convinces her to go ahead and accept the second wife. And then from his part, or from where he comes from, it's their tradition that the wife follows the husband to go get a second wife. It's a must. She has to do that. If she doesn't do it, some things could go wrong, according to Belinda's story. So she had to accompany her husband to go get a second wife, all right? And then they go to the place for the second wife to go perform the traditional rites as required, or, you know, yeah, as expected, or whatever the case may be. So once they get there, they open up the door and go into the house, and boom, as soon as she sits down, there's a man right there in front of her. Guess who the man is? Oh, well, she first describes the guy as very charming, very handsome. Like, the man is so handsome, okay? He caught her attention. Yeah, he caught her eyes. And guess what? She also caught the guy's eyes as well. They're looking at each other for the whole time that she was there with her husband. They kept looking at each other, according to Belinda. So they're there, and while it's happening, she starts to feel some sort of heat because she's like, "Whoa, this guy is doing so many things to me. I don't understand what's happening here." So she decides to take a step outside to go get some fresh air because, of course, she's beginning to feel uncomfortable. The man walks out with her and asks for her number. Guess what? Belinda isn't hesitant. She gives him her number almost immediately. And yes, time to let you know who the man is. It turns out that the man who attracted her, or who she found really charming, is the second wife's father. Her husband's new wife's father. That's who the man is, okay? The man she finds really attractive, the one who also finds her really attractive, is the new wife's father. And according to her, she couldn't help herself. The man couldn't help himself. He's interested. She's interested. They exchange number. And to cut a long story short, as I talk to you right now, they started a relationship. Guess what Belinda does? She tells her husband, "Hey, honey, I don't want to marry you no more. I don't see you as my love anymore. As a matter of fact, I found the love of my life. My worst day, the day I thought would be the most painful day, the worst day ever in my life, has turned out to be the most beautiful day ever because I found a man whom I really like." As I talk to you, Belinda says, as she tells the story, she's on her way to Tanzania because they're going there to spend some quality time together. And they're already making plans to get married because they've already met family members. The man, that's how fast the man is about it. She tells her husband, and he's crazy. He's upset. He's mad. He's telling her, Belinda, don't do this to me. I still love you. Come back home. Belinda is like, what? Are you being serious right now? You were the one who started it. You were the one who went out to get a second wife. It wasn't me. And now you're complaining about what? I'm sorry. I'm done with you. I'm not going to marry you anymore. I found another man that I really, really want to marry. Go ahead and live happily ever after with your new wife. The husband is still begging and saying no. The new wife says, that won't work. How can Belinda want to marry my own father? That's not going to happen. It's never going to happen. I'm not going to accept that. But Belinda says, I'm sorry, you're wasting your time, because right now your father is already almost done with conclusions to marry me. So this is the situation we got on ground right now. Belinda's off to marry her husband's new wife's father. What do we call this? What is the situation right now? Guys, if you're listening to me right here on the show, what do we call this kind of situation? Do we call it karma, destiny, or betrayal? Visit our Facebook page right now at Splash FM 105.5 Ibadan. That's Splash FM 105.5 Ibadan. So let me know exactly what you think about this right here. Is it a case of what goes around comes around? For one, I've never liked polygamy. That's one thing. I've never supported it. Trust me, because, I mean, I don't think that I would be comfortable in a house with my man and another one. People run it. There are families who have gone into polygamy and it's worked for them. As a matter of fact, you hear some people say, look, my husband has two other wives and we live like sisters. He takes care of us. I think he loves us the same way. There's no cheating or anything like that. He's been fair to us. He takes care of the children. There's no discrimination. There's no hate, no envy, no jealousy, and all that and that for some people. But I think that there are a lot of underlying issues when there's polygamy involved. There's hardly a way, if you ask me, a man is going to love two women the same exact way. For me, even though sometimes he might come out and say, look, it's very possible, I can do it, I'll treat all my wives, you know, equally, I'll be fair with all of them, I'll take care of the kids, I wouldn't do anything, I won't hurt anybody's feelings, I won't do anything to the children that would make them feel like I treat one child a lot better than the other child, I'll make sure I'm fair to, you know, all the kids I've got. The kids, most of the times, grow up feeling like they weren't fairly treated. They grew up feeling like, you know, there was never really peace in their house. They grew up feeling like their father never really took care of them. There was always favoritism. The man loved one wife or the other, you know. Oh, he loved one wife more than the other, loved this particular set of kids more than the other kids. So there's a lot of things that go on in that kind of setting. There's hardly peace. There's always people walking on eggshells. There's bitterness. There's gossip. There's envy. You know, that kind of thing. So yeah, if you're not able to handle it well, as I said, some people handle it really well and it doesn't show. But I always think that it'll still be there. So for me, polygamy doesn't work. Anyway, at this juncture, guys, visit our Facebook page at Splash FM 105.5 Ibadan. That's Splash FM 105.5 Ibadan to tell me exactly what you think about this situation. Is it karma? Is it betrayal? Is it a case of what goes around comes around? Did he get it just the way he gave it out, the way he dished it? Or what do you think is happening here? And generally in Africa, because a lot of us in this part are polygamous, okay? Yes, the polygamous thing is very, you know, applicable here to these parts, the African parts. What do you think? Has polygamy, you know, polygamy been, has it done more good, or has it helped to divide us? Because the family is the smallest unit of any society and everything starts with the family. So when there's a family where people don't feel loved, people feel like they weren't really considered, they weren't treated fairly, you know, there was a lot of bitterness and all of the things that happen in a lot of polygamous homes, you know. So when a person grows up in such a family and then becomes a citizen, or, you know, like, yeah, a person, an adult in a society, he has a thing or two to, you know, play in their lives. It affects them one way or another. And that goes into the society. So do you think polygamous has united us as a people, or it has actually caused some separation, or, you know, a lot of negative things? with people, as it concerns people. What are your thoughts? 0706949 3000, 0706949 3000, or 0701447570. Feel free to call me up on any of these numbers. I'll be glad to hear your thoughts on this. All right. This case of a woman who goes on to marry a wife with her husband. She gets right there, finds another lover who happens to be the man, her husband's wife's father. Now she's off with the guy, totally into him, telling her husband she's no longer interested in the marriage. She's found the love of her life and she's willing to go all the way with him. What do we call it? Is it a case of karma? Is it a case of betrayal? Who would you blame in this situation? Or would you just call it a case of what goes around comes right back around? And polygamy as a practice in these parts. What are your thoughts on it? What's your take on it? Has it done more good or harm to our society? What would you describe it as? What do you think it has done to the society in general? I would so love to get your take on this. Once again, the numbers to call are 070-694-93000 or 070-144-7570. Is 070-694-93000 or 070-144-7570. Feel free to call me up on any of these numbers to drop your 2 cents on this particular story that y'all just got served. Because, I mean, I really found it interesting. Very, very interesting. For one, I thought to myself, look, right here is a situation I wouldn't want to be dished out to me, if you ask me. Don't do that kind of thing to me, you know. And if you're willing to dish out something to somebody, you should be able to take it. You went out to marry somebody else and the wife finds the husband of your bride attractive. Hello, you're welcome to the show. Good evening. What's your name and where are you calling from? Divine, you're welcome to the show. Nice to have you on board. So you listen to my really... Yeah. Sorry? What did you say?
1: My name is Divine. I'm calling from Mauritania.
0: All right, Divine, you're welcome to the show, my brother. So, yeah, you listened to the Belinda story about how her husband, you know, went to her, with her to marry another woman and she fell in love with the man's father, the wife's father, rather. Right?
1: That family is possessed.
0: The family is possessed. Whose family? The one who went to marry, or the family he went to marry from?
1: The family that her husband went to become that wife.
0: Okay, why? Why do you say that, please?
1: They didn't believe that. I'm telling you, because nobody, no person on his right hand is good to follow her husband to become a wife. At the same time, you find out that you're fully in love with your in-law's father. Makes no sense to me. That is manipulation. That is possessed.
0: Okay. That's one.
1: All of them.
0: Okay.
1: They need deliverance. Yes, because I'll assure you, that man, by the time he's done with that lady, he will come back from that woman.
0: Okay, the one who wants to marry the wife of the man who came to marry his daughter, right?
1: Yes.
0: Okay.
1: Because you know why?
0: Okay. You clearly now, the husband who told his wife that he's going to marry some other woman is the one that says that where he comes from, his wife has to accompany him to go marry, you know, his new wife.
1: That is the manipulation.
0: Okay.
1: She should know at that spot that the man is saying that she should know that her marriage is under attack.
0: Okay.
1: She should have known that her marriage is under attack. And okay. She should have gone to God to find to to stop the serpent from biting, because by so doing, can see what's giving birth.
0: Okay.
1: So living of this camera, they just realize what they like. They're not conscious, and I just want to try to this lady.
0: Mm.
1: A prayerful man will that her own gender attack.
0: Mm.
1: And she has always gone to God to go and pray and find. And
0: so you're saying she should pray for the husband? Whatever the husband decides to do, wrong or right, she should always be the one to pray for the husband to change or to stop doing what he's doing.
1: It's possible. You know that your man can be cheating outside, but at home, you don't follow him with fight, you follow him with prayer.
0: So a full grown man decides to go do something and you're asking that his wife prays about it. Rather than the man actually taking a step back to act right, it's his wife's prayer that should change him.
1: No,
0: is that what you're trying to say? Okay, go ahead. Yeah.
1: Before they got married, they said they love somewhere. So what happened? Before they got married,
0: yes.
1: Mm-hmm. They are lost somewhere.
0: Yes.
1: And grew to marriage.
0: Yeah.
1: So before they crack, there has been some negligence on the line.
0: Things went wrong, and I would say that individuals started to act wrongly, behave poorly. It's the individual that decided to do something wrong. So why should another individual should be responsible for the other person's action and pray about it for them?
1: Listen, the woman is not spiritual. As a woman, you might be a man, you know that any that man is going to attack, so you have to pray him out.
0: Oh, and wow, okay.
1: This is the man of God that can see, that will tell you where the error is coming from.
0: So when the man does something wrong, is the wife's responsibility now to make the bad thing go away for him, the grown adult who has decided to... That's what you're saying. Pray him out. What do you mean by pray him out?
1: Because why, that family is under attack too. What you're saying is a bad example. What you're saying on the radio for us to contribute is a very bad example for society. They are setting a very bad precedent and are not for that. So that is manipulation. That they need deliverance. It's not a good
0: issue at all. All right, so they all need deliverance. So what do you think? I asked the question, is it karma? Is it betrayal? Or is it a case of what goes around comes around? In your sum it up in a couple of words. What do you think happened here? Okay, so who is attacking the home here? Who do you think is the attacker? The family needs deliverance. Okay, I get you. All right, my brother. Thank you so much for calling. I appreciate the fact that you called in on the show. In case you're just tuning in, this is Splash 360. And yes, I've been talking about a situation where a man told his wife was going to get married to somebody else after 3 years of marriage. She reluctantly follows him because he insists that it's part of their culture for his first wife to go with him, to accompany him, to go perform the traditional rites of the marriage if he's going to marry somebody else. So she gets there and boom, as she walks into the house, there's a man seated in front of her, and this man is really, really charming according to her. She looks at him, he looks at her, and of course you can tell that there's chemistry. So while everything is going on, she walks outside, the man follows her and asks for her number, only for her to discover that this man happens to be the father of the bride-to-be. Yes, the father of the woman whom her husband has come to marry. She says, according to the whole, according to the lady, she's really, really, interested in the guy. And he tells her he's interested too. And she loses interest in her husband. They get home. She goes on out to tell him, I'm no longer interested in this marriage. She gets a divorce from the guy and he starts to plead with her. And she says that she's telling us a story. They're off to another country to spend their lives together. Her husband is, married to another woman. And she tells the guy, look, stick with this woman that you're married to. I didn't cheat on you. That's why I got a divorce. I think I found a man that I really want to be with. He's interested in me and we have decided to spend our lives together. As a matter of fact, he's making preparations to finalize our marital rights. And the husband is very furious. As a matter of fact, he starts to beg and says, you know, I'm willing to do everything to make this work. I'm sorry for what I did. I now realize that I shouldn't have hurt you the way I hurt you. Please forgive me. And if we can work this out, let's go on ahead to work this out. She says, no, it's over. It's the end. So the question right here is, what do you think has happened here? Is it a situation of karma? Because a lot of people under the comments were like, oh, yes. I mean, you decided to go ahead and get another wife. Forgetting that you made promises to your wife, never telling her that you were going to get married to another woman. And even if you decided to do it, you made her go all out with you to get another wife. And you didn't put her into any consideration. You only told her that it was part of your culture to be polygamous in nature and whatnot. So I asked the question, in your opinion, with the situation that has happened, is it a case of karma, destiny, or betrayal? Or it's just a case of what goes around comes around. Whatever you do, you get back. That's exactly what I'd like to know. It's already up on our Facebook page at Splash FM 105.5 Ibadan. 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Okay. 070-694-93000 are the numbers to call, or 070-144-75770. Call me up on any of these numbers if you'd like to drop a comment or two about this situation. And there's also, you know, a polygamous angle to it, or a polygamy angle to it, because of course this is a man who's got married before and decides to take another wife. Okay, so what do you think about polygamy as a practice, especially in these parts of the world? It's a lot more of an African thing. I'm not sure it happens in foreign countries, or it happens as much as it happens in our parts, or in the African parts, as much as it happens, you know, over there. So has it done more good than harm? Has polygamy united us, or it has in some way divided us as a people? In your opinion, what do you think about polygamy or the polygamous practice in these parts? Hello, you're welcome to the show. Good evening.
2: Hello, Mandy.
0: Hi, good evening. This is Farida. Hi, Farida. What are you up to? Good evening.
2: I'm fine, thank you. And you?
0: I'm great. Always lovely to have you on the show. So, yeah, Farida, yeah. I'm sure you've been listening to us.
2: Yeah, I don't know. It gets mute, then you come up, then it gets mute again. I don't know if it's from my end or it's from your end. I don't know if any other person is experiencing that.
0: Oh, from our live stream? Is that what you're... Oh, yeah. Dear. I'm so sorry about that.
2: Yeah,
0: I'm so sorry. I'm so sorry about that. So should I run you through the topic for today?
2: Yes, please.
0: All right. So we say, real one, I'm going to be as fast as possible. So this guy gets married to a lady, and after 3 years of a beautiful marriage, according to her, she shared her story. She says that, you know, they were so happy. He never told her he was going to get a second wife. And boom, out of the blues, he says to her, look, we've been 3 years together and I want to get another wife. She's upset, very unhappy about it. She tells him, we only just got married. Why don't you let me enjoy the marriage? And then after a while, you can, even if you decide to do this and it breaks my heart, I would understand. He says, no, that he's a polygamous man and he just wants to have it that way. And he insists that she follows him to go perform the traditional rites, you know, as he goes along to do it, because it's their culture for it to happen that way. She's not happy about it, but decides to go on ahead with him to marry the second wife. So once they get there, she sits in, she, of course, they walk into the house and there are other people, the family members of the woman he wants to marry. And there was a man right there whom she saw and found really charming, according to her. And from the way he was staring back at her, it was very clear that he found her really charming as well. Next thing, you know, cut a long story short, they exchange numbers. She's so into the guy. He's so into her. Turns out the guy is the father of the bride. Her husband went to marry, or the woman the husband went to marry. He tells her he wants to marry her. She's excited. She divorces her husband and they go off to Tanzania. And she tells her husband it's over. Now the husband is begging her, saying he's sorry about everything. He shouldn't have done what he did. Can they work things out? She says no. She's found the love of her life. As a matter of fact, she thinks that a day that she thought was going to be the worst day of her life turned out to be the best day of her life. And so after hearing her, you know, the lady's story, I'm asking what you think about what happened. Is it a case of karma, a case of betrayal, you know, or a case of what goes around comes around?
2: Yeah,
0: with the way it's happened, in your opinion, is it a case of destiny as well? Could it be that, you know, destiny was trying to bring this woman and that man together? What's your take, Farida?
2: I think it's actually the case of what goes around comes around.
0: Okay.
2: And there's something about we humans. When we're going into a relationship with somebody, see the red flags from the beginning. There's no way she won't have known that this guy was polygamous by nature when they started dating before they got married.
0: Yeah.
2: That's what we try to like, oh, okay, fine, it's just one thing, and we sweep it under the rug and all of that. So I blame her as well because she knew from day one his person.
0: Mm-hmm. Okay.
2: So she decided to get married to him. So yeah, he got what he deserved. So, and why is he wanting her back? Is he not happy with his new bride? Is something wrong with the girl?
0: I don't know. You know, sometimes you don't know the value of what you've got until you're about to lose it or you actually lose it. Maybe that's what's playing out here. You know?
2: Well, she tried though, because there's no way I'll be following my husband to get married. It's never going to happen. So she's really a very paid. Now that's why he wants her back. You know, she's really the submissive, the Proverbs 31 Bible wife.
0: Yeah.
2: So, and that's why he really wants her back. I'm sure if it's somebody like me, he'll be like, good riddance. He'll be so glad, Steph.
0: Okay. And I also asked the question, you know, polygamy as a practice in Africa, what do you think about it? Has it done more good, you know, than harm? Or, you know, how do you think it's affected us as Africans? Because the family is the smallest unit of the society. A person leaves their family and they become the very part of a large society. How do you think that has played out? Have we fared well? Has it done us more good than harm, or more good, you know, or more harm than good, rather, when you talk about polygamy in the African society?
2: There's no way, even my children, I don't love them equally. There's no way you can love two people equally. But what the Quran says is treat them equally. You know? And I think the reason why polygamy is failing in Africa, or Nigeria rather, is because the men are not behaving accordingly. And another thing again, I don't think it has helped us in any way. There's no good in polygamy, except they live far apart from each other, like, you know, very, very far apart, or there are two understanding women who, you know, like maybe the olden days, but I don't think from millennium to this Gen Z and the rest, I don't think polygamy has done anything good.
0: Okay.
2: Yeah, I can't stand it cheating, man. There's absolutely no way.
0: You still hear some families say it's a good thing. Me and my co-wives, we live together happily. The children are treated, you know, fairly. Nobody feels like they're not treated well. Nobody feels abandoned. There's no jealousy. Is that really possible, or do you think people try to camouflage the real situation when they say that?
2: 2 out of 10. You know, yes, it's actually very possible. And again, it would be possible for me if I'm not in love with the man, but the man treats me well. Absolutely, I don't give. You know, I won't care if it's with any other person. I wouldn't want her to have him more. Now, but you know the trend now.
0: Tell me about it.
2: Probably you might get it to Africa soon. Women are marrying more than men. Have you seen that show?
0: Yes, I have. There's a name for it.
2: More and more.
0: Yes. It's crazy. Anyways, I don't know how that will survive in Africa. I think there's a show that shows women who live with, you know, a couple of men, three men, and they're married to this man, and it's legal. And it's a practice that's acceptable. Oh my gosh, that's like the craziest thing ever. Anyways, Farida, it's always nice.
2: Nigerian men should get ready.
0: So you're saying here that it's possible that you have a polygamous family and you run it successfully, but some people are not going into polygamy, you know, with the right mindset, with the the emotional maturity, with the proper behavior, with what is required to have, you know, polygamy. That's what you're trying to say here, right?
2: All right,
0: Farida, thank you so much for calling. I really, really appreciate you calling in on the show today. It's always a delight to have you on board. Thank you. Do enjoy the rest of your beautiful, beautiful evening. All right, Farida, bye-bye, take care, and God bless. All right, Farida just raised something as she was talking to me. I thought about it. You know, it's another angle to it as it concerns polygamy here. Is polygamy the problem, you know? Is the practice of polygamy, is it the problem? Is the problem with polygamy itself, or is the real problem that many people enter polygamous relationships without the emotional maturity, financial capacity? Because of course it will require you to spend a lot more. It's plenty of wives, plenty of children. Responsibility expands. There's a lot more people to cater to. You need to provide for all these people. And yet there are some people who just want to run off and go into polygamy. Is it that they're, you know, crazy about it? They want to go into polygamy, but they're not going into it properly. They're not ready for it. Is that why it's failing and causing some of the negatives that it's causing in our society today? I would like to hear your thoughts on it. The numbers to call are 070-694-93000 or 070-144-75770. Hello.
1: Hello.
0: Yes, you're welcome to the show. Good evening. Okay, Divine. Yes, go ahead, please. She said it's happening and that it might. She's not saying that it's a right. I don't know if you listened to what she said. She says it's happening.
1: Yes,
0: and yes.
1: And the last line was that. And then she get ready. She did play.
0: Anyways, thank you. It's everybody's entitled to their opinion and they can express themselves.
1: You know,
0: yes. Why do you say so?
1: Because a lady that went ahead to marry three men mm-hmm. and her husband, mm. she's not about a sex dog to those men.
0: Hmm. Okay.
1: Nothing but what a sex dog to those men. Nothing. Those men can never love her. They still have somebody outside. I can't imagine myself living with a woman with two men. That is crazy. That is demonic.
0: Okay.
1: Manipulation.
0: Hmm.
1: That lady to possess. She's seriously possessed with demonic living inside her. Because nobody on dry senses will want to have three men living with you as your husband. What's wrong with you? That means something living inside you that is manipulating you to do act that way.
0: Okay.
1: Yes now, because some things people do, not ordinary. You think they're doing the right thing, but you are very, very well. And the demon is inside them.
0: Okay. So you feel...
1: So some people, you have to be careful. If you're dealing with the man, a woman, be careful who you're dealing with, because why? Being on the things all around the street, walk up and down, they're living with demons in their body.
0: Okay.
1: Or they're delivered. You know that. Some of them, really beautiful, no husband. No man will marry them. You just use them and dump them. Think it's ordinary. Something is wrong with them. Not about your beauty, not about your physique. Something is wrong with you. The demon is living inside you. And you don't know. Some know. Some don't even know. So no.
0: So hold up. You're saying here that if a man gets involved with a lady and, you know, the relationship doesn't work out, maybe you date the guy and he leaves you, it means you're possessed as a woman. That's why he left you. Is that your take?
1: No.
0: So you're trying to say, you're saying now that some of them have spiritual problems that affect the man they're dating.
1: Yes, some of them that are possessed. I don't know what they're possessed.
0: Okay.
1: Some people, they need a problem. And I find a solution towards it.
0: Okay. Are you saying it's every case or is in some cases? Are you saying it's generally or you're saying in some cases?
1: I said in this life, they are living. Every human being has a problem. But some have known their problem and they're working towards it to do solution to it.
0: Okay.
1: Some people know they have a problem. So they're living their life, just by wake up and live their life, like it. But
0: okay.
1: They have a problem.
0: Okay, on the case of the relationship issue, in situations where the men probably have played a role in the failed relationship, what could be their problem? Now, you have spotted out that some ladies, you date them, you go broke. What if the man is a reason for his brokenness? He's probably not doing what he's supposed to be doing. How are we so sure? How can you, what roles do you think that the men could be playing also that could be making their relationships fail?
1: Except the lady man, every man is working very hard.
3: Look at, just look around you.
0: Do you kind of all men are working very hard. You're not making a balance. You're not being balanced here. You're blaming a gender from your tone, from the way you're putting it.
3: That's what you're doing.
0: The woman is possessed. The woman is. I'm asking you now: is there a chance that the man could be failing on his part? Is there a chance? Because if you're all about the woman, the woman. What about the man?
3: The man is failing.
0: Yes.
3: If the man is failing on his part, you're not with him as the husband or the boyfriend, because ladies demand a lot, and I thought to
0: women. Don't generalize. What makes you think so? You shouldn't generalize. There are women who have stayed.
3: For a man to say he wants you to be with him as his wife or his girlfriend or a relationship with you, he knows that he's capable of staying with you.
0: Some men, yes. There are some men. You can't generalize anything. You can't generalize everything.
3: Any man that.
0: That's not a general thing. That's not a general thing.
3: Any man I struggle with now, and a guy, I'll tell you our word. Any man I struggle to feed himself, you understand me? To feed himself, we're not going to think of girlfriend. Before I can tell the girlfriend or the woman, I know that I can feed myself and see the woman. Hello?
0: I'm listening to you. I'm listening to you.
3: So if a man will sell to keep a wife, keep a girlfriend, to tell a relationship with a man, he means that he's capable of taking care of himself and his woman. So I can't be struggling to feed, then I can't keep a girlfriend, not keep a wife. That is plainly, you don't need to get IDPP. She understands that. So if I'm making ends meet, I'm struggling to be a respected man, and I can't want you to be my wife or my girlfriend. I mean, that's my life. If I go into that, something. Rolling to death. You should do that. Something is wrong.
0: I get your point.
3: The man should identify what to me, the woman in my life or something else.
0: I get your point, mister. I get your point. But my point here is you are generalizing. You are generalizing, and you're not making balanced statements here. You sound more like you're trying to attack rather than look at a situation whole-roundedly, all right? There are still people who go out and... There are still people who go out and chase ladies and want to be with them for the wrong reasons. And there are still reasonable men who know that they're not ready for women and they keep their distance. So you can't generalize everything. You can't blame...
3: As a woman, a man is coming for you. Even men are coming for you. What are you doing to know, to identify if someone is fake? So you're just playing games.
0: I would know because I should be able to, study them, deal with them, verify by their actions.
3: You ladies are entitled by the things they give you. Just entitled.
0: Thank you so much for calling, Miss. I appreciate your contribution to the show. You sound more like you're trying to attack rather than look at a situation whole-roundedly, and that's not the way it's supposed to go. Everybody has their right to, their opinions. You're entitled to it. You're free to air it. But when you air it like you're trying to blame a particular gender, or you're trying to, sound like, oh, there's a fault or there's a problem with this particular person or this particular people, it's not balanced. It's improper. You look at things whole-roundedly and see how, everyone can play their part and be better and handle things the right way. All right? People have different reasons. People, both men and women. Sometimes you meet a certain person, they are chasing after you for the wrong reason. People have reasons why they go after the other gender. And then you find some people who are genuine, who really want to be with you for the right reason. So you can't come out and say, oh, if a guy is with a lady and things don't work out for the lady or the relationship doesn't work, that means the lady is possessed. That's not a fair thing to say. How do you know the person is possessed? How about that the relationship just failed to work out because both parties didn't put in the right kind of effort? Or maybe one person didn't do what they were supposed to do. How about that? There are some situations where things go wrong and there are people who, didn't actually do anything wrong, but it didn't work out. Both parties even tried to make it work, but it didn't work out. So you coming out to blame one person and say you're possessed or it's your fault, it's this gender's fault that it's not working out, that's just doesn't make any sense that you should be talking like that. It's the most unfair thing to say. We're not judging anybody. We're just looking at situations from our different perspectives, and, you know, being gender biased here is just not a good thing at all. Let's get that straight as, you know, we continue to have the convo on the show. By the way, we're live on Facebook at Splash FM 105.5 FM, the integrity station. And right about now, I should go on to Facebook and see some of the comments that we have on there, because I'm sure that by now there are a couple of comments right there. In case you're just tuning in, by the way, we're talking about a lady who shared a story on Facebook about how her husband went on to marry another wife. She accompanied him, met the woman he was about to get married to, her father. They both fell in love. She divorced her husband and decided to go on with the father of the woman. And I'm asking, is this karma? Is this destiny? Is it betrayal? What would you call it? Is it a case of what goes around comes around? Let's check out some of the comments right here on Facebook. I've got something from T-Money saying, okay, you're introducing yourself. There's Cynthia here saying, hi, Cynthia, what's up? And Cynthia goes on to say this, honestly, oh, this is an epistle. Lord have mercy. Okay, she says, honestly, I'll call it a mixture of betrayal, consequences, and an unexpected turn of events, not necessarily karma or destiny. The husband's decision to take his second wife understandably hurt his wife, his first wife, especially if she never agreed to that arrangement. Her falling for his father-in-law is where things become complicated. Whatever her husband did, getting romantically involved with the father of the woman he was marrying is still a serious betrayal of trust and family boundaries. Her divorce and choosing the father are consequences of choices made both sides, but calling it karma makes it sound as though it was some kind of cosmic punishment, and we really can't know that. Destiny, maybe she feels she has found genuine love, but whether something feels destined doesn't automatically make it how it began, right or wrong. And the wildest part, the husband wanted another woman and ended up losing his first wife to the other woman's father. This is definitely one of those stories where life says you thought the plot was going one way. Surprise! So if I had to choose one word, betrayal describes the situation best, but consequences describe what happened afterward. Thank you so much, Cynthia, for your comment. I really do appreciate it. All right. Samson says, welcome on board, Amanda. My beautiful brother, thank you so much for the compliment. It's also nice to have you on the show. Samson still says he has shared the program. We appreciate that. Farida says she really can't hear us. I'm hoping that it's better now and you can hear us loud and clear. Adekunle Adeboye says, good evening, Amanda. Good evening to you, too. And Abdul says, well, I'm enjoying watching you from Zaria City, Nigeria. We're also enjoying you right here in the studios, knowing that you're there and you're watching us and enjoying the show. It's a wonderful, wonderful, wonderful, wonderful thing. All right. Keep joining us. We're live on Facebook at Splash FM 105.5 Ibadan. And just in case you'd like to call in on the show, feel free to do that. It's 070-694-93000. That's 070-694-93000. 694-93000 or 070-144-7570. All right, feel free to request for songs as well. Yes, I'm in a good mood to play you any song you'd like to listen to. If there's anything in particular that you would like to listen to, you know, we got you. We got it on lockdown. We're going to make sure that we play the song for you as well. So as you call in on the show and, you know, make requests for your or drop your comments, you can also make requests for songs as well, and we will make sure that we play the songs that you want to hear. And now we move on to our next situation, because it's one situation to another. And yes, this one's quite interesting as well. Oh my gosh. It has to do with acting or marrying actors and actresses, you know, spouses who get married to actors and actresses, knowing full well what the profession is like, what it's about, and whatnot. So somebody has cried out to say his girl that he's about to get married to, who's always wanted to be an actress, all of a sudden landed this role, and something played out. Now, just imagine this. You dated this person for a couple of years, and the relationship has really been good, really been beautiful, and, you know, just as you're about to get married, boom! This lady of yours has been wanting to landed big with the movies, you know, getting to act in and actually be successful because, you know, they acted really big movies and they acted or starred in movies with superstars, right? Boom, that breakthrough comes. She tells you, oh, darling, I finally got it. I got the role. I got the role. Finally, my dream. You know, it's something I've always wanted to do. So I'm going to be acting this movie. And yes, of course, you know, I'm going to start with this person. It's a romantic role. The kissing and the hugging and all those kinds of things would definitely, you know, play out. But you should know that I love you. I really, really love you. So understand, it's my profession. It's something that I've always wanted to do. Yes, I could go out and shoot these movies and get romantically attached or play roles where I have to be romantically involved with these people. But you know, it's just acting, right? It's nothing serious. Don't take it to heart. You are the one I love. I'm coming right back to you. And then, of course, you being the understanding husband because or understanding man, because you know that it's something that your partner has always wanted to do, says to her, my darling, I understand. It's fine. Go ahead with your movie. I'll support you. I got you. There's nothing wrong with it. And boom, the movie comes out and you're all excited to watch the movie. And you know, y'all watching the movie and you get to watch it, and there are scenes where this lady of yours is kissing and hugging and getting all that romantic thing going on, and your friend is even watching with you and saying, oh my gosh, guy, see what your wife-to-be is doing, or can you handle this? You know, and then you even see where comments are being dropped saying, wow, this couple, this, because it happens a lot, you know, these people look good together. They're shipping them together. This is chemistry, you know, just like they were shipping Bam Bam and Odogwu. Is he Odogwu? Yeah, I think he's Odogwu. Yeah, there was a movie that they had together, and it was really, really, really, really popular. It was very, very,

0: like this person, and you really, really, really, really, really want to be with this person, but now it's getting to you and you're asking yourself, am I sure that this is what I really want to go into? Do I really want to be with this person? Sometimes you really don't want to think a certain way, but friends, social media comments can now begin to open your eyes or make you feel some type of way about a certain decision you have taken, you know, and you really wanted to be with this person. Now, what do you do in that kind of situation? If you knew before marriage, especially if you knew before marriage that your partner's dream career involved regularly kissing and being physically intimate with other people on camera, I ask you, would you marry them anyway, or would you walk away before the wedding? This is the situation of a young man. Okay, what does he do? So he has been dating this lady, and she lands the big role. They did the movie, even behind the scenes came out, and she saw that she was, you know, he saw that she was laughing and really excited with the guy she starred in the movie with. His friends started saying, well, guy, can you handle this? And, you know, shippers in the comments on social media are busy saying, oh, these people should be together, this is so good, and all of these things going on all at once. And now he's asking, do I walk away from the marriage, or do I go on ahead to marry this person and trust them that it's just a profession, it's just acting, it's nothing? You know, that saying, it's just acting, is it enough to turn a blind eye to a partner who's a movie actress or an actor? Holla at me. Let's hear exactly what your take would be. 070-694-93000 or 070-144-75770. If you, before marriage, you know, before you decided to get married to your partner, yes, if you knew before marriage that your partner's dream career involved regularly kissing and being physically intimate with another, you know, person, yeah, with other people, yes, on camera, would you marry them anyway, or would you walk away before the wedding? Can you marry an actor or an actress knowing full well that they get romantically, you know, or they get roles where they have to play romantic, they have to be all touchy-feely, sometimes they kiss on screen and do all, because I've wondered about it too. You watch these movies and I ask myself, gosh, aren't these people married? How do their partners feel watching these movies? What happens to them, their mind, their thoughts, what goes on inside of them? Can you deal with such a situation as a person? Hello, welcome to the show. A very beautiful, beautiful morning to you. Good morning. Yeah, how you doing?
1: This is Tommy from Canada.
0: Oh, Tommy from Canada. Nice to have you on the show. Welcome aboard. Yeah. How you doing? Hope you're doing good. How's Canada today?
1: I'm good. How are you doing?
0: I'm fine. Absolutely.
1: Canada is getting cold. We are
0: 10 weeks. Oh, dear. I know it's the season, right? So keep warm and stay protected. All right. Great. Nice. Nice to have you on the show. So, yeah, you want to, you know, contribute to this one, the one about marrying actors and actresses, knowing full well what the whole profession entails. What's your take on it?
1: Yeah, sure.
0: All right. Let's have it.
1: Yeah, so I can't go ahead with it. I have no problem.
0: It's a no-no for you. Okay.
1: Yeah.
0: But then it's not real. It's acting. It's not. They're not. They're not really doing anything. You know. Like, you should also bear in mind that you'd never be able to deal with it.
1: Yeah.
0: Mm.
1: Exactly. Yeah.
0: Okay.
1: Yeah.
0: All right. But there's a young man now who's been. Sorry.
1: It's a no-no for me.
0: It's a no-no for you. Now, for this young man who's been with this lady for a while, they're about to get married, and she's landed a role where she'd have to, you know, she acted the movie, actually, and she got romantically involved. He's asking, should he go on with the lady or quit? What would be your advice for him?
1: Well, I'm going to quit.
0: Okay.
1: Hmm.
0: There's no such thing as only acting. There's no such thing as his make-believe. So, all right. So you can't marry an actor or an actress. I get it. I can understand.
1: Mm.
0: All right. Thank you so much for calling. Is there a particular song you'd like me to play for you?
1: Bruno Mars or Risky Doll. I tagged you on Facebook already.
0: You already dropped a comment on Facebook. Okay, I'll check it out. Thank you so much for calling in. Yeah, appreciate it.
1: You're welcome.
0: Yeah, take care and enjoy the rest of your day. All right, bye. Take care. God bless. 0706949 3000 or 0701447570. 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So yes, now we've moved on over to the profession, acting and all that it entails, and you know, people and marriage and how they can cope with it, how they can deal with it, because a young man has shared a situation and he really likes this girl. Let's not forget that they've been together for a while, about to get married. She lands a role, like a movie role, like a big one. She acts the movie, and just imagine, all right, they're watching. He didn't have any hard feelings because, of course, he understood what he was going into. He understood that this was what she really wanted to do. It had always been a dream for her. Now it's happened. But now that he's seeing the kissing and the hugging and some, you know, touching and all that and that, he's feeling some type of way about it. And his friend is making it worse. Friend is telling him, God, you sure say it? You know, can you really? Are you sure this is the person you want to be with? And then in the comments, because of course, once these movies are posted on all of these platforms, especially YouTube and all down that, you have these comments going on there here and people just dropping their thoughts and how they really feel about the movies and all down that. So you have all the people dropping comments on there and shipping them together. And this is his lady. He trusts a lot. He always wanted her. He didn't care that she wanted to be an actress, but now he doesn't know how he's feeling. Is it enough to say bye-bye, to cancel the wedding plans? Or would you say, right on, it's only acting, it's not a big deal, you know, don't be too hard on yourself, trust your woman, trust your man, and go on ahead with this person? Would you be okay with your partner kissing someone else if you knew it was strictly professional? Now, that's another thing, because some would say it's professional, it's just acting, it's not something serious, it's not real, they don't feel it. Sometimes they're the camera crew right behind there. We watch and don't see all of these things, but with the camera crew, the producers, the cinematographer, you have the director, the costumier, the continuity people, and all of these people that come together to make movies what they are. They're right there. So it's work. It's just profession, right? Right? It's their job. So don't begin to think that there could be anything going on there whilst they're acting. So would you be okay just, you know, with all of that, knowing that it's not really what it is or what you're thinking? It's only strictly acting. If your partner decided that this is what they wanted to do and they told you, just trust me, it's only acting, it's not real, it's make-believe, it's not something to worry about, would you be okay with that? And is there enough reason to cancel a wedding that you're about to have with this partner of yours? Holla back at 0706949 3000 or 0701447570. And don't forget that you can also go on over to Facebook to be a part of the conversation right now. And okay, let's see what some of the comments I've got on here have to say. He says, you want me to play you? That's Abdul G. Mortala says he wants something by Tupac. Dear Mama, thanks. All right, we got it on lockdown. That's definitely going to be yours. Talk by Tommy says, I see this as destiny. Tommy from Canada, I enjoy this program so much, and the station keeps me updated with what's happening back home. Thank you so much. We appreciate you. We're glad that you're there and listening. All right. And you want me to play you something by Bruno Mars? I'll Risk It All. You got it. Trust me. I'll Risk It All. Great track by Bruno Mars. Putting that on cue right now just to serve it to you hot and fresh and banging. All right, in comes a comment right now. Let's see what this message here says. Hi, good evening. Wow, let me go on to say that first, that lady who decided to marry her husband's wife as long as she divorced from her husband before making that decision, I don't see anything wrong with that. After all, it was her husband who first decided to go on to pick another wife. Although, maybe she should have decided not to marry someone from the family. But then again, there isn't any blood relationship going on there. So they would just have to accept that these two people have decided to be together. For me, it's a case of destiny. All right, thank you so much for your comment. I really, really do appreciate that so much. Thank you. Yes. 0706 943000 or 0701 447 5770 if you'd like to call in on the show to drop a, you know, to be a part of the conversation. Yes, you can do that. And if you'd like to visit our Facebook page, of course, hurry on down there, like, share, comment. Yes, we also would love to read from you. All right, just go on there to do that at Splash FM 105.5 Ibadan. That's Splash FM 105.5 Ibadan. So I'm going to go on over to the music, play the songs that have been requested, and then, of course, more trending stories. Blessing CEO situation started trending again as a result of something the very dark man said. We'll be talking about that. PE Vest also dropped a report. Now that one is also something that I'd like to talk about and find out how that's going on with you as well. But that would have to be after I play a couple songs right here on the show so you can relax, feel good, enjoy for a little bit, cool off a little bit. But you know me to always come right back with more, and more. In the meantime, don't forget that you can visit our Facebook page. I love it when you go on there at Splash FM 105.5 Ibadan. Most definitely, I will be right back. For now, you asked for it, Risk It All by Bruno Mars. I'm going to play that right now, and all the other songs that have been requested for will follow as well. Keep it locked. Let's go. I'll Risk It All coming through right now by Bruno Mars.

0: Heaven Baby. Wow. Always such a great piece of music to listen to. Like, I don't know what the song does to me. Goodness. Okay, one question that came to mind. Who's the person that comes to mind every time you hear this song? There's got to be somebody. Somebody just comes to mind. Is that deep? Is that melodious? Is that sweet? Is that soul-touching? You know, is that soul-feeding? Trust me when I say that. This song, it brings somebody to your mind. It does. You may not want to say it, but it does. 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And my name is Amanda. It's that spot where we just, you know, have a great time and chill, rub minds, you know, get to know that we're there and we're feeling okay. It's your feel good show, by the way. Are you feeling good? Because I am feeling super duper good. I am. And yes, at this juncture, you can start calling me up to make your request for songs. Yes, as we touch on trending topics, you can call up, ask for any song at all that you'd like to listen to, and I'll be here to hook you up with it. All right. The numbers to call are 070-694-93000. That's 070-694-93000. Or better still, you can call the number 070-144-75770. 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We're live on Facebook. 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You can visit Facebook as well to drop your song request or say anything you want to say. That's fine. And now, let's move on to something that I'm sure affects a lot of us, if not all of us, as this has to do with the Nigerian economy. Piggy Vest has come out to say something. Yeah, you know that app, that platform that a lot of people use to save money? Yeah, they go through it to save money and all that and that. They've said something really interesting. And what they have said is trending, all right? A lot of people are reacting to it. And I thought we might as well. Why not? If it's trending, we're reacting to it. We're talking about it. You must be a part of it right here on the show. That's why we are here for that. And this one's really, really serious. I know that there are a lot of people that this must have affected one way or another. So you may wonder, what exactly has Piggy Vest said? Well, Piggy Vest has come out to say only 1 in 10 Nigerians can comfortably raise $150,000 in 1 week. That's right. You know that platform. People save a lot of money, right? Yeah. You want to jackpot. You want to buy something. You're making plans for the Oble December. Whatever it is you're planning on. That's a platform where you can save up money. You even get interest or top-ups, right? They help you save a lot. They help you make sure that you're able to go through with your savings very easily. They take out a little something every week, maybe monthly, maybe daily. It depends on how you want to run your savings program. So according to Piggy Vest, only 1 in 10 Nigerians can comfortably raise $150,000 in 1 week. They also say that a lot of people, unlike before, don't save money anymore. It's hard for them to save money. And they also went on to say 56 more people want a jackpot, but savings for a jackpot have completely dropped, almost non-existent. It's something that has never happened before. Even now that the minimum wage is $70,000. Before that, it was less than that. People, I think it was 30,000, yeah? Yeah, even when it was 30,000, they had more people even saving a lot more than, you know, now that it's 70,000. And this is as a result of the fact that even though the minimum wage has increased, the cost of living is still high. So it's almost as if it amounts to nothing. It doesn't carry any weight. There's no reflection. People, yes, it's been increased, but when you get that money, you're going to shop or buy stuff that's really expensive. So you don't have anything left at the end of the day. They say 58% of adults earn below $100,000 monthly. Okay? Or nothing at all. Yet, they are earning more now but affording less. So back in the day when people even earned a lot less, they were able to even still save. But now that some people have got like a salary increment or, you know, they earn a lot more than they were earning, it's even less savings. They're not able to save anything. They went on to say that while many Nigerians want to jackpot, many have opted to start their life here, not because it's easier, but with optimism. They're hopeful. As Nigerians always are, they're hopeful for a better future. So they decided to stop and ruin, cancel, you know, like exterminate their jackpot plans because there ain't no way that's happening anymore. There's no money to put aside for jackpot. Which brings me to my question. My question is, how is your saving habit going? Are you able to save anything now? Is anybody out there listening to me right now who can say I'm saving? I mean, I'm still saving as much as I was saving, or, you know, my savings are a lot better than they were, because they've come out to say that people are no longer saving. This is from PiggyVest. And for the longest, you know, I've thought about this too. I was having this convo with somebody earlier on about savings. Like, do people still save? Do you still save? Or, you know, it's an everyday affair. See, the person said to me, look, as long as I'm able to buy food today, it's about today, right now. When is noon? When is morning? I need to feed. As long as there's money to buy food, get data, you know, to do my job or to just be on the internet so I know what's going on. That's like my source of entertainment or my source of information. If that's, you know, all right, I can get my daily groceries. I'm always thinking about saving anymore. I don't know. So I'd like to ask you, are you still saving and how's that going? If you're listening to me right now, as you call in to make a request for your, you know, songs, for anything you'd like to listen to, that might be something you'd want to share with me. I'd like to know, because according to reports, people are no longer saving. That's because of the economy. It's not like it used to be. It's a daily affair now. If you can chop today, chop morning, who is even doing three times anymore? Is there anybody else still doing three? See, look, all of these things, let's talk about it, all right? 0706949 3000 or 0701447570. These are the numbers to call. Or better still, just hit me up on Facebook, Splash FM 105.5 Ibadan. That's Splash FM 105.5 Ibadan. What would you like to listen to? And as you call me up, I'd like to know, are you still saving? And how's that going? PiggyVest says, ain't nobody saving nothing anymore. Only one out of 10 Nigerians can actually raise $150,000 in 1 week. What do you think about that? And what could be the reason for it? Hello, you're welcome to the show. It's a beautiful morning and it's nice to have you here. Who am I speaking with? Hello? Good morning. It's nice to have you on board. What's your name, please? Could you please speak up a little louder? I can't hear you.
1: My name is Adekunle.
0: Adekunle. All right, Adekunle, sorry, for the benefit of those who are listening, could you please speak up a little louder? It's still very difficult to hear you. Adekunle. All right, you want me to play you a song? All right, what song would you like me to play for you?
1: Usher.
0: What song by Usher would you like to hear?
1: Sorry,
0: what song?
1: You Got Us Falling in Love Again by Usher.
0: DJ Got Us Falling in Love Again by Usher. All right, that's a great track. So I'm going to play that for you, Adekunle. But please, before you go, are you still saving? 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You save every day. How's that going for you? Has there been a drop in your savings, or you're saving a lot more these days?
1: No, I'm not saving a lot.
0: You're not saving a lot more. 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

0: song that you're really, really, really, really loving, feeling, enjoying, that's, you know, keeping your mind really relaxed, really chill, because music does a lot of wonders for the whole system, the entire body, for your mood, for your life. I can't imagine the world without music. I think the world ends when music stops, right? So yeah, we need music at every point in time. That's why Splash is still right here for you to play you the best music ever. If it's hot, if it's good, if it's hot, if it's trending, if it's fresh, we're playing it right here. 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Y'all should have seen some of the comments I saw, you know, under the post. 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Eat now. Because if you're thinking about saving, you may never be able to save up anything, or you save up and never be able to enjoy what you have saved. 0706-10493000 or 0701-44-75770. Let's have your calls and exactly what you'd like to listen to on the show this beautiful, beautiful, super duper fantastic morning. All right. Plus, you might be living or able to live longer, according to researchers. Yes, if you notice some of the signs. Yeah. You might be able to live longer when you notice some of the signs, according to researchers. I'm going to be sharing some of the signs that indicate. I'm not saying they're guaranteed, according to researchers, all right? Hello, you're welcome to the show. Good morning. Yes, welcome. Could you speak up a little louder so I can hear you? I can't hear you. That's the issue right now.
1: I'll be on the line.
0: Okay, you're welcome to the show, my brother. So go ahead. Would you like to request any song?
1: Yeah, I need the song by Michael Jackson.
0: Sorry?
1: Michael Jackson.
0: Okay, Michael Jackson. What's song by Michael Jackson? Any song by Michael Jackson. All right. Would you like to tell me this real quick? How's your saving life playing out? Are you saving more these days or less? Or do you even save anything at all?
1: Very difficult these days.
0: Very what?
1: Very difficult.
0: It's been difficult, right? But are you making any efforts? Are you even trying? Are you attempting to put away something on the side?
1: I'm making a contribution which I'm doing every month.
0: So okay, there's your contribution every month. Yeah, okay, that's not a bad one. That helps. At least you're doing something, you're trying. All right, thank you so much. A song by Michael Jackson is what I'm going to play for you, all right? Thank you. Thank you so much. Enjoy the rest of your day. Okay. 0706-943000 or 0701-44-75770. These are the number. Yes, the number is a call for any song that you'd like to listen to on the show. Just tell me what you'd like to listen to and I'm going to hook you up with the plus. Are you able to save anything anymore? Hello, you're welcome to the show. Good morning. Good morning. Good morning. Oh, dear. Good morning. Is anyone with me? How come I don't hear a thing? Hello. Looks like I lost the call. Please call back. All right. Please call back if you can. It'll be nice to hear from you. So, yes, we're still on about certain things that if you notice... scientists or researchers say that you might have a longer life than, you know, you thought you could or you ever imagined if you notice some of these things. First, walking speed. A brisk, natural pace shows a healthy heart. strong muscles, and good balance. What's your balance like? They say if your balance is good and you walk nicely, a brisk, natural pace, your walk, you know, pace is natural, you might... Hello? Are you still here? All right. Looks like you're not here anymore. But yeah, they say that you might have a longer life. You can predict, potentially extend your lifespan by noticing simple physical lifestyle signs like your walking speed. Grip strength is another thing. A firm handshake reflects overall body strength. A weak grip is linked to a higher risk of early death. That's what they say. So what's your grip like? Is your grip very strong when you grip onto something? Is it firm? Is it strong? Researchers say if it's strong and really, really strong, this is a good sign that, you know, you might live a lot longer. Sit to stand test. Rising from a chair without using your hands. Test leg power and balance. How do you stand? How easy for you it is to stand? Do you go, you know, you struggle to stand anytime you want to stand, or you just, boom, you're up. You're sitting, and once you want to stand up, you don't have to, you know, struggle with it or think about how you can do that. For some people, it's a serious chore. Like it's something big. It's a lot of effort for them to stand. Sometimes they might even stretch their hands and say, please pull me up. Never found anybody like that. Please help me stand. They always have a hard time getting up from their chair. You know, they exclaim or make a sound. They need to do that before they can stand. They say it's not a good sign. And what they recommend is exercise, constant exercising, so that you can be healthy. Your body functions optimally. Like, you know, you are strong and fit. That's why exercise is very good. Exercising regularly is one of the greatest keys to a longer life. They recommend that if you're not, you know, able to stand upright or straight easily, you need to increase your exercising. Another is one leg balance. Standing on one leg for 10 seconds indicates good stability, which helps prevent dangerous falls. That's a good one too. All day movement. Constant small movements throughout the day matter more for health than a single gym workout followed by hours of sitting. So you need to ensure that you're moving your body regularly. You're not always wanting to sit. Turn down the audio level on your radio, please. What? I can hear myself, and that's not sexy at all. No. Please, before you calling on the show, ensure that you turn down the audio level on your radio, okay? Turn it down completely so we don't have those distortions and we have very clear and beautiful conversations on the show. So they say that very, very importantly, you should move your body every single time, all day, every day. Hello. Welcome to the show. Good morning.
1: Hello, good morning.
0: You're welcome aboard, my brother. What's your name? Sorry? All right. I wonder why it's difficult to hear a lot of the callers. Anyways, go ahead. Would you like me to play you any song?
1: Yeah.
0: What song would you like me to play for you? Oh dear. Sorry, say that again.
1: Financial woman.
0: Okay. All right. Financial woman. Is one of the brothers, or is it P Square? Anyways, I'll get that up for you. I'll play that for you, okay? Thank you so much for calling. Before you go, are you saving lately? How's your savings habit like? What's it like? Are you saving money like you used to? Yes. Oh, that's good. It hasn't dropped in any way. All right. He says it's saving money. If I heard that. Thank you so much for calling. I appreciate it. Okay. Thank you so much for calling. You enjoy the rest of your morning. Bye, brother. Okay. So he says Financial Woman by P Square. Let's get that on cue, because any moment now I'm going over to the music. So you can just begin to dance wherever you are, all right? And move your body. That's part of what I'm saying. Very important. Move your body to the beat. Now, that's another very beautiful way to exercise. If you have a hard time exercising, let me give you a tip. Just dance. Get up. Put on the music. All right. You don't have to hit the gym. You don't have to. For some people, the thought, the whole gym thing just tires them out. They get discouraged. I know of somebody who was very enthusiastic about hitting the gym. As a matter of fact, she would show me pictures, make videos, send them to me. And say, look, I'm hitting the gym. And all of a sudden she stops and I'm like, why did you do that? She's like, girl, it's not easy. No. I don't think I can do it. And I'm like, why? But it was a great thing. It's a good thing. That's giving yourself life. So if you're like those kinds of people that have a hard time or see it as a very difficult thing to hit the gym, put on some music and move your body, because researchers are saying that if you're doing that, it's a sign that you're, going to live longer because you're actually keeping your body fit. And if you keep your body fit, trust me, what's going to cause a sickness or some sort of illness? You're always going to be healthy. Yes, of course, it's possible to get sick. I'm not saying it's a guarantee that you won't get sick or get any health challenges, but you're doing good for your body. And then as you're getting old and gray, you don't have to suffer. You don't have to, walk bent or experience some of those things that happen at old age. You're still fit and you're still strong and you're still agile. You're still very healthy. You're aging with grace. That's what exercising does for your body. For now, I'll go right back to the music and come right back with more of the certain signs you may notice. And when you notice the signs, it could just mean that you would live a longer life. Here is Financial Woman, P Square. Yeah, you asked for it and you definitely are getting it right now. I'll be right back. Don't go anywhere. It's still Splash 360 on your radio. My name is Amanda.

0: Michael Jackson, Human Nature, one of my favorites, okay? Yeah, you asked for it, and I decided to play this one. I think it's absolutely amazing, and I love it. I'm sure that you love it as well. You're listening to Splash 360 on Splash 105.5 FM, the integrity station, my people. Yes, it is. And, of course, is that part of the show where we just play you all the tunes that rock your world? That's right. You ask for it, you definitely get it. You want it, come and get it right here. All you got to do is call me and make that request. Call me and make that request. And I promise to play you that song that you really want to hear. And yes, I did. Of course, there was no way I was going to start off with this. But music legend, someone who gave the world beautiful music. Beautiful, beautiful music has sadly passed on, according to reports. And that person is Freddie Jackson. Freddie Jackson has passed on. And it's such a terrible news that, honestly, right now, I just even hate talking about it. But yeah, he passed on, according to reports. And his family have come out to say that well-wishers and fans all over the world can pour out their, you know, wishes to him. They can pay tribute to him, anything, because this was a man that gave the world very beautiful music, according to reports. There isn't really any official cause of death, but I think he reported, or he came out to talk about some kidney issues not so long ago. Yes, according to report. Yeah, he mentioned that he was battling kidney issues, and his family and representatives acknowledged that he was passing through all of that. It was posted on Instagram and all social media platforms. Well, we can't say for sure if that was a cause of his death, but he has passed on, and it's really a hard time for his family and friends and fans all over the world. He died at age 70, and we pray that God grants his family the fortitude to bear this huge loss. Freddie Jackson was such a great artist, a lot of great tracks. I'm going to be playing a couple of his songs on the show today just to pay tribute and celebrate the life of a legendary musician. You can also, if you love Freddie Jackson, if you really, really enjoy his music, if there are a couple of songs of his that you'd like to listen to, you can also make your request requesting for any song from Freddie Jackson on the show today. All right. 070-694-9300 is the number to call. You can also call another number. That's 070-144-75770. Hello, good morning. You're welcome to the show. Who am I speaking with?
1: Good morning, Amanda.
0: Yes, good morning. What's your name?
1: I'm Isaiah Adele.
0: Ayodele, it's nice to have you calling on the show this morning. How are you?
1: I'm fine.
0: Great. I'm fine. Thank you, too. Nice to have you. All right, Ayodele, would you like me to play you any song? Oh, you've been all enjoying the show. See you. Anyways, I'm so glad that you called. It's okay. I understand. Great. So I would like to play you a song. Is there a song you'd like me to play for you?
1: I'm Whitney Houston.
0: Whitney Houston. Okay, anything about Whitney? Would you like, wanna dance with somebody? Woo! Huh?
1: No, I'm not playing with Disney this night.
0: You're not doing what?
1: I'm not playing with Whitney Houston this night.
0: Oh, you don't want Whitney tonight? Okay, so what do you want?
1: This song is a long time. I can't remember the person that sang it, but Halo.
0: Halo, is it Beyonce?
1: Yeah, hello.
0: All right. I got you. I'm going to play that for you. Not to worry. I'm going to play you Beyonce's Halo. It's coming right up. Thank you. So, Ayodele, it's always nice to hear from you. Ayodele, have you been saving up lately? What's your saving habit like lately?
1: Wow,
0: say 2026.
1: Almost zero.
0: Almost zero. Why? Why do you think that is?
1: It's not easy saving these days.
0: I know, right? Honestly.
1: For some time, you just need to use it up.
0: Yeah, the savings go to something, you know, that you'd have to get because things are quite expensive. It's crazy, yo. Lord help us. All right, Ayodele, thank you so much for calling, all right?
1: To me
0: is great. Absolutely. She will hear. I'll tell her. Okay.